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Tap that cash. Oh, yeah. Your next chance to hit it for $1,000 is coming up tomorrow morning at 7. 99.5 KISS. Rock San Antonio. 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

kept that cash. 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
6: 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I'm Chris Fuentes. Got Even in Death coming up, Doctura, Zombie King, and more. We kick it off at that time. Nothing More teamed up with Daughtry. 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

0: The late, great Dave Williams with Drowning Pool Center on Texas Tracks, 99.5 KISS. I'm Chris Fuentes. More Texas Tracks coming up next, including Left 4 Dead, The Crown, West Creek, and more.
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I'm Chris Cifuentes. Still got Kingdom coming up, West Creek. This is Left 4 Dead Reanimates, Texas Tracks, KISS Rocks.

0: 99.5 KISS closing out this edition of Texas Tracks with Kingdom Collapse, last one standing. Thanks a lot for hanging out on Texas Tracks. We'll do some more. If you're in a band, you want to get your music on Texas Tracks, and you're from Texas, especially San Antonio, but anywhere in Texas, please shoot me an email. 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Send me a nice broadcast quality version of your song. We'll get it on Texas Tracks, and we'll do it again next Sunday night at 11.
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1: 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Ric Flair's got some great advice for you and your woman. 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
4: All right, time for a shot at $1,000. Chris, are we doing this again next week?
5: Yeah.
6: Damn.
4: And I got Metallica tickets next week, too.
5: Oh, we got a bunch of stuff to give away next week.
4: So much.
7: That's awesome.
5: I'll get you a list of them.
4: Oh, I would like that. Pay is the keyword. P-A-Y. I'll use it in a sentence. Nard will forever be part-time pay. Pay.
6: He made another weird noise right there.
4: He did. Wasn't married. I don't know why he's just so rude to me. He makes me not want to get him full time.
6: He does it to himself.
4: He should be like, man, I really want to be nice to him. Maybe he'll fight for me to get full time. You'd think he would. But no, he hits me with,
6: Yeah. Anytime you say something, Nard should say, uh-huh.
4: Yeah, absolutely. You're right, sir.
6: Uh-huh.
4: But he doesn't. Pay is the keyword. Your shot at $1,000. It is the keyword where you plug into kissrocks.com. Just follow the link on there, put the keyword in, and you'll be in the running for the $1,000. I got Iron Maiden tickets coming up. Your chance to fart on somebody. There's always that big debate. Do you want to know a woman's past? Oh, man, I don't know.
6: I don't know either.
4: What was that Tom Cruise movie where Jack Nicholas or whatever his name? Nicholson or whatever. Yeah. He's like, you can't handle the truth.
5: Oh, A Few Good Men.
6: Yeah.
4: Yeah.
6: Yep, that was it.
4: I think they would change it to Too Many Men.
6: Too many men. No matter what the number is.
4: Yeah, it's going to be Too Many Men.
6: Mm-hmm.
4: Would you want to know? So Shannon Sharp was talking to two dudes about it.
8: You want to know her past? How many guys she's been with? Yep. Are you cooler? You want to know, too? Mm-hmm.
9: I'm going to ask those. It's part of the hard-hitting question.
8: Don't. You know she's going to lie. I ain't been with four guys. She's 40 years old.
9: I don't think everybody's going to lie. Here's how you know. Here's how you know if a woman is lying or not.
8: Right.
9: When you, if the truth you're given don't hurt your stomach, then he's like, nah, this is too sugar.
4: Are you saying if the truth doesn't hurt your stomach, she's lying?
6: He's saying there doesn't she gonna tell it like the truth is
4: the truth
6: upset.
4: Would hurt.
6: God, all right. I mean, maybe with the girls that he's I don't know with he's with, you shouldn't act like all girls like their number would hurt. Like,
4: not all,
6: some girls probably are. I don't know
4: how selective they are.
6: I don't either.
4: Right.
6: I really don't know their patterns or habits, to be honest with you.
4: Not at all. Yeah, you know? I started to think that girls can be kind of nasty because I got a cat that'll take a crap outside the cat box.
6: Yeah.
4: Like, for no reason.
6: And then dudes will freak out about anything above 5.
4: And you know what my cat will do? My cat will take a dump outside of the cat box and then immediately want to be petted. It's like, clearly I'm not going to pet you right now. You have a really nice, you have a whole ass room where you can go do this. You have your own bathroom and you're choosing to take a dump where everybody's having a good time.
6: It's just rude.
4: It is. And then it's like, meow, meow. Like I'm supposed to pet you after that?
6: I took a dump.
4: After getting that information? That's why women probably don't tell you the truth, because then you probably won't want to pet them.
6: That is it, yeah. And they just know we can't handle it.
5: Really can't.
4: Well,
6: we start to be babies.
4: I think it'd be cool if they were truthful. But so many, even women will tell you that they all lie about it, so you just never know.
6: I just don't even feel like it's a common thing that people are asking anymore.
4: There was a guy, they were like, well, why do you cheat? Why do you cheat on your woman? He's like, well, because she lied about what she did. So she started out her relationship with a lie, so I'm going to end it with a lie.
6: Okay.
4: I was like, damn. I'm not a cat lady.
6: That guy's an idiot, but all right.
4: Yeah, I rescued a cat that was in a box a long time ago, and I thought I was doing a good thing. And now I realize why it was in the box, okay? Mm-hmm. So it obviously got taken away from its mommy too soon, so nobody taught it how to use a cat box. I wasn't going to do that.
6: Yeah.
4: Be like, this is how you use your cat box. I wasn't going to teach the cat.
6: Uh-huh.
4: Nard, would you want to know a woman's past?
6: Yeah, I wouldn't mind it. Not at all, because they want to know yours. So it's like, all right.
0: Do they?
1: I don't think they ask that.
0: Yeah, girls never do.
4: No,
0: yeah,
4: they want to know how much money you make. They don't care about your past. They care more about how much money.
0: I don't think I've ever seen a girl ask about
4: really?
0: Like,
4: not really. What they, this is what they care about.
6: They want to do money, and then where, like, who was your exes? For sure. So they could do a deep dive. Yes.
0: Yeah, but they're talking about relationships. They don't want to know how many girls you banged. They don't care.
6: Yeah.
4: They want to see if you've had good or bad relationships.
0: Yeah, that's what they're interested
4: they're
0: in.
4: They're assessing, you know, mm-hmm. just is this got potential or is this going to fizzle out? Is this not going to work out? So
0: they're not worried about the sex part of it.
4: Not really. I don't think they care about that. They care. They're like, hey, what's his earning potential?
0: Mm-hmm.
4: Where are we going to live?
0: Did you take your girl on vacations?
4: Right. Have you ever gone to this place?
0: Mm-hmm.
4: Because they don't like that. You can't take them to the same place you brought somebody else.
0: Yeah.
4: Which is kind of dumb because it's like, yeah, but you've already done that.
0: Yeah.
4: You're taking me to the same place that someone else.
0: Yeah. And I'm, at some point, I'm just like, well, none of you bitches like Arby's.
4: Yeah, they don't.
0: They don't.
4: You're going to have to date a guy.
0: I don't even think guys like it.
4: Nah, there's some dudes that love Arby's.
0: Not really.
4: I sent Derek this crazy sandwich from Wendy's.
0: Yeah.
4: It's called the T-Rex.
6: Oh, yeah.
4: You've seen it, right?
6: Yeah, it's huge.
4: It's a challenge. I think they give you something if you can eat the whole thing.
0: Oh, really?
6: A T-shirt.
4: Yeah.
0: That's it? Wendy's shirt.
6: No, it's just
0: sick.
6: I think it's a dinosaur T-shirt.
0: Sick. If you're into food challenges.
4: Chris, would you want to know?
1: Yes.
4: Yeah, but you want to know for your pleasure.
1: Uh-huh.
4: Yeah, you don't want to know because you want to judge them. You want to know for your pleasure.
1: I want deets.
4: Yeah, he wants all the deets.
0: Mm-hmm.
4: Mm. Yeah, no one. I just don't know if you'll ever get an honest answer.
0: Mm-hmm.
4: I don't think so. That's why, you know, as a dude, it's probably, what's the point of really opening up to a woman? Because, you know, unless she's honest. It's like, eh. You like having her around. She's cool and all, but you're like, right. Eh, I know you lied to me.
0: Mm-hmm.
4: No, you're not telling the truth.
0: That's so true. Yeah. Very true.
4: This is a double standard that this woman doesn't like.
7: What's a double standard that you hate? I can't stand that men want their women to have this hard-ass body, always got to be put together, when y'all really the ones that be built like cantinas and chalupas.
0: I agree with her. Like, you know, guys are too critical that are not built well.
7: They be built like cantinas and chalupas and, yeah, you having more stretch marks, ain't had a baby. Yeah, y'all.
4: So she's saying
0: this woman's had it.
4: That the dudes that got stretch marks want their woman to be fit.
0: Mm-hmm.
4: That, the irony. Because there are dudes out there that look like they birthed a baby.
0: Yeah,
4: they got the same stretch marks that a woman has that birthed a baby, and that dude's got the same ones, but no baby came out.
0: Right.
7: You have a black in between y'all legs. Double standard.
0: Damn.
4: Oh, that's so funny.
0: Yeah.
4: She brings up a great point, because dudes want their woman, I want her to be hot and fit and be athletic and all that stuff. And then you're looking at the guy, oh, really? Really, you seem a little pudgy there, buddy. Yeah, but that's how I like my women.
0: Yeah.
4: I'm like Chris.
1: Mm-hmm.
4: Chris is like, nah, Chris made Ozempic tap out.
1: Yeah.
4: Right?
1: I beat Ozempic.
4: You did.
0: It's tough.
4: Ozempic was like, no, there's nothing we can do. Are mm-hmm. you sure? Yeah.
0: But you've worked on everybody.
1: GLP 0-1.
4: Yeah.
0: Sucks.
4: That
0: sucks.
4: He's the only he's the only person I know that was able to beat Ozempic.
1: Yeah.
0: I've never seen it.
1: Don't work on me. Uh-uh.
4: Do you think calling a woman at 3 a.m. works nowadays?
0: I have no idea.
4: If you get a call at 3 a.m.
0: Yeah.
4: You know what it's about, right?
0: Yeah, somebody's been kidnapped.
4: No, somebody's been kidnapped or someone's looking for booty.
0: Oh, okay.
4: But is it true that you're the last one that they're calling? So they've tried to get booty all night. No, crap, I can't get it from this one. Let me call this number, right? And it's the last number. Otherwise, you're just going to have to retreat and try again the next day.
0: Mm-hmm.
4: And this is what this woman has to say.
7: Listen, calling me at 3 a.m.,
10: to come over is disgusting. Where are the boundaries? Where is my respect? Where's your house? And what's the address?
0: Where's your house?
10: Where do I park?
1: At first I hated her.
4: She even knows it's disgusting, though.
0: Mm-hmm.
4: Right?
0: But she's horny.
4: She knows it's nasty, but she's like, all right, where's your house?
1: Yep.
0: All right, what's your address?
4: Where do I park?
0: Uh-huh.
4: Those are the things that she's concerned with.
0: Yep.
4: Anybody turned on by breast milk?
1: Yeah.
0: No, sir. No, I'm not.
1: I am.
4: I am not.
0: Mm-mm.
4: Not at all. To me, like a woman that's breastfeeding or she's carrying milk, it's like, nah, you shouldn't be messing with that. Or she's got a baby brewing. No.
1: Oh, I love it when they're with child.
4: Yeah. I no offense, ladies. It seems like that is like you guys are giant stop signs.
0: Yeah.
4: Like nothing sexual should be happening at all. Unless it's, you know, your man or something. But to me, it's like, oh, even if you see him, you're just kind of, you know,
0: mm-hmm.
4: mind your business. There's nothing sexual about him. Nor do you find pregnant women to be hot?
11: Yeah, they got a glow around them for sure. Like, it's pretty sexy.
4: No,
1: they got a glow.
11: They do. It's very hot.
4: When their dogs used to have the Elpo glow, right?
0: Mm-hmm.
4: Elpo, they probably got rid of that dog food. They probably found out it was toxic or something.
0: Yeah.
4: I haven't heard of Elpo in a long time,
0: yeah,
4: right?
0: Yeah.
4: But it's like, oh, the dog's got, and it turns out it's like some nuclear glow that the dogs are getting and it was taking them out.
0: Because of what they were eating.
4: I think pregnant women, they got a no about them.
0: Yeah.
4: Not a glow, but a no.
1: And then their hair is, they got pregnancy hair. Their hair just looks great.
0: Right.
1: They're
4: pregnant. Aren't they losing all their nutrients?
0: I don't know. I think so. I think that's what they bitch about. Or maybe they lose them all. I don't know.
4: Yeah.
0: I don't even know how it works.
4: Oh, let's see. Oh, people are bitching that. I noticed that Billy reads their chat more than this one. Oh, just so you guys know, all the chats are combined.
0: Yeah.
4: So I don't know if you're on Twitch, Facebook.
0: Uh-huh.
4: I don't know if you're on YouTube. Nothing tells me because they're all mashed together.
1: Yeah.
4: So if I'm ignoring one, it's just because your comment just didn't get my attention.
0: That's it.
4: This person says, pretty bleeping weird and gross if you're a grown-ass man attracted to breast milk.
1: What?
4: I agree.
1: Why?
4: That's what I was saying. Big pregnancy farts, that's what they bring.
0: Oh, God.
4: I can't even say the kind of sheen that Nard has on his face right now that people are accusing him of. Nard, you do have a kind of a sheen and a glisten on your face.
11: Maybe.
4: Let's see here. This is the selling of breast milk. Because her and her man, like, her man was like, no, you're not selling your breast milk to dudes.
12: Mm-hmm. My husband does not want me to sell my breast milk to a random man on Facebook Marketplace. So I typically charge 50 cents an ounce, but I posted it on Facebook Marketplace for $1 an ounce just to see. And I got this man send me a message yesterday, and he's like, I would like to purchase 5 ounces. I said, it's a minimum of 25 ounces. I'm not going to go out of my way to sell you 5 ounces. Usually I make people do 65 ounces. I really could have charged him more, but I didn't think about it in the moment. I didn't really know it was for him in the moment. So we're messaging back and forth. He's like, how much is it? I'm like, $1 an ounce. And he's like, okay, great. I can get it this weekend. And I'm like, okay, fine. Then he messages me back and says, is there any way you can give me one bag already thawed out because my bags are frozen? He's like, can I get one bag thawed out so that I can taste it? It sounds crazy.
4: Oh, man, dudes are weird. They really are weird.
0: Yeah, they are.
12: Thinking about it. Then he asked me if I had a baby bottle to put it in for him. So I was like, oh, like, and that's when I started thinking about it. I'm like, so you can taste it.
4: And now people are they're like, there's an icon that says which chat it is. Derek, can you tell me where the icon is on my end where I can read that it says that?
0: It's just the logo right here. So if it's purple, it's Twitch. Red, it's YouTube.
4: Okay, well, I don't even know that.
0: Yeah.
1: Blue is Facebook.
0: It really doesn't matter.
4: Yeah, it doesn't matter.
1: No, it doesn't matter.
0: Yep. Just keep doing what you're doing.
4: Yeah, these idiots.
1: Yeah.
4: Idiots. Throwing off the show, you dum-dums.
0: Yeah.
12: So then I was just like, oh, for your baby? He's like, no, I want to taste it. I told him I could put the milk in a bag, not a bottle. And I was telling my husband about it, and he was like, absolutely not. That's weird. Hell no. And I'm like, I'm just trying to get in my bag. If I would have known that, I would have charged more, but in hindsight, you know. But
4: these women are making bank. selling breast milk to bodybuilders and weirdos.
0: Mm-hmm.
4: Right?
0: Yeah.
4: That's the truth. Bank. They're making bank.
0: Making tons of money.
4: It's
0: unbelievable.
4: Women are making money off their toenail clippings.
0: Yeah.
4: Their fingernail clippings.
0: Yep.
4: They're making money off of their panties. They're making money. Remember, there's women, these dudes were paying women to shart into their underwear and then buying that.
0: That, just a bad look for us.
4: Why are we buying all this stuff?
0: I have no idea. Sick. I really don't know.
4: Oh, Derek, thank you for pointing that out, because now I can tell, because that one arrow thing, that looks like YouTube.
0: Yeah.
4: All right, what's the purple one?
0: Twitch.
4: Twitch, okay. And then what's the other one?
0: The other one, it never pops up, but it's Facebook.
4: Okay, I was just checking.
0: Yeah, we have like two people on Facebook, so you don't see that one much.
4: This person is arguing that breast milk is way better than cow's milk.
0: No chance. No chance. No chance.
4: They call it, my dad called it.
0: You know,
4: it,
0: Chris is buying it all.
4: Yeah, moo juice is what they call it. No, it's so gross.
0: I hate when you call it juice.
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0: This lady was talking about how she'll cheat on you. Let's see if I can find that. It was right there by the milk lady. No, this one here. Here it is.
1: I'm going to cheat on you, and I'm going to make you look stupid in front.
0: Hey, just so you know, I'm going to cheat on you, and I'm going to make you look stupid.
1: To everybody, I'm going to post you, and my side piece is going to be hard in our pictures.
0: Why are you guys so mean?
2: I don't know.
0: Why are women so mean?
2: What do we do?
0: What do we do to deserve this?
1: I'm going to be laying up next to you, texting somebody else.
2: Damn.
1: You going to catch me? I'm still going to lie. In a whole relationship, acting like enemies. Welcome to Dayton in 2026.
0: Is that really how it is out there?
2: I really don't.
0: So 2026, you're out there dating, and this woman, she's like,
1: I'm going to cheat on you.
2: I'm going to cheat on you.
0: All right. I'm going to cheat All on right. you. Derek, I saw this really romantic thing.
2: What?
0: I think you'll like this. This woman, she was crying and crying and crying.
2: Mm-hmm.
0: She took this breakup really hard. She cried and cried and cried all the way to her other man's house.
2: Yep. That, okay. All right. All the way to the other one.
0: Yeah. So she had, she was taking the breakup. It was so difficult. So
2: but she was going to another guy's house.
0: Yeah, well, she was crying, Derek, all the way to her other man's house. Pretty cool.
2: All right.
0: Pretty awesome.
2: Seems like that was a doomed relationship because she had other guys that were involved.
0: No, clearly. is this how it is out there? 2026, and a woman's just like,
1: I'm going to cheat on you, and I'm going to make you look stupid.
0: I'm going to make you look stupid.
3: Every one of them.
0: Every one of them.
2: Every one of them? Come on, relax.
3: I would say pretty much every one of them.
0: Chica says, hentai over dating. They like the cartoon porn better.
2: Man.
0: So, not only was she going to cheat on you, but she's like, and I'm going to make you look stupid in front of all your friends.
1: You look stupid in front of everybody. I'm going to post you, and my side piece is going to be hard in our pictures.
2: Damn.
0: Oh, man. She's going to post you on there, and then her side piece is going to heart the photo.
2: This woman's the devil.
0: Savage.
2: This woman is the devil.
0: I've never even heard of that.
2: No, I've never heard of someone being so mean the way that lady is.
0: I thought this was so funny because this woman, she was talking about how she's dating this guy, but he kept his pee-pee so private.
4: My ex was incredibly private about his penis.
2: What?
0: Yeah, I know. What does that even mean?
2: How does that even... Did you guys not have sex?
4: Oh, my God. I wish more men would take a page from that book.
5: What? I never heard that sentence. That's so funny. My ex was incredibly private about his penis. Mm. I think in 3 years together, I only actually saw it twice.
0: Wow, that's weird. There must have been something wrong with it. Right?
2: So they must not have had a lot of sex.
0: Well, because I think I got some audio on Monday how...
2: Huh?
0: Oh, this woman says you can judge a relationship and how much your woman loves you by if she covers up when she's changing or she goes in another room and changes or does she change just right in front of you?
2: Yeah, for sure.
0: So that'll tell you her comfort level with you.
2: But how does a woman only see it twice? Does she not give mouth hugs?
0: Listen, it gets worse.
4: What? Okay, that's not private. That's not private. That's trauma. Or he's gay. Yeah, but why would you... If I was... So? I don't care.
6: No, gay men don't avoid having sex with women.
4: Yeah, but
6: something
4: like...
6: Something about gay men. Happy Pride. Gay men often avoid sex with women.
0: She went on to say that he didn't like her to perform any action on him.
2: Oh.
0: Yeah.
2: She didn't actually do that.
0: She didn't have to bleep a bleep.
2: Wow.
0: And he was a little self-conscious about his size, so she only saw it two times. And he always had to have the lights out. Anytime that they did it, he had the lights out.
2: Okay, so he had just a tiny, he had a micro.
0: Yeah. Most men are usually, proud of what you got. Even if you don't have, anything super impressive, you're just happy to, you got one. Not going to hide that.
2: Yeah, I mean, I'm not proud of it, but I just know what a lot of other guys are packing, and so I'm like, yeah, it's cool.
0: Yeah, whatever.
2: It's whatever, because I know a lot of you guys also got tiny peeners. You know what I mean? That's so right. It's like, whatever. I don't care.
0: You know what everybody
2: You're not going to shame me. I've seen them. I've seen enough of them that I know what the average is.
0: Right, and you know
2: the average is tiny.
0: And you hold up with the average.
2: I'm just an average guy.
0: This woman says that if you are a lady and you make your man drive you everywhere, you get to be the passenger princess.
2: Uh-huh.
0: If that's the case, then you need to, every once in a while, bleep a bleep.
5: I don't make the rules, but if he's driving all the time and you're his little passenger princess, it is your job to...
2: That's hot.
7: Yeah, it is.
2: That's hot.
0: Now, all right, what if your woman drives all the time? It's like, I guess it's your job to do that to her.
2: Then it would be the same thing, I guess.
0: She's going to want some dome.
2: Yeah. I guess you should probably give it to her.
7: I don't know. That might
2: if she's driving all the time?
7: That might cause a wreck.
0: I do like that. I think that is a nice thing, a nice gesture that a woman could give her man. Like, hey, I noticed that you drive all the time, so I'm going to do something special for you. Because you drive all the time. And I get to be this passenger princess over here, just enjoying the scenery, not dealing with, you know, mm-hmm. the roads. She can be on her phone and all that. Yep. You know, offering up a little mouth hug every now and then just to say thanks.
2: Yep.
0: That wouldn't be bad. That would encourage you, man. If you hate driving, ladies, do that every once in a while. He'll want to drive all the time. But I got this.
2: Yeah. It's just like when you hit a certain age or a certain... like time in your relationship, it's just like, yeah, that just doesn't happen anymore.
0: It doesn't happen because the woman doesn't do it.
2: Mm-hmm.
0: Right. Do you think it's because the man's like, I don't even need that? Or do you think it's because the woman's like, I don't need to do that anymore? Derek, do you know that there are probably men that are married?
2: Yeah.
0: That their woman has done that, but they've never done that with them?
2: Oh my God, Billy.
0: Yes. Right?
2: You're just trying to ruin everybody's weekend.
0: No, I'm not.
2: Yeah, you are.
0: I'm just saying that they probably
2: did
0: it a lot.
2: No feel-good stories over here, folks.
0: That was probably their gimmick for a while.
2: I mean, that probably happens a lot because you probably, a lot of people probably meet their wife, sometime in their...
0: Maybe later when she's...
2: Yeah, after college, whatever it is. And it's like, yeah, you don't do that anymore, but she used to.
0: Because she was in her road phase.
2: Yeah. Well, usually that's like...
0: The road years, I think, is what they call it.
2: Those are usually pretty early on, like, when you first...
0: Don't have any place to go.
2: Yeah, and you get in, you have a little bit of freedom in the car, so it's like, oh, this is fun.
0: Yeah.
2: But yeah, I'm sure there's a lot I've never... You think about the worst things on the planet, bro. I swear to God.
0: How is that?
2: Because I've never thought about that before.
0: Right.
2: That there's probably tons of guys out there. Like, imagine, like, guys that have, like, been married, got divorced, got married again, like, in their 30s or something. Their wife has probably never done that to them.
0: No.
2: But they've done it to somebody else.
0: That's why it's good to have a checklist.
2: Like, you're a son of a bitch for that.
0: You gotta... Crazy, dude. You're welcome.
2: That's crazy.
0: You gotta get a checklist.
2: People now hate their wives. I bet people now hate their wives because
0: of
2: this. Well,
0: no, I tell you what. Then you could... Do that for your husband. If you've never done that for your husband...
2: Yeah.
0: This is a great opportunity. It's the weekend... Football's back, baby.
2: Right. I do think you should, ladies. If you've done it before, but you've never done it to your husband, he should at least get one.
0: Yeah, just one.
2: At least one.
7: At least.
2: You shouldn't let Billy hang that over their heads like that.
0: Right.
2: that is foul.
0: It is.
2: It is.
0: It's very foul.
2: It is.
0: I wonder if anybody's going to fart on me because of that.
2: No.
8: It's time to play. Who do you want to fart on? Got an ex, neighbor, family member, former friend? Call in now. 1-855-FU-BILLY. 1-855-FU-BILLY. And tell us who you want to fart on.
0: All right. This is your chance to fart on anybody that has wronged you. Like, for instance, wasn't married. You notice he was cutting me off every time I was talking to him. I think that's what made me snap. And I think that's what's caused Nar not to get full time ever.
2: Probably.
0: Just because he was cutting me off as I was speaking.
2: Yeah, you probably don't cut off the host. That'd probably be smart.
0: Yeah, I was just so upset at
2: and
0: him.
2: And then with the, nuh-uh.
0: Oh, I know. Nuh-uh. I just had to lash out at him.
9: Nuh-uh. Dumbass.
0: You know, he's just a...
9: Traitor? Enemy? bloodsucker, parasite,
2: bitch. All of those.
0: What's up, Gloria?
10: Yeah, I want to fart on Derek.
0: Why? Why? I don't know if I can let you do that. He's my favorite.
10: Well, I want to, but yesterday he kept saying that Nard couldn't spell. One time was enough. He didn't have to keep saying it.
2: It was Nard can't read.
0: Yeah, it's
9: you can't even read. You can't even read.
2: Just
9: you
2: like,
9: can't even. You can't. You can't, can't even.
2: Listen.
9: You can't even read.
0: Oh, he hit wow. you. And you can't even yeah. listen.
2: Wow. Typical woman,
0: Gloria. I got a question for you.
10: Yes.
0: And you can fart on me for asking you this question, but have you ever given your man pleasure while driving in the car?
10: When we first met.
0: Okay, all right.
10: It's been 20 years.
2: What a sweetheart.
10: When we first met.
0: Yeah, well, when you first met, see, so that was something. That's like a go-to gimmick that women have, right? That when they, that's when they really mm-hmm. like their man, when it's new and stuff. Why has it been 20 years? Why has it been... It's been 20 years. Why?
10: I mean, I do it every now and then.
0: Yeah, but think about
2: it. It's hard to move around the car like
0: that. Think about all the car rides that you've been on, and she hasn't even, like, offered.
2: Mm-hmm.
0: She hasn't even tried.
2: People said all I heard was not in 20 years.
10: Well, no, we have a child.
0: Yeah.
10: Child's always with us.
0: Oh, yeah, that makes sense. You're so smart, mm-hmm. Gloria. Thank you. This is a fart on Derek. What's up, Joe? Who do you want to fart on?
11: Yeah, can I fart on Nard?
0: Yeah, absolutely.
2: Duh.
11: Yeah, only because, you know, the weather outside where I'm at, it's really horrible and it's pissing me off. So, you know, I just want to take it out on Nard.
0: Hell yeah. I don't blame you. He's an idiot. That's right. Let me go to Nick. Yes, Nick, who would you like to fart on?
12: I'd like to fart on my girl.

0: Yeah. Also want to fall on her because I like to keep reminding her where my clothes goes as soon as she's done doing it. It's crazy.
1: It's hilarious.
2: I love how dumb they are.
1: Let me go to Nick. Yes, Nick. What's up? Nick, you hung up, you dummy. Let's go to Buddy. I like that name, Buddy. What's up, Buddy? Did you see they're having Buddy the Elf, like a whole thing in New York?
2: No.
1: Yeah, that's kind of cool.
2: I didn't.
1: I might have to go to that. Starts in November.
2: Stop.
1: Yeah, what's up, Buddy?
3: I want to fart on ours.
1: Yeah, go ahead, Buddy.
2: Yeah, for sure.
3: All right, I want to fart on them because I want to go to y'all's BMF show, the live one, next Friday. But I'm afraid if I see him, I'm going to have to slap the bitch out of him.
2: Yeah.
1: All right. This is what you're going to do.
2: Oh, man.
1: Buddy, don't worry about it. You'll have a good time.
2: Damn, dude.
1: There's the rest of us.
2: He might slap the bitch out of you, Nard. Right.
1: Just ignore him, and we'll see you next Friday at our BMS live. We got BMS Live VIP tickets next week.
2: It's the only show where there's like hostility between us and the audience.
4: Yep.
1: Like, yeah, I don't know of any other show where the audience is mad at us.
2: It's like it's every day it's like hostile.
1: Yeah. That's what I wanted to fart on the chat. Thank you for reminding me. I wanted to fart on the stupid chat because those idiots were saying how boring the lady was who was calling her husband a big fat ass. That he enjoyed it. He wanted to be humiliated, be told that he had a small penis and that he was a fat ass.
2: Mm-hmm.
1: To me, that was super interesting. But no, these guys are like, next caller.
2: Yeah.
1: Do this job. See how hard it is to get calls.
2: Mm-hmm.
1: With some crazy ass stories like that. You tell me how easy it is. What's up, B-Rad?
5: Hey, Billy, I'm calling to fart on you, bud.
1: Oh, of course.
2: Jeez.
1: Why? What did I do?
5: Because you hung up on me last week when I mentioned the first name of a sergeant, Mr.
1: Yeah, okay? I can't do that. You mentioned the last name, buddy. You mentioned the last name.
5: I said the first name, not the last name.
1: I don't know. Well, what's his first name? What's his first name?
5: His first name is Will, but he's a sergeant of a police department in the northern area of San Antonio.
1: Okay.
5: But anyhow, he pulled me over and basically wrote me a citation for paraphernalia and took 9 grams of my good stinking stuff.
1: He took your weeds?
5: Man, and wrote me for a paraphernalia. So I know he took that home and gave it to his wife or his friend or somebody.
1: Damn.
5: Write me for a possession charge, not for paraphernalia. I mean, come on now.
1: Damn, I didn't even know that. I felt like you gave out his last name. I think he did.
5: No.
2: I feel like it was, but I believe you. If you say it's not,
1: well,
2: it's not.
1: A little fart.
2: Yep. I'm with you, though. I felt like it sounded, I remember the call. It sounded like it was his last name. It did.
1: What's up, Josh?
6: Hey, how you doing?
1: What's up, buddy?
6: I want to fart on Nard.
2: Okay, go ahead. We'll allow it.
6: All right. Well, I just want to fart him because he gives better mouth plugs than my girl.
1: Oh, what? Man.
2: That's... Well, wow, that's weird to fart on him for that.
1: Your girl's got to step it up.
2: Nard didn't deny it at all. As soon as he saw it as a compliment.
1: What's up, James?
2: What?
7: Hey, boys. Thank you. I want to fart on Nard, please.
2: Hell, yeah, we'll allow it.
7: So, the other night, I was having the sex with the wife. She was on top. Everything was going fine. And then she leaned forward and forehead to foreheaded me. And I thought of Nard immediately. It just
2: wow.
1: Right. And then you lost your boner, probably.
2: Romantic.
7: No. I finished. I was done.
2: Oh, you okay.
1: Okay.
2: This is a good fart.
1: Hector, who would you like to fart on?
8: Hey, Billy, I want to fart on you, Derek, and Chris for dogging on Nard for hopping on the Stairmaster. You know, that dude's working hard every single day on that Stairmaster, working them glutes out, man. And y'all
2: working
8: just
2: that
8: dogging
2: ass.
8: On him.
1: He's training for doggy.
2: No, you know what he told me? He told me he was getting ready for his arch pick. Uh-huh. Yeah.
1: Nard's big phrase right now is, what that ass do?
2: Mm-hmm. So, show him that thing you were showing me this morning.
9: What
2: thing?
1: Yeah.
2: With your butt. Do that thing.
9: I wasn't doing nothing with my butt.
2: You don't have to show your whole ass. Just show part. Just do that thing you were doing.
9: What thing?
2: That thing you were showing me that you can now do with your butt.
1: Yeah, and how many people have said what that ass do to you
2: now? He's standing up because he knows he has a new trick.
9: I don't have a new trick. I'm trying to figure
2: out
9: what...
2: That's why you stood up.
9: Okay.
2: If you didn't have a new trick, you wouldn't have stood up.

0: What?
1: You would have said, Derek, I don't know what you're talking about.
0: I did say that. Who and you kept on.
2: Who would you like to fart on? Isaac? Isaac.
3: Yes, I'd like to fart on my coworker, Jay.
2: All right, why?
3: Because he instigated me to judo flip my 80-year-old other coworker.
2: So you judo flipped.
3: Dislocated his shoulder, and he's been out of work for 3 days already.
2: Was this as a joke?
3: He's an instigator, my coworker.
2: Okay, so you arm flipped an 80-year-old man, sending him to the doctor with a dislocated...
1: Okay, out of work for the rest of the week.
3: 80, he's like 50.
2: Okay, but still.
1: I got you. Now he feels bad.
2: All right, hang on. I'll get to all your farts. 1-855.
1: Just got those 50-year-olds alone.
2: F you, Billy. I got Iron Maiden tickets coming up.
1: Come on.
2: We'll try to get to some news and a whole bunch more next. Hang on.
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22: It's time to play. Who do you want to fart on? Got an ex, neighbor, family member, former friend? Call in now. 1-855-FU-BILLY. 1-855-FU-BILLY. And tell us who you want to fart on.
2: All right, let's see. Who would you like to fart on? Delgado first. What's up, buddy?
23: Yo, what's up, Billy, Billy, Billy?
2: Heffa, and all that. What do you got for us?
23: You know what I got? I want to fart on my co-worker, Daniel. 2 months ago, he quit on us. And he wanted to start his own business. I think it's called DoorDash. And he started calling me, Juan, Jerry, to come work with him.
2: What, at DoorDash?
23: Yeah, I don't know. Something like that.
2: Okay, so you have a buddy that left. He's like, dude, you guys got to come to the promised land. DoorDash. Okay. All right, man, this is where it all is, man. This is everything we've been looking for. What's up, Evan? Who would you like to fart on?
24: Yeah, I'd like to fart on my manager.
2: All right, what'd your manager do?
24: Basically, I've been on call for 2 weeks, and he's only going to pay me for one on-call week.
2: What? Wow. Is that even legal?
25: That can't be legal.
24: Yeah. Well, we had a guy quit, so our on-call schedule got messed up, so I'm basically on call for two weeks.
2: Why? Wow. Suck ass.
25: We'll take the other guy's money who quit.
2: Just don't answer the phone. Let's go to, if you're not getting paid.
25: Yeah. You can't do that.
2: What's up, Nick?
26: What's going on, man?
1: Yep.
26: Also want to let it be known I'm Uncle Big Head from the chat.
2: Okay.
26: And I just wanted to fart on Nard because he's a know-it-all that thinks he knows about women and men and anything in between. And, yeah, he just deserves the biggest fart in the world.
2: He does.
25: He sure does.
2: I know. There was this blade-wielding gangster-ass crab that tried to attack a Florida man and his dog. Mm. Did you see the video?
1: I have seen that video, yeah. I've seen...
2: Derek, the actual crabs. Headline.
1: Yeah.
2: In this reputable news site,
1: mm-hmm.
2: The headline was, blade-wielding gangster-ass crab.
1: Yeah.
2: That's how they described it, that tried to attack a Florida man and his dog in what they call a shocking video.
1: Yeah, no, and I think this was a new one, because I've seen an older one with like a crab holding a knife, but I think this was like another
2: one. This is a new one. They're saying Florida's getting out of hand as the crabs are becoming gangsters.
1: Yeah, I mean, it's not the crab's fault that a knife was, you know, he's not able to purchase those or anything, so it's like...
2: No, well, he's already got those crab hands. He doesn't need a knife.
1: But, I mean, you added a weapon into those?
2: What's up, Nick? Did I already go to you?
26: Yeah, you already got me, bud.
2: All right. Thank you, buddy. I forgot. Let me go to Kenny, though. What's up, Kenny? Who would you like to fart on?
0: Hey, I want to fart on my friend Franco. He has a day off today, and I'm stuck at work.
2: Oh, man, that's always, always the worst. Sucks. That is always... I got to go to work tomorrow.
0: It does.
2: I know he probably had more to say, but I just kind of let him go. Let's go to Lupe. What's up, Lupe? I thought you were done, sir.
3: What's going on, Billy?
2: What's up, buddy?
3: How y'all doing?
2: Great. Who would you like to fart on?
3: I want to fart on my daughter.
2: Why?
1: All right, why?
3: My daughter, Vanessa, because tomorrow's her birthday.
1: Oh, okay. Well, happy birthday, fam. Gotcha.
3: A big fart. Birthday fart.
2: A birthday fart. Yep. Let me see if this is a birthday fart. I think. Bro, have you seen the people that can blow a candle out with their farts?
1: I've never seen that, no.
2: Yeah, look it up.
1: Okay.
2: Gay Al, yes. What's up, Gay Al? Who would you like to fart on?
4: I want to fart on Nard because I asked him to take me to BMS Live and he said, nah.
2: Nah. Come on, Nard. This guy's so hated. How did that happen, Nard? You used to be the most beloved person.
1: I don't know.
2: Now you're like a polarizing person.
1: He says he's loved in the public, though.
2: He is?
1: Mm-hmm.
2: What's up? T-Dan.
6: Hey, Billy. I want to fart on B-Red.
2: Okay. Why?
6: When he got pulled over the other day by the sergeant, I was in the vehicle, too, and the sergeant took my marijuana also.
2: Oh, damn. That's you. Is that how they do it, Derek? They'll take both you guys's?
1: Yeah. Yeah, they usually will.
2: That's too bad.
1: Yeah, it does.
2: All right, Robert. Who do you want to fart on? Then I got some. I want to see if you want to win a prize, okay? Who do you want to fart on?
7: Hey, Vinny.
2: Yeah.
7: I want to fart on our friend Flintstone.
2: Okay.
7: We call him Flintstone.
2: Why?
7: he's listening to y'all. He's in chat. But he's scared to call y'all. He never calls y'all, so I want him to call in and stuff like that, but he never does, so that's why I want to fart on him.
2: Okay, all right, this is a big fart. Here's the fart. Don't hang up. All right, hold on, buddy. I got to ask you a question, all right? Have you been listening this morning? Have you listened to the show at all today?
7: I listened there all week.
2: All right, well, here's the question from today. This mom wanted her son to look at her what?
7: Look at her butt.
2: That's correct.
1: Yes.
2: That is correct.
1: Sir.
2: That's right. How would you like to go see Iron Maiden?
7: I would love to. Yes, sir.
2: Yes. That's right. This lady.
8: Yeah, he was looking at my butt. So what, bitch?
2: All right. That was her. So what? He's looking at my butt. So what, bitch?
7: No, it's lusty. Just thinking about it. Oh, no, I don't think so.
2: So you never stared at your mom's ass, right?
7: No,
2: you never did that. Nard did that a lot.
1: I did not.
2: Yeah, you did. Nard, did you stare at your mom's boobs?
1: Yeah.
2: No.
1: Yeah.
2: All right. Well, then you stared at her butt too, right?
1: Yeah. Yeah.
2: That's right.
1: Wow.
2: And when you and your mom's butt were out, what would you call that?
1: I'm in a committed relationship.
2: Okay.
1: Oh, okay.
2: He was committed to it. That's right.
1: Go, go, go.
2: So let me go to the next fart here. RC, who would you like to fart on?
11: I'd like to fart on all the Texas drivers that never read the driver's handbook. Okay, when you're approached from behind by emergency vehicle, the book says, yield right of way. Which means pull over, slow down. Doesn't say anything about stopping. You are not authorized to stop. I've seen people do it in the opposite direction on a divided road. I don't know what good they think it's doing. It's a one-way, people, and they're pulling over in the opposite lane.
2: Yeah, you see
11: that
2: a lot.
11: It makes no sense.
1: This dude's going by the book.
2: Yeah, yes. Well, you've seen a lot of people that don't even stop. They see the sirens. They just keep going. They try to outrace
1: it. Yeah, I try to outrun them.
2: Yeah. Right? They just hit the gas.
1: Well, yeah, if they don't catch up to me, then I don't have to pull over.
2: And Dan, you've been very patient. Who would you like to fart on?
27: Hey, man, I want to fart on two people.
2: All right, go ahead.
27: First one's you, Billy.
2: All right. I don't know what I did.
1: What? He always takes your call.
27: You didn't, You didn't let me fart on you last week.
2: Oh, that's right. Yeah, I don't really like it. Sir, if you come up with a bit and then people are using the bit for evil against you, you're probably not going to like it.
1: Yep.
27: It's like you knew, so you didn't take my call last week.
2: That's right. And who else would you like to fart on?
27: I want to fart on Art, my brother-in-law.
2: Okay.
27: It's his birthday weekend.
2: Were you telling him he's an F away from fart?
1: Yeah, he is.
27: Yeah.
2: That's right. Well,
27: yeah,
2: big.
27: We're the cab.
2: All right, I cut you off there with your fart. Sorry about that. I'll sharpen up my skills next week.
1: He's going to fart on you again for that.
2: Yes, because he didn't get to finish the set. Vicious cycle. All right, we'll see you next week. We're going to have Metallica tickets.
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9: Cloudy skies out there with a high of 75.
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0: Yeah, yeah.

0: Zion.
1: Good morning. Bitch, you better wake up.
2: Wake.
1: You gotta wake up.
3: Dumbass.
4: Yeah, good morning. Welcome. Really nice show. Right away, you saw that Carrot Top went in the hospital, attempted suicide, some sort of an extortion deal over some sex.
2: Oh, no.
4: Yeah.
2: I saw that he went in the hospital. I didn't know that it was... I knew it was attempted suicide. I didn't know it was over extortion.
4: Yeah, that's what I read.
2: Oh, wow.
4: Saw that. And then Cindy Crawford's son died in rehab. 27 years old. Presley Gerber, the son of Cindy Crawford, has died at the age of 27.
2: Yeah.
4: TMZ has learned.
2: Wow.
4: He struggled. He had like a DUI, I think maybe back in 19. So he's going through it. It'd be so awful, right? It would be so terrible to lose a son like that.
2: Yeah, it would.
4: Then he got Carrot Top allegedly being extorted over some sort of sex.
2: Yeah, that's weird.
4: Yeah, it is weird.
2: Like, I wonder if it was mispayment.
4: Let me see.
2: He was extorted over sex. All right. Yeah, okay.
4: Let me see Carrot Top.
2: All right.
4: I mean, he's like 60 some years old. I mean,
2: oh, he looks it.
4: He's 61.
2: Yeah, I mean, he looks 110.
5: Yeah, he looks super old.
4: Wow.
2: I know that he gets a lot of surgery so that he doesn't look old, but it's one of those things where it has the opposite effect.
4: Yeah, it sure can.
2: It makes him look much older.
4: Well, he was also really jacked.
2: He was, which he also didn't just look like a jacked old guy. But he always has looked old, even with all those things he did to his face.
4: Yeah, Carrot Top accused of sexual exploitation in lawsuit.
2: Oh.
4: And he was being extorted.
2: Oh,
4: so,
2: okay.
4: So, warning, the following post contains discussions of suicide and sexual exploitation allegations.
2: Hmm.
4: Let me see here.
2: He's being accused of doing something wrong, and then they try to get money out of him just so they wouldn't say anything?
4: Right.
2: I guess. I don't know.
4: I mean, I don't know, you know, what he's into.
2: Yeah.
4: You know what I mean?
2: I don't either.
4: I have no idea.
2: I mean, I always imagined it was some freaky stuff just because of his looks.
4: Right.
2: But that's judging a book by its cover.
4: Yeah, Carrot Top's top lawyers allege comedian was blackmailed for $500,000 before being hospitalized for attempted suicide.
2: Oh, wow. Okay. But they're not, obviously they're not going to totally say what, because...
4: Well, Carrot Top recovering from suicide attempt after alleged sex tape extortion. So his real name is Scott Thompson, is recovering from the suicide attempt.
2: All right.
4: Over a private sex tape.
2: And he was like, no, don't leak this.
4: Yeah, I guess.
2: I feel like he's had one leak before.
4: Has he? I know nothing about Carrot Top. People say he's super funny. I've never seen a show.
2: I don't think anybody says that.
5: No.
4: Oh, yeah. All the people online, they're like, he's super funny.
2: Oh, I don't know about that.
4: Oh, yeah.
2: I don't know if I've ever seen that before.
4: Let me see.
2: Super funny?
4: Yeah, he's super funny.
2: Okay. He might be. I don't know. I know he does a show.
4: Now, I assume the Carrot Top is because he's got red hair.
2: I have no idea.
4: I wish I knew more about this guy.
2: I know he's a freak show.
4: Do you want to know what his estimated worth is?
2: It's got to be like, I don't know, 60 grand?
4: $70 million.
2: Shut up.
4: The prop comedian reportedly earns $8 million from his entertainment endeavors.
2: No
4: he makes
2: chance.
4: $8 million from his Las Vegas residency.
2: No chance.
4: He holds the historic record for longest-running comedy residency in Las Vegas history.
2: Wow.
4: Plus, he does commercials and television.
2: Good for him.
4: No doubt. $8 million a year.
2: I thought it was 60 grand.
4: Nope. He is making bank.
2: $70 million. I mean, he's not far behind, like, I don't know, Travis Kelce. So, like, Carrot Top, in a way, could be married to Taylor Swift.
4: I mean, it's possible.
2: Yeah.
4: I think his look might deter. that from happening. Yeah,
0: she'd have to be blind.
2: Oh, really?
0: Yeah.
2: I mean, he is kind of buff.
4: He scored a touchdown last night. I don't know if you saw Travis Kelce. Not Carrot Top, obviously.
2: I did. I saw it.
4: It wasn't Carrot Top that scored the touchdown.
2: No, it was Travis Kelce.
4: It was Travis Kelce. And then, of course, they pan right to his wife.
2: Yep.
4: Taylor Swift.
2: Looking
4: and
2: good.
4: And she's pointing at her ring.
2: She's like, yo.
4: That's my man.
2: That's my man. I love this bitch.
4: Yeah, that was cool.
2: I love her.
4: Right? That she was pointing to the ring.
2: Yes.
4: Like, that's my man.
2: I love everything about her football fandom. And supporting her man.
4: Oh, there was a big...
2: I watched Chiefs games just for Taylor Swift.
4: Yeah.
2: Just to see her being like a nice wifey.
4: Right?
2: I'm like, oh man, he's going to get a mouth hug.
4: Look how happy she is to be with her man.
2: Mm-hmm. Yep.
4: Right? What dude got that energy this weekend?
2: Nobody. Who the hell ever gets that energy?
4: Right?
2: Where the girl's like, that's my man.
4: Who got that energy this weekend?
2: I did not at all.
4: Derek.
2: My chick hates my guts.
4: I got some audio where this woman is upset that her husband comes home from work.
2: Mm-hmm.
4: I was making that up. But this woman, she wanted to know, does anybody else not look forward to their husband coming home from work?
2: Most women.
4: One of the worst sounds that she had, like the sound that drives her nuts, is the sound of the garage door opening, because then she's like, oh, crap, he's here. Why couldn't he just come 2 hours later?
2: Yeah.
4: I want to take calls from women today that aren't excited when their husband gets home from work. That's what I want to do.
2: Mm. Phone lines better be flooded.
4: This person says,
2: so I feel better.
4: Again, Billy, she's happy because she's seeing her half making money. Oh, okay. I mean, maybe...
2: What? She's worth $2 billion.
4: I don't think she thinks about...
2: She doesn't care at all.
4: ...his money. There's probably an insane prenup.
2: Oh, an insane. His net worth is somewhere between 80 and 100 million. Hers is $2 billion.
4: Yeah, I think she's all right.
2: She's like the richest female musician of all time. Of all time. Of all time. She ain't worried about money?
4: So, think about this. She's got all that money and she's still excited for her husband?
2: Yeah, because she found a dude that's like, you know, 6'5", 6'6", whatever Travis is, and he makes her feel like a girl.
4: Yeah, like a little girl.
2: Yeah.
4: Like tiny.
2: And she's like, that's like, my man. That's my husband.
4: She's 5'11", and she gets to be the small one finally. Oh. Imagine, because wasn't she with a Jonas brother?
2: Yeah, she's been with all these like little Hollywood dudes. I know Jonas brother didn't Hollywood, but... They're like the size of Hollywood dudes. They're like tiny. And then before that, she'd be with like a bunch of actors and stuff. And they're all like little guys.
4: Yeah, except for this one. There was one guy, he's a DJ.
2: Mm.
4: And he was pretty tall. He was about the size of Travis Kelce.
2: Yeah. Travis Kelce beat his ass, though.
4: Probably. Yeah, I would love to take calls from women where the worst sound in the world is not nails on a chalkboard. It's the garage door opening. And she's like, oh, gosh, my husband's home. Not that you don't even love your husband, right? It's just you wish you had
2: how could you say that they love their husband?
4: Those couple of extra hours just of you time.
2: Or that he maybe got into like an accident on the way home.
4: You know what I mean? That would be really awful.
2: And then he's like, now he's dead. And now you're happy forever. That's probably what they really want.
4: Right, when I get home, the dogs are excited to see me.
2: Yeah.
4: Right? I can't imagine being in a place where the dogs aren't even excited to see
0: you. Oh, that would suck.
4: That's my husband. Look at her. She's pointing to the ring.
2: Has anybody ever had this?
4: No.
2: God. This is so terrific. But then again, like, you're never going to have this because, like, Travis, like, kisses her ass, right?
4: Yeah. I mean, people say...
2: And that's what me and my chick have talked about this, too, because I'm like, she loves her man. Right? And my chick tells me, well, that's because Travis kisses her ass. And I'm like, yeah. It's because also she's worth $2 billion.
4: Well, she's pointing to
2: the ring. So, you know what I mean? Like, bitch, like, you got a little ways to go.
4: Yeah, making that money.
2: Yeah. You ain't worth no $2 billion.
4: Yeah, worth two biscuits.
2: Like, give me a break.
4: People were pointing out that was kind of cringe as she's pointing to her ring. I thought it was sweet.
2: She's not flexing about her damn ring. What she's flexing about is that's her husband.
0: That's how I took it.
2: She's flexing about them being married. She's not like, look how rich I am. That's not what she's doing.
4: I want to point out, there is no bun in the oven. She's very, very thin.
2: Very thin for now.
4: Yeah, no buns in the oven there.
2: They better be soon.
4: I know. They got to make some super babies.
2: I mean, they're going to have to. Otherwise, Travis is a bitch.
4: Right? If she doesn't pop out like two super babies in the next 4 years, I don't know. What are we doing?
2: Well, I don't think they'll stay together.
0: You don't think so?
2: If she doesn't get pregnant and have babies, then I don't think they'll stay together.
4: Hollywood, there's a light. It's about 7 years, like the average. You know, here's the thing. They were saying, oh, look, Hollywood marriages don't last. Nobody's marriage lasts.
2: Nobody. Anywhere. Not just Hollywood.
4: Not Hollywood. They last about 7 years.
2: In everywhere. Hollywood, Tulsa, San Antonio.
4: It's tough to have a Hollywood marriage. It's tough to have any marriage.
2: Yeah. True that. Marriage is just a bitch.
4: I'm sure you're happily married, Derek. Exactly. Did you have a good weekend?
2: No, I didn't. No.
4: Why? Why did you not have a good
2: just
4: weekend?
2: Because it's just like, I'm just, you know, it's like we're going on, our baby will be like 2 in November.
4: Okay.
2: And, you know, we just hate each other.
4: Right.
2: You know what I mean? It's like we're at that point where in our marriage where it's just like, I hate you. You know, and that's just typical.
4: That's typical, especially when
2: you
4: got a child.
2: Year 2 of the baby, it's just like, it's just tough because she's just like, I do everything. And I'm like, no, you don't. I do everything. We're just fighting about who does everything for the baby. You know?
4: Yep. But I'm sure you're pretty hands-on, though.
2: I try not to be.
4: Right. But you are.
2: You know, like I got my pride and joy up in Austin. So.
4: Right.
2: You know what I mean?
4: You're kind of split in two places.
2: Yeah, I am. I just don't like her.
0: What?
2: I just don't like her.
4: You don't like your wife?
2: Yeah.
4: Yeah. It happens.
2: Yeah.
4: It happens. You didn't like the last one either. Nope. So, you didn't like the other one.
0: But you get sex now.
2: So?
4: Yeah.
2: Why don't you mind your business?
0: Well, that's what you're making
2: money. Why don't you go masturbate alone?
4: My question is, why were you even thinking that? Because I wasn't even thinking that. I was thinking how funny it was that he's like on wife 2 and he's still not happy.
2: Yeah.
4: And then Nard's over there, you're getting sex. Like, he seems like mad that you're getting sex.
0: Well, I'm just saying that's why he left the first one, because he's like, I wanted to get sex. But then he gets sex and he's
4: not. He said the first one, not only did he not get sex, the first one wasn't nice to him.
0: Right.
2: Yeah. And then I started getting sex and I didn't stay with her. I left her still.
0: There's no making Derek happy.
2: There might not be.
4: Yeah, that's a real possibility.
2: Yep.
4: And how's that your business?
0: I thought we were talking about his business.
2: Yeah.
4: How is that any of your business?
2: Yeah, how many girls you got? None?
0: None.
4: Okay, right. Well,
2: there's no making Nard happy.
0: Yeah, there is.
2: Doesn't look like it. You're alone.
0: But I'm not.
2: Why don't you worry about yourself?
0: Never.
4: He's like, nah, I don't want to do that. It's boring over here.
2: Nah, I don't want to do that.
4: I got nothing going on over here.
2: That highlights what a weirdo I am.
4: Let's worry about Derek's life.
2: Yeah, let's talk about Derek. Because if we talk about me, it's going to highlight that I'm a weirdo.
0: I'm not a weirdo.
2: And I'm alone.
4: Hey, there's no making Derek happy.
2: No making Derek. I'm alone, too. No making Derek happy. Every girl I've been with left me. No making Derek happy.
4: Well, we have an event coming up this Friday. It's our BMS Live at Whiskey Horse, 7 to 9. It's this Friday, 7 to 9. And it's 7 to 9.
2: Mm-hmm.
4: Just for people, in case you want to go, it's free to get in, too. And the parking's awesome.
2: Yeah.
4: Nord, maybe you're going to meet your true love there.
0: Probably not.
4: Why?
0: I don't know.
4: Why are you saying that? Why are you so down?
0: I'm not down.
2: Because we've given up.
4: Well, weren't we? Okay, I thought we were going to have a dating game there.
2: Yeah, but nobody signed up.
0: Yeah.
4: So no women signed up to date Nard.
2: There was one woman that did, but then she pulled out.
4: And why did she pull out?
2: It was something weird Nard said.
0: What?
2: I forget.
4: So we're not going to have the Nard dating game.
2: I didn't have any contestants.
4: I wonder if we can get contestants there.
2: No. That'd be cool. That would be cool.
4: Right, if I went around, okay, who's single?
2: Yeah.
4: Who wants to have a date with
0: Nard?
4: No,
0: we don't need to do that.
2: Why?
0: Because that would be even more humiliating if no one's
2: what
0: like...
2: What was that?
0: That'd be even more embarrassing.
4: No, the other word.
2: What was the other word?
0: Humiliating.
4: Okay. Yeah.
2: All right.
0: Yeah.
4: Why would that be humiliating?
0: You know that'd be humiliating because you'd be like, oh, Nard, nobody's going to step up and we're here live. Look at all these girls here. I already know.
4: Okay, so we're doing it then.
0: Okay.
2: Yeah.
4: All right, I got to talk about this NASCAR fight, which was hilarious. You see that guy's punch?
2: Yes, I did. Yeah, that guy smoked that dude.
4: Smoked the dude in the face.
2: If you roll up on somebody, you better be ready to punch.
4: Yeah. We got to talk about ass. Sean McVay's wife. We'll get to that next. Hang on.
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21: A stalled vehicle blocks off the left lane on I-35 southbound at Rittiman, and also overnight construction work still up I-35 southbound between Schertz Parkway and Loop 1604. Just the left lane gets by, and you're backed up here from Fisher. That's San Antonio Traffic. I'm Jason Fossig.
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4: Yeah. Minded that my father love NASCAR more than me.
2: Mm-hmm.
4: You know what's crazy? You go to my dad's house.
2: Yeah.
4: He had more NASCAR stuff up than photos of me.
2: Yeah, I mean, he was a fan.
4: Yeah. No, I think he spent more money on NASCAR than he ever spent on me. Yeah. I think he visited NASCAR more than he visited me.
2: Dang.
4: I think he saw more races than he saw me.
2: Dang it.
4: I know. What can you do, though? So I'm like, well, so I was like, let me watch this. Let me figure out why this is so much cooler than I am. And then it's just cars going around in circles.
2: Yeah.
4: But then there was this one moment where this dude, you know, if you ain't rubbing, you ain't racing. He mm-hmm. bumped into the car in front of him, kind of made him scoot around, spun him around.
2: Yeah.
4: Took him out. Then the other dude, I think, got like second place or something. That guy was mad that got spun around, goes up to the other driver. Kind of pushes on him a little bit, and that driver just socks him in the eye, mm-hmm. and then hits him again.
2: Yeah, that guy went up. He was pissed, but he went up to him a little too soft, and the other guy just popped him.
4: And it was kind of an awkward looking punch, too.
2: It was,
4: but still, nonetheless, he got him in the eye.
2: No, he did hit him square. It was awesome. It was, I didn't even know NASCAR was going on.
4: That's why I think, now I know why my dad loved NASCAR more than me.
2: Mm-hmm.
4: It's more exciting. I probably wasn't very exciting.
2: Yeah.
4: Look at that guy. That guy's got nasty facial hair, too.
2: Yeah, he does.
4: Look at him. He just got socked, and then he goes down.
2: Yeah. Just tough, because he was the one that went up and, like, tried to start the fight.
4: Yeah.
2: It's just like, oh, you can't do that.
4: Nope.
2: Now he's trying to get back at him, but there's too many people.
25: Yeah, he waited for their
4: TV. Damn, that facial hair is so nasty.
2: No, it's rough, man. I mean, it's nasty in a good way, I guess.
4: Well, those NASCAR drivers aren't very tall, right? Because you got to be smaller.
2: I don't think you can be.
4: Yeah, they're like jockeys.
2: Jeff Gordon's tiny. Right? He's not even kidding.
4: Yeah, they're like jockeys on horses.
2: He walks up. Boom!
4: Yeah, I mean, that was a good punch. And then he hit him again.
2: Oh, he hit him again. Dropped him. Damn.
4: Yeah,
0: he tried to do like a sneak attack on him too.
2: Well, the guy with the mustache went up to him. He's like, "Hey, man, what's your problem?" And the guy in yellow was like, "Boink."
4: There was a big fat guy there in the middle that was trying to like stop everything.
2: Yeah, this makes I like this in NASCAR when they start. Oh, he's got a cut on his eye.
4: Yeah, no, it started swelling up immediately.
2: He's like stumbling. He's all like, "This guy got dropped." That was awesome.
4: I'm a fan of NASCAR now. Now I get why my father loved it more than me.
2: Oh.
4: Right? This is way that's more
2: second
4: exciting.
2: One. That's second one. I didn't see that second one at first. That second one put him down.
4: Derek, hanging out with your kid or seeing some action like this, what would you rather do? I mean,
2: over NASCAR or my kid? I'm going to go my kid. I'm sorry. NASCAR is ass.
0: Oh, it's ass in person, too. It was the worst.
2: But, you know, that's cool.
4: Yep, it happens.
2: Yep.
4: I just remember going to my dad's house. There's all this, like, I'm talking hoods, like the hood of a car signed by some, I don't know. I don't even know who got that stuff. But it was all this memorabilia
2: probably
4: from NASCAR. I don't know. Probably a yard sale or something. I don't know. You know, vultures, they come in, they pick it apart. Mm-hmm. I was out of town, so I couldn't. And I'm like, how the hell am I going to get this hood like to Oklahoma? Because that's where we lived at the time.
2: Yeah, that would have been a pain in the ass.
4: What's up, Daniel?
1: What's up, Bill? Because Martin's a bitch.
2: Why is Martin a bitch?
1: Because he's like, so this dating game or whatever, like your idea.
0: Don't you talk to me about dating.
4: Hold on. Let him finish, Nard. Quit being a bitch. Let him make fun of you.
1: But he doesn't want to do it because it's humiliating because he thinks like no girls are going to come up. That's actually not even the truth. The truth is because he knows how San Antonio women are. He doesn't want fat, ugly chicks to come up and say anything because he has to be the guy that has to turn them down, and he won't because he's so shallow. But at the same time, too, if no girls do come up, who cares? Dude, it's funny. And you may get lucky where a girl who was too shy to say anything may pop into your DMs because she thought she felt bad. There's your opening, but no, you won't take it because you're a little bitch because you don't want anybody.
2: God dang.
1: It's humiliating.
4: So you're saying that Nard is worried that the game would turn into a plus-size dating game.
1: Yes, and he's shallow.
0: If I was worried about that, I'd have been worried about it at the beginning.
2: At the inning.
25: At the inning.
4: Well, no, because you could vet the people in the beginning.
0: No, Derek did. I didn't.
4: If we do it right there.
2: I was only looking for fatties.
4: On the spot. If we do it right there on the spot, Daniel does have a point, Nard. What would you do? Let's say we get, I don't know, 4 or 5 160 to 280-pound beautiful, sexy women. Now, people are mad at you, Daniel, because you just said that San Antonio has big, fat, ugly women.
2: Yeah.
0: Yeah, he said that.
4: So you just said that.
1: I did, but that wasn't what I meant.
4: All right, but now people are upset at you.
0: That's why you're single.
1: I was trying to make a point that Nard is shallow, that because no hot girls are going to come up to be in this dating game to date Nard.
0: But you're shallow. You're shallow because you can't get over your ex.
1: I'm not shallow.
0: Yeah, you can't get over your ex, and you left your other girl after you destroyed her place.
1: How does that make me shallow?
0: That's shallow.
1: How would that? No,
0: you're like,
4: that makes him a bad guy,
25: yeah,
4: for
25: bad
4: sure.
25: Guy. Yeah,
4: it doesn't make him shallow. I don't think you understand what shallow means.
25: It doesn't.
4: All right, Nard. Shallow means that you would not date a woman
0: based
4: solely on how she looks without ever getting to know her.
0: I have. I definitely have been like big girls.
4: That's not what we're talking about. It's not because you're then just having sex with them and then you're getting gratification from them. It's, hey, did you get to know that woman? Did you go take her out to eat? Did you take her out on dates? Did you get to know her over a few months?
0: Yeah, probably.
4: You're just making crap up right now. You're just saying, no. Oh, yeah, sure, I did.
0: They're definitely not ones I would post, for sure.
4: Okay, yeah, so yeah, you wouldn't post them. Yeah. That's shallow. Yeah.
0: That's the very definition
4: of shallow.
0: That you
4: would not post a woman because
0: no.
4: of yeah. Okay, that's shallow.
0: But we dated though.
4: No, you were having sex with her. You weren't dating.
2: He's like, yo, I ain't gonna post that bitch. That's going to hell.
0: You guys are just big girls. You guys wouldn't post.
2: Just hammered drunk. Hammered drunk.
4: He sounded like the Cookie Monster.
0: Chris, you've been there. I know you've been there.
2: Chris, you've been getting here. Get in here, Chris.
4: Chris would post every single woman.
0: No, he wouldn't.
4: Yes, he would.
0: Stop it.
1: I would. Yeah, Chris would. I would. Yes, we would. You're so
0: No, you wouldn't. You stop it.
1: Yeah, I would. Why would I be ashamed of? Who cares?
0: I'm not Did you post your last girlfriend?
1: No, because I don't want anybody knowing my business.
0: Okay, see? See?
1: That doesn't make me shallow.
0: That's shallow. Why didn't you post her? I thought you were in love. I thought you were in love with her.
1: I took her out of... Why would I post that?
0: But you said you were in love. That you guys were...
1: I don't want people knowing my business. You think I could want...
0: You were ashamed of her is what it was. Because she was older. You were ashamed of her because she was older.
1: If I was super ashamed of her, the one thing
0: you would have posted her if you weren't ashamed of her.
4: Wait a second, Daniel. So you never posted you and that girl that you were just with?
0: Because he's ashamed. No, she's older.
1: I mean,
4: that's
1: private.
4: Very sus, Daniel.
0: Yeah.
4: Because anybody excited about a relationship, usually they'll post.
1: Because of my mistakes from the last relationship.
4: But he
2: still was trying to hang on to that other girl.
4: Oh, okay. That makes sense.
1: So yeah. I just didn't want, because when I dated this last girl, I immediately posted her on Facebook within 2 weeks or whatever. And then in a month, that relationship went sour. And then boom, I took her off my social media. So I was like, I'm not going to do that again. I want to make sure that I'm going to date somebody before I post them. It's got to be real. I'm not going to just.
2: Everything he's saying right now is just nonsense.
4: Yeah, I know.
2: Yeah, he's just rambling.
1: No, it's not. Yeah, he is.
2: 100%. He's just rambling.
0: Yeah, he's just trying to dig himself out of a hole.
2: I'm rambling, man.
1: I like to keep my life private sometimes.
2: Oh, my God. Shut the hell up, dude. Shut up.
0: This guy's an idiot.
25: Your wiener's on the internet.
2: Yeah. Give me a break, Bubba.
4: Yeah.
2: Nobody believes me.
4: So, guys, I just really need the privacy because I don't want to poach her. But here's the real deal. I don't want to poach her because then the other girl that I really like, she might see that. And then she's really not going to talk to me anymore. And then she won't go to the concerts with me. And I really wanted to keep both of them.
2: Yes.
4: I wanted to possibly double dip, if you will.
2: Yes, that would have been nice.
4: So that's the real reason, because I didn't want to miss out on concert with the girl that I really want to be with.
2: Mm-hmm.
0: And then he found a reason to break up with the girl that he wasn't, really in love with.
4: Yes.
0: Because she disrespected the music.
25: She disrespected the music.
0: Do not disrespect my music. My true love would do that.
4: I would rather have disrespect my kids than my music.
0: Yes.
1: Well, my kids are adults. It's fine. They can handle
4: see?
1: It.
4: You're not going to talk crap about music. Remember when he went off on Derek?
2: God, no.
4: Well, I don't know where Derek went, but he's all blue today.
2: Yeah, I don't know. It's our equipment.
4: Our equipment's awesome.
2: It's good stuff.
4: Hang on. Cody wants to say something. Yes, Cody.
1: Of course.
3: Now I'm walking into order, so I think I'm starting. Daniel, you're the bitch. Later.
4: All right, take care, Cody.
0: Hell yeah.
2: Take care.
4: You're the bitch.
2: He said, take care.
1: Cody talks so much crap. It's annoying.
4: Yep. Well, Daniel... I do agree with you that the reason that Nard won't want to do a dating game live is that he would be worried about the quality of women that he would want to date there, right? So he's not going to find any woman there attractive. He just won't. He's not. We already know him.
1: He's too picky. He's too shallow. I'm just saying the girls that he's attracted to are not going to come up to try to talk to him at BMS Live because they know all about him.
4: Nard is cooked in this town?
0: How?
1: He's cooked in this town. He is.
4: Right. He's going to have to move, right, where nobody knows him.
1: He has to start over. He was desperate to go to emo night. He doesn't even know anything about.
0: I don't know anything about country. I don't know anything about rap. What do you want from me?
2: So you should stay away from all those scenes.
0: I'm not.
1: Yeah, you should just go to church and pick up a church girl since you're a Christian.
0: I am. I'm sorry. I can't believe in somebody.
25: Flames.
4: I can't believe in somebody.
0: I can't believe in somebody.
2: Yeah, I can't believe it.

0: All of them.
1: It's better than Texas OU.
0: It is.
1: Michigan, Ohio State, Dallas, Philly. It's better than all of them. Hartford Stadium.
2: I can't believe it, somebody.
3: Yeah, I can. It's always attacking my religion.
0: You never had religion since I've known you. You've never had religion.
3: Yeah, I've always told you I've been nom-nom-nation.
1: Nom-nom-nation.
3: I've
1: always been nom-nom-nation.
3: Yeah.
1: He said I've been nom-nom-nation. Yeah. What is the nom-nom-nation? What is nom-nom-nation?
3: It's a nom-nom-nation.
1: It's a nom-nom-nation?
0: Yeah. Right.
3: I've been going my entire life.
0: When's
1: the last time you went?
3: 2 weeks ago.
1: Oh, stop it.
3: What do you mean,
1: went to a nom-nom nation church? I never heard of nom-nom nation. Is it like, what do you guys do there? You guys like
0: nom-nom-nom?
1: Yeah, you guys eat? Or
0: nom-nom-nom-nom-nom. And when we're done nom-nom-nom, we nom-nom-nom some more.
1: Nom-nom nation.
3: I don't know.
1: You don't know what they do? I mean, you win.
3: Yeah, he reads for the Bible. Yeah. I don't know.
1: What did he say?
3: I don't remember. That was 2 weeks ago.
4: Is the cross upside down?
0: He doesn't remember what he read.
3: I didn't read it. He read it.
0: I know, but you don't
1: even
0: remember.
1: Know. Yeah. What was the lesson about?
3: I don't remember.
1: Oh, okay.
0: It was pretty good then, huh?
1: You just think if you're there.
3: I didn't say it was great.
0: All he heard in his ears was nom, nom, nom, nom, nom, nom.
3: I didn't
1: say
3: I was there.
0: Oh, I don't participate. I just go there.
1: Wow. That's where I get a nap in.
0: That's right. I'm what they call a fake Christian.
1: Yep.
5: Yeah,
1: I'm there for the free water.
0: I'm there for the donuts.
3: Nope.
0: I'm there for the bitches.
1: That's a nom-nom.
0: Stare at the hot women.
1: I bet he is there for the bitches. This guy's sick. This guy is sick.
0: He is.
1: He's there looking for chicks.
0: Yeah, no, he's like, look at these hot girls.
1: That's a nom-nom nation.
3: Nope.
1: You son of a bitch.
0: He is a son of a bitch.
1: You're there looking for chicks.
3: I'm not.
5: Yeah.
1: You are. Dog.
0: He is a dog.
1: You're a dog. You have no limits. You will go anywhere and everywhere to try to get ass. You're there for the chicks. Oh, man. You imagine, like, some chick meets Nard. She's going to, oh, God, she's going to be like, I went to church and met the devil.
3: What?
1: She's just going to think, like, oh, that would be the worst situation ever for her.
3: Why?
0: You might turn her away from the nom-nom nation.
1: This guy, she'd be like, God, why? I went to this nom-nom nation church. Met this idiot.
0: Daniel, where should Nard meet a nice girl?
3: Oh, I'm not going where he tells me.
0: I'm asking.
1: Relax, relax.
0: Let me ask.
1: Have some fun, okay? You get you get your panties in a bunch over nothing.
0: All right, go
1: over
0: ahead,
1: literal nothing.
5: Well, I was going to recommend church, but sounds like he's tried. It hasn't succeeded, so that's out of the question. Now, you know what? You may actually get some luck there because there's both. You could go to a gay bar.
0: Oh yeah,
1: Nard dominates the gay bars.
0: He used to go there.
1: Yeah.
5: Yeah, like, because, like, you're attractive enough to meet a gay guy to be your friend to help you pick up a chick who could be your wingman.
0: Yeah, have you thought about that?
1: He can't be down that bad, can he?
3: No.
0: No, Nord, you said you used to go to the gay bars.
3: I got paid to go to the gay bars.
1: Yeah. Yeah, you did.
3: We did remotes there,
1: yeah,
3: guys.
1: Yeah, you got paid in Wiener.
0: We didn't do remotes
3: there. Yeah, it was
0: there.
3: The radio station we all worked at.
0: No, that was the one that you worked at.
1: You worked at, yeah.
0: Yeah,
3: in Dallas?
1: Hey, no. Nard, we're going to pay you 9 inches.
3: Nope.
0: We're going to pay you in inches. Hilarious. That's right. All the money's flesh colored.
3: What?
0: You're sick.
1: Nard is mad right now.
0: Yeah, why are you so mad? Yeah.
1: I'm not listening to nothing he says. Did you hear him pop off like that? Like, he snapped right there.
3: Because he's got no girl either.
1: Why do you snap right there? He's got all the girls.
3: No, he doesn't.
0: Daniel does.
1: He's got girls getting him jobs and then leaving them.
3: And then destroy their property.
1: Yep.
0: Yeah. You know,
1: and they're not doing nothing about it.
0: He's a gangster.
5: Nope.
1: He said nope.
5: Nope. Nothing about it.
0: Well, thank you, Daniel. You have a great day. Nard, are you going to

0: Nom nomination this weekend?
1: Probably, yeah.
2: Probably okay. Not.
1: Why?
2: Because you went 2 weeks ago. You ain't got to go for, what, another 4 or 5 years?
1: What?
2: You're good, you're good, man.
0: Texas prison employee accused of engaging in sexual activity. I got a good Buddy's Burger story.
2: Okay.
0: A man arrested for pepper spraying a moviegoer. 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
20: The left lane's blocked off by a stalled vehicle on I-35 southbound at Redmond, and construction cone pickup is in progress on I-35 southbound between Church Parkway and Loop 1604, but right now causing about a 20-minute backup to start from FM 3009. That's San Antonio traffic. I'm Jason Fossig.
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0: What up? All right, coming up in 12 minutes, a shot at $1,000. With the keyword. That's coming up. I also have Metallica tickets today on the program. I have Dave Chappelle tickets today on the program. Oh, that's not all. I have Iron Maiden tickets today on the program. Oh, that's not all. I have BMS Live tickets. Win a pair of reserve seating for BMS Live. That's this Friday. On the back porch of the Thirsty Horse Saloon, presented by Romantics and Kinetico of San Antonio. That's this Friday, and we got your BMS Live reserve seating. All that there.
2: Hell yeah.
0: Everything. Anything to bribe you to listen.
2: Anything.
0: My recurring nightmare is just that people aren't listening.
2: Of course.
0: It's always been my recurring nightmare. In fact, I remember I went back to college a couple times just to get out of radio because I was so afraid that people wouldn't be listening.
2: I mean, it's a legit fear.
0: Yeah. That's always been my fear. I wake up and there's nobody in the chat. There's nobody being rude to us in the chat. That's my biggest nightmare.
2: Yeah.
0: People were saying, I went off on Friday because the chat was being really dumb because we had this woman call in saying that her husband liked to be called a fat, disgusting pig while they were having sex. He liked to be humiliated. And then you guys were jerk faces about it. I mean, this woman's calling in. You know what I mean? I'm desperate for phone calls, you know, with the 1-855-FU-BILLY. And then we get
2: nobody wants to call anymore.
0: We get a woman who's vulnerable calling in saying that she's got some fat piggy husband who likes to be humiliated in the bedroom with his tiny penis. And you guys are rude about it. You're like,
2: not helpful.
0: Are you not entertained? And you guys said, no, we're not. Next. It's like, you guys, you just don't know how good you got it. You just keep pushing. You just keep doing that. We'll see what happens. Nothing will happen.
2: I was about to say, what the hell was that? That was a weird threat.
0: Well, I got nothing else, Derek.
2: I know. That was funny. That was really funny.
0: I got literally nothing else.
2: That was funny.
0: Yeah. This guy, this some fat slob that's like giving it to his woman. And she's like, oh, you're so fat. You're just such a fat pig.
2: Mm-hmm.
0: Hilarious. Texas prison employee accused of engaging in sexual activity with an inmate.
2: Can't do that.
0: No, you can't. Oh.
2: Cannot do that. They're an inmate.
0: I know, but I wouldn't give her a sentence.
2: Oh, it was a girl. Oh, wow.
0: Yeah, I wouldn't. I'm going to tell you why. I would not.
2: I would just move her out of the prison. All right,
0: let's just get you another job. At, yeah. Like somewhere else. It's the only place.
2: I would
0: place.
2: Just let her go, yeah.
0: She just wanted love.
2: I got you. Yeah, she's an ugly-ass woman.
0: Yeah. Look at her.
2: Yeah, she's a really ugly woman.
0: She's a prison 10.
2: Yep. No, for sure.
0: And so this Texas prison employee accused of engaging in sexual activity. Now, she performed oral sex on him a bunch and then had sex with him once, according to court documents.
2: Oh, man.
0: She just wanted love.
2: Say that again. She did what?
0: She, you know, bleeped to bleep there.
2: Oh, damn,
0: several
2: girl.
0: Times and then had the intercourse.
2: Yo, all right. Would you? Would?
0: I mean, if you were...
2: If you're in prison. If yeah, you're in prison, of course. Would.
1: Yeah.
14: How long is my prison time?
1: What does it matter?
2: A couple days.
14: Oh, God, no.
2: A month.
14: No.
2: Year?
14: I'd say...
0: No, like, would you rather get with a hot dude or her? Years. Hot dude or her?
2: Hot-ass dude, though. Hot-ass dude.
14: Nah.
0: Or her.
2: So you'd rather have her?
0: You'd rather have
1: her.
0: The dude?
1: No,
14: I'll take her.
1: Dude.
0: Okay, all right. All right. Just checking, buddy.
2: I just want to know where it was.
0: Yeah. I want to know where that line was, buddy.
2: Uh-huh.
0: That's all we were asking. Hey, are you done tapping?
2: Are you done? Can you stop messing out over there?
0: Do you not hear that?
2: You did it through the whole Daniel break, too.
0: Yeah.
14: No, I didn't hear it.
2: All right, well, pay attention.
0: How do you not hear it?
14: I wish I knew. I don't know.
2: Well, think about it. Be like, hey, are my limbs moving?
14: I never know when they are.
2: I know, but think about it, just randomly. Just be like, hey, are my limbs moving here?
0: Hey, you all hear that?
2: Mm-hmm.
0: There's something under the desk.
2: I let it go during the Daniel thing because I knew he was upset and mad, so like that was definitely going to be a tendency, but yeah, he just kept going.
0: This burger, this Buddy's Burger, that's the name of the place. This
2: Buddy's Burger is the name, okay.
0: This employee arrested after exposing himself at the restaurant.
2: Hmm.
0: So this is what the dude, police say video from the restaurant showed the man exposing himself masturbating in the dining area. Boy, that would ruin a meal, huh?
2: Yeah, it definitely would.
0: Probably couldn't finish the Buddy Burger.
2: No.
0: Austin police say a man was arrested Thursday following an investigation into this indecent exposure incident. The guy's 26 years old. Surveillance footage shows this guy exposing himself masturbating while seated in the dining area.
2: Just sitting there going to town on himself.
0: Going to town at Buddy's Burger.
2: Yeah, that's not something you think you're going to see. Take the family out for dinner.
0: And they're like, we have zero tolerance for inappropriate, disrespectful, or harmful behavior towards our employees or members of the community, the restaurant
2: said.
0: Well,
2: I'm glad that the restaurant came out and let everybody know that. He's an employee. Like, he worked there.
0: Why do you have to? I guess, yeah, he was an employee there. Just going to town on himself.
2: In the, like, just sitting there, like, in a booth.
0: Yeah.
2: That's crazy.
0: He's like, I thought we were all buddies here.
2: Like, my break.
0: Is this not Buddy's Burger? You know?
2: Yeah, this isn't, you know, you could just masturbate burger.
0: It's not Touch Yourself Burgers?
2: No, it's not. It's Buddy's Burger.
0: A man arrested for pepper spraying a moviegoer over cell phone use. So that,
2: oh,
0: you know,
2: God.
0: Some people that's their trigger. They go to a movie, somebody's on their cell phone.
2: Yeah.
0: Then all of a sudden they think they're a cop and they start pepper spraying.
2: Well, because they're like, they're invading my right to watch this movie.
0: Well, this guy was very upset. So he decided that he was going to pepper spray.
2: Yeah.
0: The moviegoer.
2: I mean, it sucks to go to a movie and have it ruined. Because, like, people around you are being, you know, loud or whatever.
0: You can understand. Popcorn's, like, I don't know, $15. The drink, right? You got $30 in snacks. You just spent $30 on movie tickets. You're trying to escape for 2 hours. You think if somebody, you could put your phone away for 2 hours. 2 hours out of your day isn't going to kill
14: That's
0: you.
14: That's tough. Yeah.
0: And those same people that are on their phone, they spent the same amount of money.
2: Mm-hmm.
0: But then other people are like, make better movies.
2: Yeah.
0: All right, so people aren't bored and then want to get on their phone.
2: Okay, good luck with that. I mean, just because people are just, they have a problem.
0: Yeah, well, we're addicted to our phones.
2: Yeah, a lot of people are.
0: They call it, your penis used to be your third arm as a man, but now it's your phone.
2: Mm-hmm. Doom scrolling.
0: People love it. Oh, no, I got to see who's trying to get a hold of me. And it's like, none of us are important. You know what I mean?
2: Mm-mm.
0: Dealer issued loyalty cards to drug customers.
2: I like this. I always like to know, like, where I was. I used to always ask this one guy I bought weed off of. I was like, I was like, where would you put me at on customer ranking? He's like, you're number one, pal.
0: Number one.
2: Which I probably wasn't, but it was smart of him to say.
0: Well, he issued discount loyalty cards to customers who purchased the magic mushrooms and other narcotics from him, and then you would get a discount. 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
2: Well, that is how it goes.
1: Yeah.
2: Yeah, the more you purchase, the more you save. Everybody knows that.
0: All right, who wants $1,000? Could be yours with the keyword. We'll do it next.
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21: 78 and partly cloudy, heating up in the afternoon with a high of 95.
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0: Ah, how would you like a keyword for your shot at $1,000? Let's go. The keyword is Queen. Queen is the keyword. 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I'll use it in a sentence. Nard is a queen. Queen. Good luck. Let's see. There's football tonight, Monday Night Football.
1: Yep.
0: Sean McVay, he's the coach of the Rams, and his wife admits that she misses the offseason with steamy party photos before the Rams' last game. So she was like, I think she posted something about how she already misses summer.
1: Yeah, yeah. The offseason has to be fun because she probably never sees her dude during the season.
0: Yeah, she goes, is it too early to say I already miss the summer?
1: That's kind of nice, though.
0: It is. Well, do you see him? He's got abs.
1: Yeah, that's cool. That's cool, man.
0: He's an intense dude.
1: Yeah, well, he needs to get a win.
0: He does tonight against the Giants.
1: 0-1 right now.
0: There's this model that was causing a lot of fuss online. Her name is Michaela, I think it's LaFuente. And she swept through Fashion Week like a storm, drawing all eyes on her ass. I'm sure you saw it, Derek.
1: I don't know if I did. I got to look.
0: It looks like her two butt cheeks are arguing. Mm. The way they collide into each other.
1: Okay.
0: It does. It looks like, you know how two dogs get in each other's face and rah, rah, rah, rah. That's what her ass looks like it's doing.
1: Oh.
0: You got to see this, Derek. Look at this. This is her.
1: Oh, wow.
0: Yeah,
1: what's her name?
0: Her name is Michaela.
1: Okay.
0: Look at this, Nard.
2: Oh, I see it.
0: Oh, you see it? Look, watch this. Watch this. It looks like her two butts.
2: That's like a perfectly good fight.
0: Yeah, it is.
1: Between the butts?
2: Yeah.
0: Yeah, I give it a draw.
1: Okay.
0: I don't think 1-1.
1: No. And she's like a new model?
0: Nah, she's been out for a while, I guess.
1: Oh, has she?
0: But she was really showing that thing.
1: Yeah.
0: And here's one of those things where, Nard, it looks like the two butt cheeks are arguing with each other.
2: It does.
1: Oh, yeah. Wow.
0: It's like, you took my parking spot. No, I didn't.
1: Dang.
0: People love this.
1: Is her last name Danger?
0: No, it is not. Damn. It is Michaela LaFuente.
1: LaFuente. Okay, that's going to be a bitch. LaFuente.
0: Yeah, well, it's in the prep.
1: Oh, okay. Well, I was looking. I couldn't find it.
0: Yes. This is where the phrase clapping cheeks comes from, is what people were saying. Mm. Solid 10. Nobody cares about fashion. It's all about girls' asses.
1: Okay. I agree with that.
0: This person said, that's not a model body, because it's not, because she doesn't have your typical model body.
1: Right. Found it.
0: Did you find it? Mm-hmm. I sent this to Dr. J because I was like, is this natural or are these implants?
1: Yeah.
0: And because the way that it's moving, if you see how it's moving, you see that, Derek?
1: Yeah, I do.
0: So does it look natural or no?
1: No. Yes. Yes.
0: It's natural.
1: I have no idea.
0: This should settle the argument, ass over boobs.
1: No, it doesn't, but it is a nice ass.
0: I think it does bring it. I mean, seriously, though, small boobs, athletic lower body stays winning is what people are saying.
1: I mean, they're nice, like, cool. Good for them. Good for the girls. It's like, it doesn't beat a girl with a huge rack.
0: Yeah.
1: No, it does not.
0: I don't know. Do you think that beats a woman with a huge rack?
2: That's tough.
0: That is a tough one, right?
2: Yeah, I would say a big rack would win, though.
0: There's no way. There's no way. If you put that ass up a pair of slobber knockers, there's no way. There's just no way.
1: Yeah, I mean, this is good for her. Definitely not boobs, though. Yeah.
0: All right. Well, I guess the debate rages on.
1: Yeah.
0: Oh, let's see.
1: Something rages on, that's for
0: something,
1: sure.
0: Something, yeah. Something's raging, huh?
1: Uh-huh.
0: So this woman, she has four roommates, and she claims that they use what they call the panty jar. So when the roommates are home and they're getting to some business, they put their panties in this jar, and then that roommate can come home and smell the panties and be like, all right, this is whoever, and all right, she's getting down to business. She's getting, as they say now, getting cracked.
1: What?
0: Yeah, so imagine this, Derek. Remember when you lived with a bunch of dudes?
1: Yep.
0: So let's say you came home, and to alert everybody that you were home, you would take your underwear off and put them in the jar. Right?
1: That wouldn't be good.
0: No. And then when you'd be like, oh, let me smell it. Oh, that's Cody.
1: Oh, sick.
4: So I have four roommates, and my favorite thing that we do is something called the jar method, and it's basically the easiest way to determine who's home without hauling across the house and bothering them. So you just, all right, that's Becca.
1: What?
0: I mean, you could just text.
1: Yeah.
0: We have modern technology.
1: Yeah, what do you need? Like, really?
4: All right, that's Lizzie. So I know that they're home, and if they have somebody in their room or they're doing homework, studying, whatever, I'm not going to bother them. And if you have over three roommates, I highly suggest implementing this.
0: Yeah, it's the panty jar, Derek.
5: Is this in the prep? I got to see this.
0: Yeah.
1: Yeah.
0: Yeah, it's in the prep.
5: Yeah. I'll find this.
0: That's her. So she takes her panties. Look at the jar right there.
1: Come on.
0: Oh, girls are so funny.
1: This is a porno house.
0: It's a porno house. There she is. She's smelling all the panties.
5: Oh, my gosh.
0: She's like, oh, okay, I know who this is. I know the scent of this one, that one.
5: They can sell that jar.
0: They Chris could. Wants to lick the jar.
1: This is how diseases spread.
0: That is how diseases spread.
1: If a guy did this, he's weird.
0: People are freaking out. But other people are like, so beautiful.
1: Yeah.
0: Will you be my roommate?
5: I'll live there.
1: Zero talent.
0: Oh, that's funny.
1: Yeah, that's
0: okay. Do you guys want to stay with the funny real quick?
1: Yeah, I'd love that.
0: All right, this is very ingenious, and I got to give women credit for this. So, women are making sexy videos with NFL music, so the husbands can watch the video. And then their wife won't be alerted.
1: Oh.
0: So I'll show you. Here it is.
1: Oh, yes, because... Yes.
0: So, but look.
1: Yeah.
0: Have you seen these?
1: Yeah. So this is genius, and I appreciate the women for doing this.
0: Yeah.
1: Because, so like, when you go to watch like a video on TikTok, and it's got like the, like that one song where it's like, he wanna... My own and
0: right. Yes.
1: Right. You know it's a hot bitch on the screen.
0: Right.
1: And so my chick will come from one room to the room that I'm
0: in there.
1: Yeah, and then try to fight me usually. Right. But if you had this, where it was like NFL music, she would never know that I'm looking at chicks.
0: Well, other women have also
1: that'd be badass.
0: What they're doing is they're overlapping like sound bits from the game.
1: Yeah.
0: Or highlights or, I don't know, SportsCenter or whatever.
1: God bless.
0: And so, but they're dancing, and then in the background is like SportsCenter. It's so genius.
1: I appreciate them.
0: Now, look, guys can peacefully stare and gawk at hot women online without their wife being tipped off that it's a hot woman on his phone.
1: The funny part is their views just must be down. And so they're like, why are our views down? Well, probably because guys are getting in trouble for looking at your stuff. So they're like, hey, we got to figure out another way.
0: That's right.
1: That's so smart.
0: NFL music so your girlfriend doesn't get mad.
1: Yep.
0: And then she's got these giant boobs and thick thighs and a big ass. And she is dancing and having a good time.
1: And my chick would just think I'm watching some football thing.
0: Yeah.
1: That's awesome.
0: How genius.
1: I appreciate the girls for going out of their way. This reminds me of like old school side chick stuff.
0: Yeah.
1: You know what I mean?
0: Oh, she knows what she's doing.
1: Yes, she does.
0: Now, Nora, do you like this woman?
2: Yeah, no, she's hot.
0: Would you date her?
2: Yeah, who wouldn't?
0: If she went to BMS Live and she's like, Nathaniel Daniel.
1: I've always loved that name.
2: Yeah, it's not my name.
0: I want to have a baby and name it Nathaniel the Second.
2: No, I'd be weirded out then.
1: Oh, my God.
0: You'd be weirded out?
2: Yeah, I would. Yep.
1: Your parents are so country.
2: Yep.
0: I love that your parents aren't alive.
2: Yep. Right. That's definitely weird.
0: Then they're not
1: I love that
0: get
1: your
0: away
1: parents
0: of,
1: aren't alive.
0: Yeah. Jesus. That way they don't get away of anything.
1: Jesus Christ.
0: You're not seeing those videos
1: that's
0: where...
1: That's a turn on that your parents aren't alive.
0: Yeah. There, you know how many... Okay, Derek.
1: No, that's a real thing.
0: Have you not seen those videos of women they're like, I prefer when my man, I prefer that his mother's dead.
1: Yep.
0: Yeah, because I don't want her getting involved in anything. I don't need any parenting advice. I prefer either she's out of the picture or she's dead.
1: Yeah, they do like that.
0: They love it. It's a turn on, Nard.
1: Mm-hmm.
0: So you should lead with that. And my mom's dead.
1: She'd be like, fun fact about me, my parents are dead.
0: Yeah. Mm-hmm. Nothing getting in between us.
2: Right?
1: Right.
0: She's not going to try and parent. When we have a kid, she's not going to try and parent.
1: you should start telling girls, like, just to see, like, a little bad boy image. You should be like, I'm the one that killed him.
2: Okay, no. Not doing that.
1: You should try that.
2: I'm not trying that.
1: That way they're like, damn, this dude's a damn, bad dog. Boy.
0: Bad boy.
1: What do you think?
2: I don't like it.
1: Why?
2: Why? I'm not going to do that.
0: Why?
1: You didn't really kill him.
2: I know.
0: I'm not going to do that.
1: You're just telling them that.
2: I can
1: just
2: tell them.
1: Just to get, like, a hardcore image.
0: All right, Derek.
1: Your parents wouldn't mind.
0: Okay. So there's this woman.
1: Yep.
0: There's this woman, and she was on Shannon Sharp show, you know, as the podcast.
1: Mm-hmm.
0: And she has a nude out there. So he asked her, he's like, hey, what's with the nude? Why do you have one?
1: Yeah.
0: And she was tired of people saying that she was a guy and had a penis.
1: Mm. Okay.
0: And so all these women are like, oh, that's how I'm going to get away with it with the next guy I date. You're like, oh, no, people thought I had a penis. I had to post it.
1: I had to. I didn't want to, but, like, people were like, yo, this girl's a guy.
6: Why are you posting pictures on Twitter?
7: Which one?
6: The naked picture you had.
0: Why did he say it like
1: that? I don't know why he said it like that. He always does that.
0: Like he's mad at her.
1: Uh-huh.
7: The one naked picture that I had posted.
6: Yeah, why you posted?
7: Because they said
1: why
7: I had
1: to. Why you posted? I didn't hear him say it like this.
6: Why did you post it?
1: Why did you do that?
6: I'm Shannon Sharp. Why did you post it?
1: Why did you post it?
0: Listen to why she did it.
6: Yeah, why you posted?
7: Because they said I had a.
6: Is there such thing as a fake one on a woman?
7: A fake.
6: Who?
7: A fake. I mean, these trainers got fake. Some of them do. Some of them got. They cut that off.
0: They were saying that she had a D.
1: Yeah.
0: And she was tired of the nonsense of being told that she had a D.
2: They tricked her.
0: Yeah. Yeah, they did.
1: I mean, I think they really did think she had a D, too.
0: To
1: so.
0: Dispel the D rumors, she had to post that thing.
1: Mm-hmm.
0: Damn.
1: It's almost a valid reason.
0: That's a first.
1: I've never heard that excuse before on why somebody has nudes out there. Oh, well, they were saying that I was a male.
0: Yeah, that I had, you know,
1: yeah.
0: a tallywhacker.
1: So I had to show them I don't have a wiener.
0: It's like, so right, I posted the nude. Now, you know, everybody knows I'm a woman.
1: Because like, when you started dating this girl, and then other guys were like, yo, did you know that she has a wiener?
0: And then you could be like, no, here's her nude.
1: No, she posted this.
0: On
1: dog.
0: Twitter.
1: Yeah.
0: On X.
1: Oh, okay. Congratulations.
0: Man. All right, yeah, cool. Yeah,
1: congratulations.
0: That is a...
7: My vagina.
1: Yeah. Wow.
0: That is a beaver.
1: Yeah, I was wrong. You're winning. Winning.
0: Oh. This woman, this is a weird piece of audio that I saw over the weekend, and I really don't know what to make of it.
7: Being young is so funny because,
0: no,
7: like...
0: No, that's not it. It's the... oh, here it is.
8: We listen and we don't judge.
0: All right, we're going to listen, Derek.
1: Okay.
0: And none of us are going to judge.
7: I got kids by my uncle.
1: No.
0: Don't judge.
1: No.
0: Yes. I almost forgot myself. I was about to judge.
1: She's cute by her uncle.
0: She does.
7: I got kids by my uncle. All three are his, and my baby daddy thinks the kids is his.
1: Oh, my God. It's her uncle?
0: Yeah.
1: I'm judging incest.
7: And I tell everybody I don't like men. So I tell them my kids are my nieces and nephews.
1: I'm judging incest. I don't care.
0: Oh, man. If you and your uncle get down to business, that's...
1: That's disgusting.
0: That is very gross.
1: And I feel bad for her.
0: You know who's not chiming in?
1: Nard.
2: What?
0: Yeah.
1: I noticed that. That stuck out.
0: Say you're my uncle. You're my uncle.
1: It doesn't stick out if Chris doesn't jump in, but man, when you don't, oh, God.
0: No, it sticks out.
1: Yeah, it's like, oh, that's obvious.
0: Mm-hmm. Yeah, why are you fidgeting?
1: Yeah.
2: I always fidget.
0: Nah, you're doing a little extra something fidgeting right now. All right, I threw a little, you know, tease earlier in the show when I was talking about how a bunch of women out there, one of the worst sounds that they ever hear is the garage door opening and their husband being home.
1: Oh, no.
0: They hate it. They hate it. And I got a piece of audio where this woman, she's like, she loves her husband, but she just hates when he's coming home.
1: Yeah.
0: She just wishes she had more time. And so I want to know.
1: All day wasn't long enough.
0: If there's any women out there that are listening right now who you don't like it when your husband comes home from work.
1: Oh, man.
0: I might even have a prize.
1: We got a ton of them.
0: I do. I got so many prizes, and I got to give away something.
1: Mm-hmm.
0: So I will give something away for the best call.
1: Ooh.
0: Yeah, I don't even, I'll decide if it's a good call. And then, you know, obviously the calls suck. I'm not giving you anything. All right, it's 1-855-FU-BILLY. That's our Texas Hammer Hotline. You know, you love your husband, but you're not that excited when he comes home from work. We'll get to it next. Hang on.
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22: Heads up on I-10 going westbound. A crash involving an 18-wheeler forces traffic to the service road between FM 1518 and Greytown Road. And a stalled vehicle partially blocks off the exit ramp on I-35 southbound off the Loop 410. That's San Antonio traffic. I'm Jason Fossig.
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0: 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Let's see what I got coming up in the program today. Oh, let's see here.
1: Oh,
0: I got this one. She hates that men like to watch football at home.
1: Oh, they'd rather us go out?
0: Yeah, she would rather you go out.
1: Okay.
0: So I have that. A lot of women hate when they... But a lot of women love football.
1: Yeah.
0: But there are a lot of women also that don't like it.
1: There are. There's... I'd probably say about 30% of girls maybe like it.
0: Also,
1: I would still say the majority of women don't.
0: Probably. They don't like the sound. They don't like the cheering when there's a score. They don't like the yelling when there's a bad thing that happens on the field.
1: Yep.
0: Something goes wrong, an interception or whatever. They hate it.
1: Mm-hmm.
0: The pillow princess is weak. An attack on what they call the pillow princess, the woman that just lays there. So we'll get to that. Have you seen Chester Cheeks, the butt face toy that has parents freaking out? I saw one at Target.
1: Wow.
0: Probably a month ago, and it's this butt. It's a
1: butt face toy?
0: Yeah, it's a butt face toy, and it shakes. And then when you touch the butt, it makes different noises. It farts and things like that.
1: Hmm.
0: And when you place certain things like between the butt cheeks, I don't know why it's a like kid's toy. It's in the kid's section, but you put your hand there between the butt cheeks, and then it makes a huge fart sound.
1: Yeah, that's really weird. That's a really weird toy that Target put up.
0: Chester, all of them. Walmart has it. I mean, it's a big toy.
1: I expect that at Walmart.
0: Let me see if I can show you who Chester Cheeks is.
1: Chester Cheeks.
0: Yes, Chester.
1: What a name.
0: I know. Chester Cheeks.
1: Come on, dude. What a dumbass toy, too.
26: It could be for like a cartoon, maybe.
1: I don't really care what it's for.
0: I'm not sure, Nard. I think it's just, it's Meet Buttface, the new unhinged toy your kids are going to be obsessed with.
1: Meet Buttface. And kids probably love this thing.
0: They do. This is what it looks like. It's got hands. It's a butt face.
1: See, hell no.
26: Why?
1: I love Dude, it. Come on, Nard. You know you would have been humping the hell out of that toy as a kid.
26: I don't think I would.
0: Oh, come on,
1: buddy.
0: Nard.
1: Are you serious?
26: Yeah, it's got eyes and ears.
0: It's got
1: arms. Yeah, that's even more reason why you would.
26: No.
1: Dude, you go to town on this thing.
0: It's the toy that your kids are obsessed with. You know what's really sick?
1: What?
0: So I'm just going to buy one right now just to have it in studio. Just
1: yeah, I mean, it is funny as hell.
0: I got it. Okay, buy it right now.
1: Dude, come on. This is like a sick toy, though.
0: Yeah, it is. All right, bam.
1: Like,
0: all right.
1: What are we talking about? This is real? Order.
0: Yeah, no, it's real. You know what's really sick? If you do, so right next to that.
1: Butt face. Yeah?
0: Right next to that, Nard, they have this. So next to the kids toy in Amazon, they have this, and it's a torso that you can buy.
1: Huh.
26: Oh, damn.
0: Yeah,
1: see,
0: that don't
1: look good.
0: Look, it's so weird.
26: Yeah, that's not good.
0: Uh-uh.
26: And that's on Amazon, you said?
0: Yeah.
26: I'll tell my boss.
0: Yeah, you better tell your boss. Get a better look at that.
1: Who, you going to tell Bezos?
26: Yeah,
0: look at that. There's butt face.
26: This ain't a good look.
1: They don't care.
0: So we'll get to that. So you grab the butt, and then it, like, farts. Mm. And then this guy's dancing. We can see if Goof can record that commercial, and we'll play it later.
1: Okay. All right, I'll send it to him.
0: Looks like, I didn't know Buttface has hair.
1: I didn't either.
0: He's got butt hair.
1: Dude, what's this kid doing right there, the opening of Buttface?
0: Well, like, his mom starts getting mad. Watch what he does.
1: Yeah.
0: Watch where he puts his thumb.
1: Oh, my. This toy just seems like perverted.
0: Yeah, it does.
2: Yeah. Sell it to romantics.
0: Mm-hmm. Women have a waiting list.
1: Okay.
0: So this woman claims that women have a waiting list of dudes. So let's say your number's up. You go up there, you drop the ball. She's not too worried about it because she's got a waiting list of dudes. There's somebody right after you that's ready to take your spot.
1: Sure.
0: So that's what this woman is claiming that women have.
1: Yeah.
0: Have you seen all the hate that, obviously, Sydney Sweeney's getting?
1: Yeah, I have.
0: But there was a podcast that was dropped over the weekend about how much this woman, she goes, you can call me a bitch, but I hate her.
1: I hate her. I mean, they do. They hate her guts.
0: In fact, I got more audio of, they were saying that Sydney Sweeney was clam slamming in the ad.
1: God dang.
0: So we will get to that. I just want to know if you guys love or hate Sydney Sweeney.
1: I love her.
0: Love and then we her. Also have, this is relationship advice from Ric Flair.
1: Woo!
0: I know we have a liner from Ric Flair.
1: Let me look.
0: That was such a great day for me. Yes. Yes. It was such a great day. The nature boy. Oh, yeah, that was a big day for me.
1: Yeah, that's cool, man. I'm glad you had it.
0: Let's see what else do I got here on the program today. A man got arrested for felony and a fart attack.
1: Mm.
0: I said fart.
1: Yeah.
0: And she banged a guy on the first date at a restaurant inside the bar, but then made her boyfriend wait 6 months.
1: Damn.
0: I know. You just
1: She banged that guy right away.
0: That guy got it right away, and this other good guy had to wait 6 months. And so the good guy, they're doing one of these couples things where you ask each other questions.
1: Yeah.
0: And the good guy's right there.
1: Uh-huh.
0: And she's telling him, yeah, well, remember that one guy? I, like, banged him in the bathroom on a first date. And he's like, yeah, but you made me wait 6 months. And she's like,
1: six months.
0: Yeah, 6 months. Hmm. Awful. Awful. All right, so what can I give away? Let's
1: whatever
0: see.
1: You want.
0: Dave Chappelle tickets. He's going to be at the Moody Center.
1: Oh, that's pretty badass.
0: Yeah, this is a good prize.
1: Hell yeah, it is.
0: For anybody that doesn't get excited when their husband comes home.
1: Mm-hmm.
0: Let me play the audio. It's the last one, right?
1: Which one?
0: Well, I need the, this is Mad the Husband Comes Home. I think that's this one.
1: Yeah, it is
0: one.
1: Mad Husband, yeah.
0: All right, listen to this.
4: It's only been 24 hours and he's home already. I'm gonna have to raise my subscription prices. Guess I'm cooking dinner tonight.
0: Wow. She's upset because it's only been 24 hours. Her husband must be a firefighter or have some sort of, maybe he's out in the oil field or something. And she's like, it's only been 24 hours and he's home already. She was not excited to see her husband.
1: Hmm.
0: Is this like a real thing where women don't get excited to see their husband?
1: I'm sure.
0: Awful.
1: They probably hate seeing their husbands.
26: Yeah, probably because they get treated badly.
0: Okay, Nard, I'll let you cook here for a minute.
1: Nard doesn't know a damn thing.
0: Hold on, I'll let you cook. So you think this is the husband's fault?
26: Yes. Mm-hmm.
0: Okay.
26: Yeah, if she's not excited, like when that garage door is opening, yeah, it's because the dude is just mean and hateful.
0: It's not the propaganda that's out there on the internet that tells women to hate men, hate your husband, your husband's worthless.
1: I didn't even do anything.
0: Okay.
26: I mean, yeah, that's exactly the point.
0: You think it's
1: that's
0: because...
1: That's exactly the point?
26: Yep.
0: You think it's because...
1: my own business?
0: the husband is not doing his job.
26: Yeah, not doing his job as a husband.
0: All right. Anything else? Do you like to add?
26: And like, if he was just to do like, you know, this is small stuff, just to make her smile. Like, then she.
1: Nard's whole propaganda is to make us women slaves.
26: What?
1: That's what I mean. He basically has preached for the past like 6 months.
26: I mean, he wants us
1: to be their slaves.
26: Not their slaves.
1: No, he does. He wants us to be a woman's slave.
26: You need to worship her, yes.
1: Yeah, see?
26: That's different than
1: being
26: a slave.
1: See, he wants us to be a woman's slave.
26: No.
0: I know that some women will say they like that, but they're not going to respect it.
26: I think that relationship will dissolve
0: anyways because she's not going to respect you.
26: If you do it too much, yeah, she's not going
0: to
26: respect you.
0: She has to know that you aren't going to put up with too much crap or you're going to leave. Otherwise, you're never going to get respect from her.
1: Mm-hmm.
26: You'll get respect from her.
0: No, you won't. Not if she thinks you're going to tolerate disrespect. Right?
26: No, you can't allow to get disrespected either.
0: But
26: you got to keep the tolerance high.
0: Let me go to Leslie. Yes, Leslie.
5: Hey, so how are you guys?
0: Good. How are you today?
5: I'm good. So I know what she's saying, you know? She's just saying, like, that especially if you're a working woman and you have your own job, like, you just want to come home and you just want to have an hour or two or three to yourself without having to interact with your husband.
0: All right. So, working woman, she's not excited to see her husband. She just wants to have her time.
5: Yes. You just want to have a little you time.
0: Okay. I can understand that.
1: Yeah. But maybe she should go somewhere else. You know, just to decompress.
0: This is why men have side chicks, because the side chick's always excited to see him.
1: Because, like, where's the husband supposed to go? Like, he's off work. He's just supposed to, I guess, go to the bar, maybe?
0: Yeah, go to the bar. Maybe work some extra hours.
1: Oh, work some extra hours.
5: Yeah, I'm always asking my husband if there's, like, some overtime that he can maybe stay later at the office, make some extra money, because I just love my me time.
0: Okay, I would assume that the woman's cheating. She's like, you know what, why don't you stay at work longer? I'd be like, what are you up to? What kind
5: of
0: shenanigans?
5: Well, I love my husband, but I also love my me time.
0: Yeah, but you don't get excited to see your husband.
5: I mean, I do, yeah, but I'm not the wife that's, you know, running to the door when I hear the garage door opening. I'm just like, okay, take a deep breath, you know.
26: You're falling out of love with them.
5: And just, you think so? I don't think so.
26: No, I do. I think so.
5: It's a little performative sometimes to be a wife.
26: Because your free time should be his free time.
0: Hold on. What is to be a wife is to be performative. What do you mean?
5: You know, there's a difference between, you know, making him dinner and getting ready for him when he gets home, looking presentable, versus you in your pajamas having girl dinner. It's performative.
0: Gotcha. Okay. So you would prefer that your husband maybe spend a couple more hours at work so you could just unwind from your tough day?
5: Yeah, I think so. There's just times when I'm just having me time at home, and then I remember he's about to be home in an hour. Just like, oh, crap, you know, reality hits me.
0: Why don't you just be single?
5: I love the man.
1: All right.
0: Yeah, I don't know.
1: It doesn't sound like it, but okay.
0: Let's see.
5: And I have a great marriage.
0: Yeah, no, it sounds awesome. Monica.
6: Hey.
1: Hey.
0: Do you understand what Leslie's saying?
6: Yeah, I'm just like her. I do. I also work like my husband. You know, we both have jobs, but I don't know. It's my me time, and I mean, he bitches and complains too much when he gets home, so it's annoying. I just want to be alone.
26: Yeah,
6: and just want to send him back to work.
0: Sorry, what was that?
1: What was that, dude?
26: Negativity?
1: Okay.
0: All right.
26: Yeah, don't bring that to the house.
1: That sounds weird the way he says it.
0: Yeah.
26: Well, clear out the ear.
1: Okay.
0: Clear out your mouth there, buddy.
1: So, yeah, I think that's the problem.
0: So, I think your mouth is too full of stuff.
6: Go back to work. Go away.
0: So you want Monica and Leslie are like, hey, I wish this dude would just stay at work.
5: I mean, he used to come home around like 8 o'clock. He would shower and then we'd have some dinner together. And then he started coming home at 6. And I'm just like, that's not enough time.
0: All right, Monica, same thing for you, huh? You would prefer that he come home later?
6: Sometimes not at all. I'm just saying. Oh,
0: so
6: same.
0: Sometimes you're like, I wish he wouldn't come home.
6: Yeah.
0: I wish he just wouldn't come home. Do you
6: yeah,
0: love,
6: it's been like your brothers or something.
26: Oh, God.
0: Do you love your man?
6: Yeah. I do. I love him, but not every day, but I love him.
7: Not every day.
26: So if he would change his attitude.
1: Every day.
26: If he changes his attitude every day, like in being happy, you would want him there, right?
6: I mean, I would prefer him to call me ahead of time to see what his mood is.
26: See, that's bad. That's already bad that you that
5: That's
7: I'm sorry, if I came home to that, I'd be in a bad mood too.
26: What's wrong with her? Her attitude's just fine.
7: What?
6: Yeah, it is. I'm good.
26: Yes. Yeah,

0: guys.
1: Dude, it's fine.
0: She just doesn't want to have bad, like, energy every day. Like, who wants that?
2: It's just tiring being y'all's wife sometimes.
1: Okay.
2: Yeah. Right. Let's see it's not all set up to be.
3: You know, we don't make you do a damn thing. But
4: yeah,
3: right.
4: I know. Okay.
2: It's a job in itself.
0: Yeah, you guys do.
4: Oh, yeah, don't make it a job.
1: It's a job in itself. She's saying she works all day and then she has a second job, which is dealing with her husband.
0: Mm.
1: Now, Ella, do you have the same feeling?
5: I do. It is so annoying. I don't know what it has been lately where, like, I agree where it's like, okay, like, you'll be coming home. Like, before it was, like, 6 and then 6:30 and then sometimes 7, which is great. I loved it. I got the whole me time because I'm a stay-at-home mom, so I clean and I cook all day.
1: Don't you have me whatever. Time all and, day?
0: No, she's cooking
5: No, because I'm cooking and I'm cleaning.
4: How dirty is your house? You got to clean
5: I'm
4: it every
5: like,
4: day.
5: It's like more responsibilities. It's like I got to take more of somebody else, cook and clean and, you know, pick up after. Like, why can't he pick up after himself?
0: Exactly.
5: Like, what is his problem?
1: That's your job. But you're at home
5: all
1: day.
5: He can stay at work longer. And then he's at work all day. He's at work all day. He can come home. He can pick up something. He's away from the kids. You know, why not come home to a clear, fresh mind, you know, and be like, you know what? Oh, my wife has done all this all day.
1: Why don't you look at he did all that all day to provide all this?
5: If I could provide that, too. I could. I still do. I still bring in money just because I don't go out there to work doesn't mean I'm not working at home.
1: But you want him to come home and just kiss your butt cheeks for all that you've done all day. But then why don't you want to reciprocate and kiss his cheeks for what he did all day?
5: I've been a stay-at-home mom for 2 years, so I've done it way before that with the job. So why can't he just come home and kiss my ass for a little bit when I've done it way more longer than he has?
0: She has a harder job.
5: When is it my turn?
0: Yeah, these kids will backtalk you. You can't smack them. You can't spank them. Damn. You can't do nothing. So, yeah, she probably is irritated.
5: Man, the kids are along with it, too. Why can't they stay at school longer, too?
1: Okay, so the kids aren't even home. So you get a break from the kids, too.
5: No, they can stay at school longer. The extracurricular activities, go ahead. You can stay as long as you want at school. No problem.
1: What's up, Jerry? You're listening to all these women that don't even like when their husband comes home from work.
6: Nah, but the one that was a funny one was Nard saying, yeah, y'all don't respect the girls or something. I'm like, Nard, are you a girl?
0: No.
4: He is. He really is.
0: He is. Yeah.
6: Nah, come on, bro. Like, how are you ever, does he like, want to get married one day?
0: Yeah,
1: he does to a strong man that works. He has a meantime.
0: And I would not bring home bad energy.
1: Well, why do you bring bad energy here?
0: I'm not bringing bad energy.
6: Yeah.
1: Yes, you do.
0: Wow.
6: Oh,
1: you're
6: my
1: always
6: God.
1: Crying no, and all
4: energy
1: all upset.
4: And vibes
0: I haven't
4: and all
0: cried
4: that stuff.
0: In a minute, guys.
1: That is true. He hasn't cried in a little bit.
0: Yeah, like
5: he's
0: a week.
5: That's because he has someone to cry over.
1: What's up, Eric?
7: Man, I can't believe that these women, the way they're talking, bro. Like, us
1: yeah,
7: men,
1: that's why I brought it up. Because I know there are tons of women that get
7: money.
1: Mad when their husband comes home.
7: They're providing all day for them to be at home, just chilling all day, doing what they got to do. God forbid they got to make a meal for 10, 15 minutes.
2: Some of us work.
7: Minutes.
2: Okay. Some
5: it's
2: of us work.
5: Not
2: all of us are sitting here.
5: Yeah, so we also have to pack them lunch for the next day. Like, why can't you
7: oh,
5: take mine?
7: Goodness. Oh, goodness. God forbid.
0: And don't forget about the mouth
1: her ass.
2: I pack my lunch.
1: And Ella wants her ass kissed.
7: How would he be? How could you not make him want to make him happy? Especially if you've been with him for so many years, get divorced or do your own thing.
5: After like I've been with him so many years, when is it my turn?
0: Exactly.
7: I'm sure he does on the weekends. On the weekends, I'm sure he's taking care of the yard, doing everything he's got to do.
5: How do I know? What if he's out there cheating on the clock? Who knows?
0: He should be.
7: Who knows if you're cheating? You're probably cheating all day.
5: I probably am, and guess what? He ain't caught me yet.
1: Okay. Oh, damn.
4: Guys, don't get married.
1: Oh, my gosh. All right, hang on.
4: No reason for it.
1: I think, I don't know, Ella should probably get a prize, right?
3: Probably.
1: Yeah. Let me take a quick break. What did I have coming up? I know I had some stuff here that I thought was kind of interesting. Oh, this woman, she hates when men watch football, and being a pillow princess is weak, according to this woman. We'll get to it next.
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1: 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Listen, there are a lot of lawyers in our city. 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They don't even live here. 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I am from here, born and raised. 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
14: Be ready for a detour caused by an 18-wheeler accident. The frontage road of I-10 westbound is closed down between FM 1518 and Greytown Road. And over on Highway 90 westbound, you've got a stalled vehicle in the right lane at Couples. That's San Antonio traffic. I'm Jason Fossig.
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17: Still to come on the program, I got Iron Maiden tickets. That last lady, she wanted BMS Live. I'm saying that because that's a flex right there. I mean, out of all the stuff that we had to give away, she begged for BMS Live tickets to be at our big event, which is this coming Friday, September 25th, back porch at Thirsty Horse Saloon. 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
18: Nice.
19: Yep.
17: I mean, she could have had Iron Maiden tickets. She said, no. Dave Chappelle tickets.
19: Yeah.
17: She said, nah. She said, I want BMS Live. Uh-huh. So I had to. She begged. That's what I want. I want people to beg for these tickets. That'd be great.
19: Yeah, sure.
17: So we got a big event, BMS Live, this Friday. Again, there's not going to be any parking issues. Everybody will be able to get in. It's free. I don't know what else you want.
19: Mm-hmm.
17: I mean, the Nard.
19: Yep.
17: The Nard that loves women.
19: I do.
17: The Nard here that always has women's back, that blames men
19: all day
17: for all of women's problems. This guy will be there live at BMS Live in person. The Nard, right? This
19: yeah.
17: guy who is just all about women will be there. Let's see here. This woman hates when men watch football. I mean, there's a big game tonight. The Giants and the Rams tonight.
19: Yep.
17: She's really going to hate tonight as people would be screaming at their TVs.
20: I really hate to sound old, but there are grown-ass men at my apartment complex just screaming and have been for like 2 hours. And I think they're watching a football game, but like go to a bar. Go to a bar. Let's see if we can hear them.
17: She hates it. She's like cussing because these guys are enjoying themselves at their home that they're paying for watching a game. Just some dudes getting together. What do they have? What do they call them? Brewskis? You get some alcohol going. Maybe some of the weeds. You smoke some weeds and watch some football. You sure. got snacks and you yell at the TV. And a lot of men find that to be a great time.
19: It is.
17: Why is she hating?
19: I don't know.
17: Just anything that a guy does. Anything yeah. that a guy does, they're just like, ah, ugh. I mean, those last ladies, they're the man that they said yes to and they married, had a big ass ceremony or a small ceremony, whatever they did. They said yes to the man nonetheless. They hate when he comes home.
19: Yeah, because they just want us to be their slaves. And if we're not doing anything outside of being their slaves, they hate it.
17: That's what I thought you were crazy man over there, right?
19: Yeah.
17: Just Mr. Crazy
19: yeah.
17: saying that women want men to be their slaves.
19: They do.
21: No, they don't.
19: They do. And if you're doing anything outside of their slave stuff, they're mad about it.
17: They don't like it.
19: Like, they hate that.
21: Well, yeah, if you're not doing anything.
19: Exactly. If you're not working.
21: No, if
17: you're not coming home and then doing more work.
19: Mm-hmm.
17: And
19: no.
17: then after that, you're done with that. You're not fixing something.
21: If you haven't
17: and
21: done
17: then after that,
21: all.
17: You're not watching what she wants to watch on the TV.
19: Yeah.
17: I mean, why are you even there?
19: Yep.
17: Yeah, they want you to be a slave.
19: Mm-hmm.
17: I thought you were a crazy man, Derek.
19: It's the truth, though.
17: That women want you to be a slave.
19: Yep. It's crazy.
17: Think about that.
19: It's crazy because they'll want you outside doing all kinds of projects and this and that, right? And you'll come inside to a dirty house.
17: Yeah.
19: And it's like, what are you doing? I was working on some stuff.
0: Yes. What is it? Your business. You should be worried about what you need to get done,
19: yeah,
0: not
19: exactly.
0: What I need to get done.
19: Exactly.
0: Have you guys heard that one?
19: Exactly.
0: I saw a woman online where she was, because he was like, well, what have you done? You should be worried about what you're doing. I love that because she just totally threw it on him and he's like, I guess I need to be.
19: Mm-hmm.
0: You don't worry about what I'm doing. Worry about what you're not doing.
19: That's, I mean.
0: Oh, I love it. The spin zone they have.
19: Yeah.
0: It's great.
19: But I do think that women, that's just what they want.
0: Yeah, I think there's some women that's what they think the deal is.
19: You better be doing something for them. And if you're not, then they're going to be pissed off
0: then
19: about
0: why
19: it.
0: Why are you here? Yeah. Why are you here?
19: Mm-hmm.
0: That's too bad.
19: Oh, it is.
0: I thought, well, you know, maybe we'll do a rebuttal. We'll take calls from women that like to have their
19: notice
0: husband
19: how
0: come
19: women
0: home.
19: Don't have anything to say?
0: Nothing.
19: They don't have no argument.
0: Not even in the chat.
19: Yeah, because they know it's true.
0: All
19: and
0: right.
19: They know that we're on to them.
0: They have this thing called, what you know, I guess a woman that's real boring in the bedroom, a pillow princess.
7: Being a pillow princess is weak as
0: Yeah, I like this. This woman is now pushing back against the pillow princesses that bring all that weak energy to the bedroom.
7: Being a pillow princess is weak as In order to have good sex, you have to be somebody that work on your craft, just like with anything.
0: Yeah, they got to work on that, right?
19: Yeah.
0: Look, I'm not saying you got to go out there on the field and get practice, but you should at least watch some tapes, figure
19: sure.
0: it out and how to not be. There was a woman that she was on TikTok and she was constantly watching videos of, okay, I want to sharpen up this skill, right? So she was, because mouth hugs evolve and they've gotten better, but her mouth hug was 20 years old.
19: Mm-hmm.
0: So what she was doing, she had been doing for 20 years. Well, that game has evolved, and there's new skill sets and new things that you can do with the mouth hug. And she at least was like, you know what? I admit that I'm doing a mouth hug, like an old-fashioned mouth hug.
22: An old-fashioned.
19: Yeah.
0: Right? Because how many dudes are getting old-fashioned? Right? You're not getting the new one where they got torque. And, you know what I mean? They're doing all sorts of crazy stuff.
19: Uh-huh.
0: So some women really care about their skills on it.
19: Oh, yeah.
0: And so she went and watched some of the tapes, and she's like, wow. That's when she realized she was giving grandma's mouth hug. Not today's woman out there mouth hug.
19: For sure.
0: So she realized that. She's like, oh, I need to work on that. She was also riding them like, you know, like 20 years ago riding.
19: Mm-hmm.
0: Right? Way different than riding today.
19: Right.
0: So she's like, all right, I got to sharpen up those riding skills.
19: You do.
0: Right? The dirty talk. She's still throwing out 20-year-old dirty talk.
19: She needs to step it up.
0: So now she's like throwing today's dirty talk.
19: Mm-hmm.
0: I like that she was trying to get better at her craft and to have the self-awareness that her mouth hug was 20 years old. Right? She's riding on 20-year-old tires.
19: Don't you think, though, it's kind of similar?
0: No.
19: I mean, what they did 20 years ago versus what they do today, I mean, still kind of like, you know, it's basically the same thing, isn't it?
0: Nah.
19: You don't think so?
0: They can do things with their hands, and then there's...
19: oh, yeah?
0: I don't know. At least that's what this lady was saying.
19: You might be right. I don't know. I just don't know what they do now that it would be different.
0: I've never given a mouth hug, so I don't know. I didn't give one 20 years ago. I didn't give one over the weekend, so I'm not sure. So only women could answer this. Nora, did you give any mouth hugs over the weekend?
19: Well, I mean, no. We received the mouth hugs.
0: Yeah, well, that
19: so
0: is true.
19: We could probably say what they do.
0: Right? That is true.
19: Yeah.
0: But you would have to have gotten a mouth hug 20 years ago and then just got one over the weekend.
19: Check.
0: All right, check. Okay, yeah. So Derek, is it the same mouth hug?
19: I feel like it is.
0: Yeah, but maybe that's what this woman is saying, that you got to sharpen up the skills, make it better.
19: Somebody said, no, Derek, it's more sloppy nowadays. Anna, you are nasty.
0: I mean, that's
19: you are.
0: That's a great point.
19: I love it.
0: Let me take a break.
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24: 78 and partly cloudy, heating up in the afternoon with a high of 95.
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5: Can't touch this.
6: People are saying in the camera that Nard looks like he's always sitting on a toilet. Does so. And then our chat is wild. This is funny. You guys are hilarious. You guys brought up the Cincinnati bow tie.
7: Yeah.
6: Chris looked it up. Yeah. Hilarious. That's a fun thing. It's not safe for work. I'm just letting you know.
7: No, it's really weird.
6: So funny. And yeah. I love how many people are saying that mouth hugs are different.
7: They are.
6: That they are different than grandma's mouth hug.
7: It's a universal, every single person is like, oh, they're way different than what
6: way
7: they were
6: different.
7: 20 years ago.
6: There's more torque, there's yeah. more elbow, there's just things are different.
7: So
6: this dude said he got an old mouth hug last night.
7: Yeah. All right.
6: How funny. He's like, oh, that was one of those old ones, huh? That was one of those retro ones.
7: Wow.
6: It's just different. So, universally, everybody in there said sloppy, sloppy, sloppy.
7: Mm-hmm.
6: So, that's how you know.
7: That's the difference between now and 20 years ago.
6: Yes. Very, very different.
7: All right.
6: Very interesting, by the way.
7: Mm-hmm.
6: I love it. I love that you guys are backing this woman up. And I love the self-awareness of the woman that said that she was doing, her moves in the bedroom were old and outdated.
7: She needed to update them.
6: Yep. So she did.
7: Yeah.
6: And I like the fact that she had self-awareness. She's like, I'm still doing the same moves that I did 20 years ago. So she went and looked at game tape and is now sharpening up her skills for her man. As we brought up that this...
8: Being a pillow princess is weak as... In order to have good sex, you have to be somebody that work on your craft, just like with anything.
6: Yeah. She's saying you got to work on your craft.
7: Mm-hmm.
6: You constantly need... You know, get new certified, get recertified for things.
7: Right.
6: So that's what she did for her man. I like it.
7: Mm-hmm.
6: I like the self-awareness. All right. One of the more polarizing characters out there is this Sydney Sweeney. And it feels like women universally hate them. Right? They hate Sydney Sweeney. And I said hate them. I'm talking about her boobs. They hate Sydney Sweeney. Listen to this.
9: Dude, I thought I was... Let me just tell you, I think you were the first person that I talked to about this. Cause I'm like, I'm such a bitch because I cannot stand her. Nothing about her I like, not one thing. And I think what it boils down to is like, she's not a girl's girl.
6: Oh, that's what it is. She's not a girl's girl.
7: Oh, wow.
6: So that's why she hates her.
9: I think that's what it is. Cause I was really thinking about this today and I'm like, okay, maybe I need to do a little self-work and self-examination. But it's not just me. It's the world is annoyed with her right now. So I want to get into what do we think it is? Why are we triggered? Is it truly just jealousy? Is it more than that? And as I was sitting on the toilet right before I came here.
10: I love that
9: just
10: for you.
9: Diary is the theme of this conversation.
6: Yeah, which why do we got to do that?
7: I have no idea.
10: I don't know how to spell, by the way.
9: I'd have to second guess myself probably. I think what comes up for people is based on what she puts out there, it kind of feels like she doesn't give, and of course this is projection, I don't know what she's actually thinking, but it feels like she doesn't give one flying whether she has female fans or not, whether she's connecting with any females.
6: Okay, so that's why.
7: Mm-hmm.
6: Because she's got a target audience and she zeroes in on her target audience, everything that she puts out.
7: Uh-huh.
6: Because she knows where her audience is. So do we have anybody listening right now that hates Sydney Sweeney? I would love to hear from the women that absolutely hate her or people that love her.
9: Just catered to like the male audience, which totally fine if that's what you want to cultivate and you want to do like sexy pinup stuff. I want to do that too.
10: Yeah.
6: When did they start hating these women with these big breasts?
7: Have they all? Because I don't know.
6: Kate Upton
7: was. I don't think she was hated. Like
6: she wasn't hated. She's like the last bombshell. What was that one when she said, "I want a baby"?
7: Anna Nicole Smith.
6: Right. Ooh. She had an hourglass figure, big old juggies.
7: Yeah, and she was an idiot.
6: She was an idiot, but nobody hated her.
7: And she, I mean, she was on drugs big time, but yeah, for sure. Nobody hated her.
6: No, not this kind of
7: except
6: hate.
7: For, you know, her husband's family.
6: Right.
7: Because she was trying to get the money.
6: Well, here's another one.
0: Hey, Sydney, why are we on top of a...
6: I think we could have said that. I mean, it was, you know, kind of funny.
7: When in doubt, take it out.
6: Sydney Sweeney was clam slamming.
7: Yeah. See, I would think that we couldn't say that.
6: Why?
7: I don't know.
6: It's just,
7: we've always been so, like...
6: Yeah, I know. Tiptoe and stuff.
7: Yeah.
6: Yeah, I mean, we're not saying, you know, she's just... It's like grandstanding.
7: It sounds dirty.
6: Well, she's grandstanding her privates.
7: No, I got it.
6: So
7: okay.
6: She's, you know, she's clam slamming.
7: Okay.
6: So this lady hates it.
0: Oh, to promote sports.
6: Doesn't she have a stake in the company? Isn't that why she's promoting it?
7: I think so, yeah.
6: Because she's part owner of it.
0: Know how hard women have to work to be, they're not even still treated as equals in the sports world, sports broadcasters, all of that. Do you know how hard women have worked just to be taken seriously?
6: Okay.
7: All right.
5: I take Sydney Sweeney more seriously.
6: Can I point something out?
7: What?
6: Don't we have like a whole Sports Illustrated where it's the swimsuit edition?
7: Right.
6: What's the difference?
7: I don't know if there is one.
6: I'm not understanding that. So we have a whole like issue where they're like topless and whatnot, doing the same thing. Sydney Sweeney isn't showing anything. She's not. She's covering stuff with footballs and
7: that's like the
6: hockey
7: fun in
6: sticks
7: it.
6: And yeah. Everything. Yeah. Anybody hate her? I would love to hear from that. You.
7: Yeah.
6: 1-855 F U Billy. Mm-hmm. Chris, you love her.
5: I love her. I hate anybody who hates her.
0: In the sports industry, whether it's an athlete or an employee.
6: Okay, is that AI where she's up on the basketball hoop, or did she actually get set up on the basketball hoop?
11: I think they actually put her up there.
7: Yeah, no, that ain't AI, buddy.
6: Man, do you know any... Nard, wouldn't you like to be a basketball hoop?
11: I would.
6: Mm. Look at that, or a football. I mean, you're closer to football than you are like me and Derek.
7: Yeah.
6: You're closer to a football. As far as, you know, I mean, if we were going to do the DNA on a football, you'd be closer to that than if they did DNA with me and Derek.
7: Although I do wonder if it's AI with her spinning the basketball.
6: It does seem like a little
7: AI. I find that hard to believe.
11: Yeah, she's not spinning no basketball.
6: Okay. Well, Nord, you just said that she's up there spinning the basketball.
11: Well, no, I mean, she's sitting up there, but definitely not spinning the basketball at the same time.
7: I mean, I guess she could be.
11: No way.
6: I mean, she's very talented.
7: She is. Especially with balls.
5: Yeah.
6: Well, and hockey sticks, too.
7: Yeah.
6: Look at that. So she's naked. She's got a soccer ball on her back heels.
7: Oh, my God. Yep. Yep.
6: Danielle, yeah. Are you upset at Sydney Sweeney also?
12: No, I'm not. I just feel like these days everybody dissects everything and takes everything too seriously. I don't understand what the big deal is. She's hot. She's using what she's got to do what she's trying to do. And if she doesn't have girlfriends, I mean, there's regular girls like that out in the world, too, that don't have girlfriends just because she's famous. Everybody wants to pick it apart.
6: What I thought, like, a woman can do whatever a woman wants to do, right? Weren't we supposed to support women? And isn't she just doing what a woman wants to do?
12: I mean, yeah, if that's her choice. I don't see what the big, huge deal is. Women pose for Playboy.
6: Yeah, where's this?
12: I don't knock any choice. Of that stuff.
6: Where's this? Yeah.
5: My
7: it's her choice.
5: My choice. Her body.
6: My right? My you remember that lady? Isn't that what she's fighting for?
5: Beautiful body.
7: I think so.
6: But now you got...
13: She's not a Christian!
6: So you're not jealous of her big, giant boobs?
12: No, I mean, she's hot. Like, I don't know why we're hating on her, really.
6: I don't understand. I mean, we got a swimsuit edition. I think it nailed it. These women don't like her because she doesn't seem like a girl's girl. That's what I think.
12: Right, and that's understandable. That's understandable. And I heard the one about the girl saying, like, oh, well, women went all these years trying to, you know, be taken seriously and stuff like that. I get that as well. But again, I feel like it's being picked apart too much because everybody knows you have all different kinds of people. Some women are the ones you take seriously with business, and some are the ones that do their business and make their money that way. And that's just their choice. I mean,
6: yeah, it's crazy how many people hate her. Well, thank you, mm-hmm. Danielle. We go to Nicholas. Nicholas,
7: I love her.
6: Do you not like Sydney Sweeney?
14: No, I love her.
6: Okay, you love her. All right, what do you like about her?
14: I know, but you got two nuns in front of her, but...
6: What, no, what do you like about her? Are you all right?
14: Yeah.
6: He's not, like, doing anything weird, right, while we're talking to him.
7: I don't know.
5: Maybe.
6: Nicholas.
14: No, I'm
7: FaceTiming. Right.
14: Oh, yeah.
6: You're just really out of breath. You were very breathy during this. You're fine.
14: I don't mean to be, but...
6: No, that's all right, buddy.
14: That woman that pooped her pants, I mean, she said it went back because they're just like, that woman crapped herself while she was doing those Olympic sports.
6: She was.
5: That
6: she did.
5: That
6: said women back way more than her being with her boobs out on top of basketball hooped a woman that just crapped her pants while on a podcast. He said that set women back way further.
7: The stuff that sticks with people.
6: What's up, Dwayne?
15: Hey, what's up, guys?
6: What's up? What do you got?
15: I just came. I'm hearing you guys talk about this.
6: Sorry, what'd you say?
15: Topic.
6: All right.
15: Can you hear me?
6: No, yeah. I can hear you. I just was weirded out by what you just said. All right, go ahead. What'd you say?
15: Oh, sorry. Okay, so the Sydney Sweeney topic. I just came on here to say, you know, she's a very pretty woman. She's very beautiful, has a nice body. But honestly, the way they're using her, I despise the potential.
7: What?
15: Men, be careful of Sydney Sweeney. She's out there and they're using her to get you on that app. It's just terrible.
7: Oh, well, yeah.
5: Yeah, that's exactly what
7: they're doing. Yeah, of course. Of course.
5: I don't think it's a secret.
11: This guy's upset about it.
6: All yeah. Right, so you find her attractive.
7: Yeah, DraftKings is using me to get you on their app.
11: Yeah.
15: Oh, that's true, man.
11: Oh, my God. You want a basketball goal?
6: Yeah. Yeah, we need to. Okay.
7: You
6: Chris,
7: shut the hell up.
6: If we're smart, we need to, somebody needs to AI Derek in every single Sydney Sweeney pose.
7: Y'all better not. Put
6: Y'all
7: your phones
6: better
7: down.
6: Do that. You better grab your phones. And I'm talking about all those tech geniuses out there that listen to us that can make AI photos, and you do your own ad campaign with Derek.
7: Yeah.
6: I can see Derek's face in Sydney Sweeney right now.
7: Also, do like Nard and some prison sex.
11: Why? What does that have to do with nothing?
7: Well, if I'm getting on a basketball hoop naked.
11: Okay.
6: You're going to be holding a hockey stick. You're going to be holding a couple footballs. What's up, garbage man?
7: I'm going to be pregnant.
16: Hey, man, so on the Sydney Sweeney topic, man, my my girlfriend, she's actually the one who was talking to me about the ad, because I had no idea about the ad that she did, and she was like, oh, this Sydney Sweeney girl, and I had to play stupid, man, like, I had to pull a Nard, like, oh, who's that?
5: Who's
16: like,
5: that? Sydney who?
7: I never heard of her.
16: Yeah, exactly. I was like, I don't know who that is. And she's like, yeah, you better not know who that is. And I was like,
7: you better not know.
16: Girls are scary.
6: Right. She was testing you.
7: Yes, she was.
11: You passed.
7: Good
6: you
7: job.
6: Did.
7: Dude.
6: You did.
7: Passed.
6: A great
7: dude, you're
6: job.
7: Smart. You're smart.
6: Is this the liner from Ric Flair?
7: I don't know.
6: Let me see.
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18: Hey, this is the Nature Boy, woo! Ric Flair, 16 times your world champion, and you're listening to the Billy My God Madison Show. Nature Boy live on Billy's show. Check it out, baby. It's the greatest thing going today, because me and Billy are living the rock. Jet flying, kiss stealing, wheel and dealing, son of a gun. Then I'm going to kiss every woman in San Antonio and make them cry. Woo!
19: Back to the Billy Madison Show.
5: That was awesome.
6: That was great. Well, Ric Flair was offering some advice over the weekend. Did you see this, Derek?
7: I did not.
6: Okay.
20: Remember to pound your girlfriends every night.
6: You're just offering some
7: that
6: nice
7: was
6: advice.
7: It?
6: Yeah. That's as if, listen.
20: Remember to pound your girlfriends every night.
7: Rick!
20: And make them go, woo, at least once a day, or they'll be gone.
7: Buddy.
20: Woo!
6: Woo, that's
5: How
6: right.
5: I don't hate it.
7: He's 110?
6: Old. No, yeah. He's like 70.
20: No. Remember to pound your girlfriends every night.
6: That's right, you gotta pound
7: Look
6: your girlfriends.
7: Him. Look at him.
11: He sounded like he was
7: like 8 spots.
6: Yeah, well, no, he fell down.
5: Oh, dude, he's 77.
7: Dude, at some point, you gotta stop talking like that.
5: Yeah. No.
6: No, he, okay. I have to defend Ric Flair.
7: I knew you would.
6: Yeah. Yes.
5: Woo!
6: I gotta defend my boy Ric Flair.
7: Ric Flair couldn't do anything.
6: He's not saying, hey, he's going to go do that.
7: I know
6: what
7: he's
6: telling you, young men, you got to do this for your woman and make her go, woo, at least once a day.
7: Yeah, I know, but it's weird.
6: That's great advice.
7: It's weird.
6: Yeah, that's just like your grandpa.
7: I know, and I thought it was weird when grandpa would do it too.
6: I don't hate it.
20: Remember to pound your girlfriends every night.
6: Because you know what's going to happen? We're going to be that old, probably still doing this show.
7: Uh-huh.
6: And we're going to be like, hey, remember to pound your girlfriends every night.
7: No, we will not.
6: And make them go,
7: no.
6: Woo!
7: No.
6: Yes, we will.
7: We won't.
6: I'll have a trucker hat on with some glasses. And then this will be my voice.
20: Remember to pound your girlfriends every night and make them go, woo! At least once a day.
6: That's right.
20: Or they'll be gone.
6: Or they're going to be
7: gone.
6: They're going to leave.
7: Right.
6: Woo!
7: Pretty sure Rick's probably solo, yeah?
6: I think he's single right now.
7: Okay, all right. It's always the guys that are single.
6: Yeah.
7: What's your problem?
6: We're all pointing at Nard, by the way, with all his relationship advice. 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
12: All lanes are blocked off on the frontage road of I-10 westbound due to a crash at FM-1518. This accident also blocks off one lane of the main lanes of I-10. And on Loop 1604 westbound at Judson, you've got a crash blocking off the right lane. That's San Antonio Traffic. I'm Jason Fossig.
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6: Hell tickets. 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And don't forget, BMS Live is this Friday.
7: Nice.
6: So put it on your calendar. 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It's this coming Friday, 7 to 9,
7: yep,
6: on the porch at Thirsty Horse.
7: Badass.
6: So we'll see you there for our next BMS Live. I know that we're going to do another holiday photo.
7: Yep.
6: Nard's going to be at a Kanye West concert, right?
11: Yeah, I am.
6: Yes. So we have to do it when Nard's not, you know, obviously at his Kanye West concert.
7: Notice how it's funny how, like, before Kanye did his whole, like, Nazi thing, like, Nard never went to a Kanye show.
5: I know,
7: show.
5: He did.
6: Yeah.
11: He's never went on tour until now.
7: Oh, my God. He's been around for 30 years.
6: I mean, this is the third time Nard will have seen him.
7: Yeah.
11: What?
7: And so, it's like, until the Nazi stuff.
6: Well, Nard's going to go see him in Houston, Dallas, and he's going to go, I mean, just anywhere he's...
7: Yeah, follow him anywhere.
6: Yes.
7: He said he's the greatest speaker of our generation.
6: He said he's the Elvis Presley of our generation.
11: Yeah. That's what they're saying.
6: So, our holiday photo's coming up, and then we'll have another BMS Live.
7: Uh-huh.
6: So, we got some stuff coming up for you guys.
7: Right.
6: I'm excited for the holiday photo. We might do Harry Potter.
7: That would be sick.
6: Last year, over 1,000 people. I wonder if we could double that this next year.
7: If we
6: year.
7: Did Harry so. Potter and you dressed up as Harry, I think we'll do numbies.
6: I hope so.
5: Yeah.
6: Would you guys like that?
7: I would.
5: Yeah, I think it'd be awesome.
7: I don't speak for the audience by any means, but I would love Harry Potter theme.
6: All right. Well, then we can do that. Coming up also, I got some audio. What are you obsessed with? And this guy's answer It's kind of cool. He said his wife. After we just did that audio where the woman was mad when her husband came home, and then we had all those women chiming in, saying like, oh, man, I hate it when my husband comes home, too. You know, he works all day, and when he comes home from work, that's her worst part of the day.
7: Worst part.
6: Well, they asked this guy, what are you obsessed with? And he could have said anything. He could have said, Sydney, he could have said boobs, honestly. He could have said boobs. I like women's boobs. He didn't say that. He could have said butts. We showed you that video of that Michaela girl who's got this giant ass, and the two butt cheeks are arguing with each other, fighting. They're having like, it looks like her butt cheeks are having a verbal dispute. And this guy's answer was his wife. That's what he's obsessed with. Gosh, men are so romantic.
7: I mean, it sounds like it.
6: Just so romantic.
7: Sounds like it.
6: Let's see. What else do I have for you? I got that one audio of the woman that banged a guy on the first date, but then made the guy that she really liked wait 6 months. Why men adjust their balls in public. Like, where are we supposed to go with our balls?
7: I don't even
6: take them in the bathroom.
7: I don't even think we realize we're doing it either.
6: Yeah, if it itches, you go for it. It's like scratching the top of our head.
7: But it does have to look weird.
6: Yeah, a little bit. You know, it's just different because women can have camel toe and they'll rock it all day and they don't even like adjust it.
7: No, well, they adjust it to make sure they have the camel toe.
6: Have some more camel toe. They're like, I don't have enough camel toe.
7: They're like, what happened to my camel toe?
6: It looks like somebody has a bag over their head and they're breathing in. That's what it always reminds me of.
7: Yeah.
6: It's like, damn, that thing is a fire-breathing giner.
7: Crazy.
6: Because it does. It looks like it's taking a breath. It's crazy what camel toe is. This woman says she has friends that have racked up 30 bodies in 3 months.
7: Wow. That's a lot of sex.
6: That is a lot.
7: With
6: 30 kills.
7: 30 people?
6: Yeah, and I also have a story about...
7: And she's not doing OnlyFans?
6: Not doing OnlyFans.
7: This was just like for love of the game.
6: She's just going out, Derek. She's just being a girl.
7: Wow.
6: Girl in the world. 30 bodies in 3 months.
7: That's a lot of bodies.
6: That's 10 a month.
7: Yeah, you're right.
6: A man got arrested for felony in a fart attack. An F. A fart. He got arrested. So
7: you
6: got
7: hit with
6: story.
7: A felony?
6: Yeah, I guess you can.
7: You can't fart on people?
5: Can't.
6: That's
7: assault?
6: I was so worried for you when you farted on Emmett Smith.
7: I didn't fart on Emmett Smith. I farted in an elevator.
6: That you could get in
7: Emmett
6: trouble.
7: Emmett Smith then got on. It was like 5:30 in the morning. I didn't expect anybody else to be in the building. Like it was, I didn't fart on
6: After he farted on Emmett Smith, they added 8 songs an hour to our show.
11: True story.
6: Thank you, Nard. You said it's a true story.
11: It happened.
6: That did happen. Because we were number 2 in the market in Dallas.
7: And then we dropped because I farted on Emmitt
6: you
7: Smith.
6: You farted on Emmitt Smith. Right. And we never recovered. We still aren't recovering.
7: Yeah. Right. Couldn't be because you went above his head to his boss and that pissed him off. No, it was because I farted on Emmitt Smith.
6: Yeah.
7: Yep. That's what it was.
6: Because Vince is a bitch. That's our old boss. It's so funny because somebody ran into him and they're like, oh. And he goes, oh, are those guys still... You know, they still don't like me.
7: Yeah.
6: You made me come to work.
7: Yeah.
6: After I already got home. Go back to work to go look at Pop-Tart crumbs that Nard left near the toilet.
7: Only person we still don't like.
5: Wait, come back.
6: That is it. I can deal with anybody.
5: Wow.
6: That guy was just, he was another level of douche.
7: The hatred for him is real.
6: Yeah.
7: I'll always be there.
6: I just don't like him. Mm-mm. He's not good at his job. I just don't like him. How do you ruin this show? How do you ruin the momentum that we had? That's another level of suck.
7: Yep.
6: You had this, right? Our whole show intact, ready to roll. Nar was talking into a man's ass. Man's head or something.
7: Yeah,
6: I don't know what it was.
7: A mannequin head.
6: Yeah, it was a mannequin head.
7: With a microphone coming out of its mouth. So Nar would have to give it mouth to mouth to talk.
6: It was great.
7: He hated it.
6: Because...
7: And he wore a Hooters outfit every day.
11: Yep.
6: Every day.
11: It's
6: like, how do you mess this show up?
7: And he lived in a storage unit.
11: I did.
6: I don't know. You were given this.
7: Everything I just said right there is true. Yep.
6: And we didn't know any better.
7: Yeah.
6: So you had this... We'd only done mornings for 3 years. You had these guys that just wanted to win and wanted to kill to win.
7: Kill.
6: And you just bomb at it.
7: Whatever.
6: And we went from sixth, like, it was 16th when we took over, to fourth. And then from fourth to second.
11: Mm-hmm.
6: And they're like, all right, it's a fluke. All right, let's add more. You know what they want? They want more Coldplay. You idiot. I hate that guy. I'd say that right to his face. In the slowest songs in the morning.
11: I remember Billy Bitchwood. They'd be like the saddest songs.
6: The saddest, most depressing songs.
11: Billy's like, what
6: songs
11: are we doing?
6: What are we doing here?
11: Can we get a little upbeat? At least if you're going to play the songs, can they be upbeat at
6: least?
11: Oh,
6: man, it was 30 seconds of Mars every 30 seconds.
5: Yeah, every 30 seconds.
6: I hated it there.
11: That was their time. I mean,
6: gosh,
11: they were hot then.
6: Nah, but just, oh. I'm like, I thought we were here to do a show, you dope.
5: I love Jeff.
6: God, I hate that guy. I really do. I can't stand him. I hope he hears this. I hate him.
11: He's going to hear this.
6: I hope he does.
1: No, this guy's still not like me.
6: You think, you dummy? You think? You made me go back into work because Cole Nard in there. He's the one eating on the toilet.
11: Yeah.
9: He would never.
11: He would never. Nope. He was afraid of Nard, but yep, he would deal with Billy. That's what Nard just said.
6: Yeah. I told that guy every day.
11: Nard,
6: I'm
11: just
6: like,
11: called
6: fire
11: me
6: a
11: wuss.
9: No.
6: Fire me.
9: I'm just going by what
6: me,
9: our
6: please
9: old boss did. I
6: fire me, please.
9: I made him go home crying.
6: Fire me, please. No, you didn't, Nard.
11: You got to stop saying that.
9: Never.
6: You didn't.
11: Yeah.
6: That guy's in one of the biggest cities in America, mm-hmm, and you're part-time.
11: Yeah.
6: So, I mean, who's winning?
11: I don't know if you
9: he can
11: him
9: say welcome anytime.
6: Yeah. No. Who's winning? Not you, buddy.
11: You mean you
6: not
11: can you say thank you.
9: Yeah.
6: Yeah, say thank you.
11: Not you're welcome, you idiot. You can say you're welcome. This guy, anytime, that's why I think Nard wins every battle he gets into, because, like, what he says is just, like, not,
6: it's
11: you're
6: nonsense.
11: Like, huh?
6: Yeah, no,
11: what do you mean
6: nonsense.
11: I can say you're welcome? You mean I can say thank you? You can say you're welcome.
6: What's up, Troy?
11: Stupid.
14: What's up, guys?
6: What's up, buddy?
14: I got a question for you. Not Nard, because I'm not even sure that he's there, because he never says anything.
9: I've been talking,
14: but,
9: you big dummy.
14: Whatever. Whatever.
9: Whatever.
11: Oh, man.
14: So let me ask you guys this. What if you found photos of your wife with other men, videos and photos, and she's never sent you a single nude or let you record anything? How would you guys feel about that?
11: Ooh. Well, I think Chris wouldn't mind it.
5: Not at all.
11: Right?
6: Ah,
11: just because Chris would be happy that he found the videos and pictures.
5: Mm-hmm.
11: I would be very upset. I'd be very upset even if she did send me those kinds of things.
6: Huh.
11: I'd still be mad that those were even around for me to find.
6: Yeah, how do you get those? How do you get married? How do you get through all the engagement, dating, all that crap, get to marriage, and then get a treasure trove of these nudes?
11: They were just like in a box or something?
14: So I'll give you the short version. My wife's mom is moving into a smaller house, so she gave us a box of my wife's stuff, just old stuff she had. Well, in there was a phone.
11: Oh, God.
14: And on this phone, it was like an older phone, and the only thing on there was photos and videos. Like, everything else had been erased. And there was videos and pictures with way more than five guys and doing some crazy stuff.
11: And she's never sent you a nude the whole time you guys have been together?
14: Nothing. Zero.
11: Wow.
14: Zip. Zilch. Nothing.
11: Well, I mean, it's like if a girl sends a nude, does she always just have to then send it? I don't know. I guess why they might stop.
6: Because
11: maybe they did it in a time where people weren't getting called out. I don't know. I brought it up
6: on Friday, and you said I was a monster.
11: For what?
6: Because we were talking about, this woman says that if your man drives all the time, mm-hmm, that you should give him a little road action every now and then. Yeah. And I said there's probably tons of dudes that are married to a woman and they've never gotten road.
11: Yeah.
6: Even though they'd probably done that before, but the guy that she married has never gotten that.
11: Uh-huh.
6: And Derek, you said that I was a monster for pointing that out.
11: I did think that, because I think that a lot of guys, that's probably the case. Because again, we pointed out, like, sometimes you meet your wife, like, when you're late 20s,
6: in your
11: 30s,
6: yeah,
11: and it's like, I don't know how often that's happening if you meet somebody that, you know, at that stage of your life. So I think a lot of people have probably
7: probably have that happen.
6: Now, what would be worse, Troy? Worse is the woman that would have threesomes, like her and another girl and a guy, right? Okay, so that would be worse if she had threesomes and like, and then she marries you and she's like, oh, no, I've already done that. I don't want to do that anymore. Right?
7: That would probably be so common.
6: That would be worse than what you're dealing with.
7: Would it?
15: Yeah, I think so. It would be, but I'm struggling with this.
6: Don't you think that would be worse? What do you think, Nard?
9: I think it would be worse.
7: If she had threesomes before and now she doesn't have them with you?
9: Yeah.
7: Or if she sent nudes before and now she doesn't send them to you?
9: The threesomes?
7: Okay.
6: I mean, it's all bad.
9: No.
6: It's all horrendous. Pictures,
7: but I think a lot of people are probably married to somebody that they probably used to do crazy, freaky stuff that they may not do anymore.
5: Yeah.
7: Because, like, that's a lot of stuff you do, like, when you're younger.
9: Yeah, but the pictures are
6: way
9: different.
6: Why does all the good stuff happen before you get with your husband?
7: It's just how it goes, I think.
6: Ugh, don't
7: get
6: married,
7: dude.
6: That's
7: why we're all supposed to just have fun. And then when we settle down with somebody, we can't then be like, we can't judge them on the crazy stuff they did in their past.
9: That's what I've been saying.
7: You probably did crazy stuff in your past.
6: Nah, this is what you got to do. You got to have fun and then just not get married and just have more fun.
7: Yeah, I mean, I think that's what a lot of people are doing.
6: I don't know what you do in that situation. You just feel like an idiot.
7: But doesn't our society seem a little bit off because of it?
6: Yeah, but that's not our problem.
7: Okay.
6: We'll be gone.
7: Right, yeah, but we have kids, so.
6: Yeah.
7: All right.
6: Troy. Yeah, that's you're in what they would call a pickle, a dilemma.
7: Troy, it's probably, I'll be honest though with you, Troy. I don't know if it makes you feel better or not, but it's you're probably in a very common situation. Like, I'm sure you're not the only one out there that has had something like this happen. They're with

0: to get one, you know, boob shot, one crotch, one thing.
1: Oh, man.
0: For me to keep on my, you know, in my, you know, database, and I'm getting zero. And then I look at this phone and it's like a whole library of stuff.
1: Yeah.
0: And we've talked about it, and, you know, she's, you know, defensive about it, which I understand. She's probably embarrassed, but I was like, hey, throw me a bone. Like, I get
1: right.
0: where you
1: Why wouldn't she? Why wouldn't she be like, you know what, I saw that. You know what, you're right. And then she just sends you some. And then guess what? What you saw is like, whatever. Mm-hmm. It's over. So then you get over it. And why couldn't you use this opportunity to, you know, put some juice back into your marriage?
2: Has her looks like drastically changed since this time where she was in her life to where she is now, or no?
1: Right. So what essentially what Derek is saying,
0: well,
1: is she a fat ass?
2: Okay. All right. Well, I was trying to be a gentleman.
0: No, I don't think so. And we still, you know, with life and kids, I mean, it's tough, but we still have our moments. But for me, you know, just that, like, to be able to look at your wife while you're at work or whatever, you know, just to sneak a peek and go, that's my girl, you know, things like that. Where I can't even get that, and then you watch, you know, like full-on movies that were shot previously. That's like, whoa, you know, that's where I'm like, is this the moment?
1: She just left that all just at her mom's house, like nothing.
2: Well, it was in a phone.
0: It was in a phone, older phone, you know, before us, obviously, which you know, not great content, and yeah, I guess she kept it for her own.
1: Now, Chris, would you have kept that phone and not said anything?
3: Yes, I would have kept that phone.
2: Chris would have felt like he just found like a
1: million
2: lottery ticket.
3: Yeah, I'd have gone on eBay, found a charger for it.
2: Uh-huh.
3: Keep it nice and charged.
2: He'd be like, this is what I've been hoping for.
1: This is the dream.
2: Yeah, that is Chris's dream.
3: Not my lame-ass wife. She got nothing.
1: See, Chris is upset. You should be looking at this like a glass half full. Chris is upset his wife is lame. She didn't have nothing before, and she's got nothing going on now.
3: I searched every old laptops.
2: Everything.
3: Old phones. Went through, found hidden folders with nothing in them.
2: Yep.
1: Damn.
3: Sucks.
1: So, Chris saying it sucks. You should be glad, Troy. You should be happy.
2: Well, I don't know if Troy's going to feel like that.
0: I'm trying to find the silver lining. Believe me, I am, but it's been eating away at me. It's kind of tough, and her response isn't what I was hoping for either. So
1: you wanted the response of, hey, oh, you're right.
2: I'm sorry.
1: And then, let me send you some stuff.
2: Uh-huh.
1: Right?
0: Exactly. Yeah, one thing. Just something. Yeah, you know what?
1: I mean, what's
0: I should
1: the big deal
0: do
1: on
0: better.
1: That?
2: She should have got freaky with you, like, right then.
1: Yes.
2: Knowing you were feeling like, you know, a bit, and who wouldn't feel a bit insecure about that? Of course, that's got to be natural.
4: That was probably a turn off to her, though.
2: What?
4: Being insecure about it.
2: That he went through her stuff and is insecure. Oh, come on.
4: Yeah.
1: Like, women don't go through a guy's stuff. Stop it.
4: They do, but
1: they go,
4: they're
1: going to
4: get
1: absolutely
4: mad. They're not going to get insecure.
1: Do. Now, Lamont Malama says it's now is the time to cheat.
2: Well, I don't know why everybody always says that.
1: Yeah, Ali? That's
3: the default.
5: Hey guys, how you doing? Good morning.
1: What's up, buddy?
5: Hey, so I my girl, she goes and does like a photo shoot of four dwarves or something like that.
1: Yeah.
5: And she has like an app, and anytime I want to look at her or see any pics or anything, I just open the app and I look at them all the time.
1: Okay, so maybe
2: this guy's bragging.
1: Could you set up boudoir photos? Huh? Some sexy photos, Troy?
2: Oh, man,
1: that's a great idea, Ollie.
5: That is a good idea. Yeah, I think that'd be great.
1: Great Christmas gift.
3: A male photographer?
1: Or a Thanksgiving gift. Give it to her for Thanksgiving.
2: Don't they have to be big girls to take those photos, though?
3: I think so. Or pregnant. Okay, big girl, you're right.
1: Are they really just big girl photos?
2: I think boudoir, yeah. You have to be like...
3: That's French for big girl.
2: Yeah.
1: It is not French for big girl.
2: I think it is.
1: Let me take a break. Hang on.
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17: An 18-wheeler is on its side on the frontage road of I-10 westbound, and all lanes are closed down from FM 1518 to Greytown Road. This will take some time to clean up. Over on Loop 1604 westbound at Judson Road, a crash blocks off the right lane. That's San Antonio Traffic. I'm Jason Fossig.
16: 1-855-FU-BILLY. 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
18: BMS Live is this Friday, 7 to 9 at the Thirsty Horse, the back porch.
11: Gotta be handy with the steel, if you know what I mean.
18: Presented by Kinetico of San Antonio Romantics. So that's very fun. We also have Metallica tickets. 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And Limp Bizkit's going to be there.
4: Yeah.
18: Avatar's going to be there.
4: You badass.
19: It's going to be a good show.
18: Yeah, Dave Chappelle, I got those tickets in Iron Maiden today as well.
4: Badass.
18: Yes, very nice.
4: Packed.
18: Got lots of stuff to give away.
4: Lots of good stuff.
18: I know. Just anything to bribe people to listen. And I'm here for it.
4: No shame.
18: So they asked, you know, what are you obsessed with?
20: Football. What are some things you're obsessed with?
18: All right. What are some things that you're obsessed with? Noah, what are you obsessed with?
21: I would say...
18: You're going to give me a dumb answer, aren't you? Yeah, you're going to give me a stupid answer.
21: I'm not obsessed with
4: anything. You're not obsessed with anything.
18: Just say that.
4: You're obsessed with TikTok.
18: He's obsessed with
4: himself. You're obsessed with selfies.
18: Himself.
4: Yeah, you're obsessed with yourself.
21: Yeah.
18: All right, Chris, what are you obsessed with? Right now, you were talking about Sydney Sweeney's under boob.
19: Yeah. Well, yeah, I'm obsessed with boobs.
18: Okay.
19: I'm obsessed with, you know, a little porn here and there, even though it's coming to be harder and harder to get.
18: What? For you?
19: Yeah, because the state is, like, outlawing these. You got to, like, use your ID to get in, and I don't do that.
18: Okay.
4: Unless you got a VPN, right?
19: I should invest in one.
4: I think the work computers have one.
18: All right. And Derek, you're probably obsessed with football right now and gambling.
4: I'm obsessed with football, gambling, poker, and golf.
18: All right. Nice.
19: And golf's back.
4: And bending my girl over.
18: Okay, that's cool. Well, listen to this guy.
20: What are some things you're obsessed with?
22: My wife. That's the easy one. It's my wife. I am obsessed with that woman. I don't like people. And I don't mean like, oh, I don't like strangers. No, I don't like people. Like very close family members call me. I'm like, whoa, what does that person want? Gross. They can wait. But I want to hear about how her workout was.
18: Yeah, he wants to hear everything about his wife. He's obsessed with his wife. Any men out there? Obsessed with their wives. If you recall earlier on the program, there was a woman who said she hates when her husband comes home from work.
4: Yeah.
18: Because she wants me time. And we got several calls from women that feel the exact same way. They hate to hear the garage door open.
4: Mm-hmm.
18: Because that means their husband's home.
4: It is rude.
23: It's like one of the worst sounds ever.
4: Ever.
23: When you get
4: home, she cringes,
23: and you just want you time, and you just relax, and then you hear the garage door open,
4: mm-hmm.
23: and you know it's your husband, and you know your fun is done.
4: Yep.
18: This dude's obsessed with his wife. Nard, you could probably, got anywhere to be, you want to go take a walk in the...
21: What?
18: we're talking about being obsessed with your wives.
21: I got that.
18: I know, but you don't have one.
21: Well, what I do, I'm going to be obsessed with her.
18: Mm-hmm. I don't know. You already had one.
4: I believe that.
18: You already had one.
21: Yeah, but...
4: He will be.
18: All right. So any guys out there admit that they are obsessed with their wife? Or are you guys equally as rude as the women earlier today?
4: I mean, I don't cringe when she gets home, but...
18: This dude says he's obsessed with his side chick. He's in our chat.
4: That's usually how that goes, yeah.
18: I think a guy usually is obsessed with his wife.
19: Yeah.
18: Now, Rad says there's no guy that is obsessed with his wife. I push back on that.
19: I am.
18: Right. I think you are, Chris. You seem very obsessed. I am as well. And I think Derek, if he were to admit it, he is obsessed as well. Emilio.
24: What's going on, Bill? You know I was going to call, Bill.
18: I knew, because she's got those big boobs. How big are they?
24: They're big, Bill.
4: Like, he's been calling in 10 years.
18: 10 years.
4: He's been obsessed with her from the first time he's ever called in.
18: He's the type of guy, when she takes a shower, he goes and grabs a chair. You probably have a folding chair in the shower.
4: His wife could never leave and be with somebody else, because she'll never find somebody that is obsessed with her the way that Emilio is.
18: Where shower time is showtime, right? It's like, damn, he grabs some snacks.
4: Yeah.
18: Parks up on the chair and watches her shower.
4: If his wife's boobs are as big as he says they are, she might be able to find that. I might have lied there.
0: Yeah. No, I'm all about that life. That's me, man. All day, every day.
18: What are some of the obsessed things that you do?
0: Thank you. So what's your?
18: What kind of obsessed things?
4: He probably doesn't keep his hands off her.
0: Oh, yeah. I can't keep my hands off her, constantly smacking her butt. It was cool this week. We're remodeling our house, and she was painting the house naked. How cool is that?
4: That's crazy.
18: I mean, that's kind of smart.
0: It's amazing.
18: You're not going to ruin any clothes or anything like that. But
0: no, hell no.
18: Where are the kids and where are the windows?
0: That's cool. You know, our kids are grown already out of the house.
4: Oh, cool.
0: You know?
18: What about those windows, as Nard calls them?
0: Oh, the windows. Now they have shades and everything in the new house, so but it's all good. We got an awesome backyard. There's going to be a lot of nakedness going on back there, too, so okay. I can't wait.
18: So she was painting the house.
0: Yes. Yes,
18: completely
0: painting.
18: Naked.
0: Yes, sir.
18: Oh, not to be crass, but what are the shaving things that we're dealing with?
0: The what?
18: You know, the shaving. Is it a lot of hair or no hair?
0: Oh, no hair. No hair.
18: No hair. Painting.
0: Yeah. Yeah. Yes, sir. Yes.
18: Wow.
0: Yeah.
18: Now, did you also get naked to paint?
0: No. I don't got that confidence. You know?
18: Dude, that'd be crazy. Just two people in there painting naked and a dude painting naked would be crazy looking.
0: Nobody wants to see a naked dude.
18: Nobody does. Nobody wants to see a naked dude.
0: No, sir.
18: Only like real dirty women like naked dudes.
0: Yeah, I guess so.
18: Right? Where they're like, yeah, I just like me a naked man. You know, she's like just, or a cougar, right? So I just want to see a cub naked, right? That seems like something that they'd be into. But your average standard American woman probably doesn't want to see a dude naked. Right? She's going to say, put that thing away.
19: Man, that's HBO it. Max likes you naked.
18: Yeah, they do.
19: Gosh.
18: Well, all the time. I don't even watch that.
19: I'm about to delete my subscription.
18: I was so scared because I wanted to watch Lanterns, and I didn't know if that was code for wiener.
19: Yeah, wieners.
18: So far, no wieners in that show. And then I got this other show that I'm watching. Have you seen it? The new monster show with that whatever Boyd lady or whatever?
4: Mm-mm.
18: No, you haven't seen it? It's pretty good.
4: Uh-huh.
18: Yeah, that one's pretty good.
4: Yeah.
18: They take a bath in blood.
4: Oh, wow.
18: Yeah. But it's really scary. But yeah, it's pretty sick. Yeah.
4: Yeah, I never knew you to watch so much scary stuff.
18: No, it's just the first scary thing I've watched in a while.
4: Oh, I mean, yeah, but you have been watching some scary stuff lately.
18: Like what?
4: Just, I don't know, but like I just know that you've talked about it, and I'm always surprised by it.
18: The only scary thing that I saw was that dude's elbow. I saw Aaron Rodgers get clobber-knockered by two dudes.
4: Oh, yeah, the Jaden Daniels elbow, yeah.
18: Yeah, that was nasty.
4: That was nasty.
18: And then I saw some dude get his balls stepped on.
4: I love how they showed it 40 times, too.
18: What cowboy player had his ball stepped on?
4: Oh, God.
18: Like, that was scary.
4: Yeah. It was more of his taint, but yeah.
18: It looked like his balls.
4: That guy had to go out after that.
18: Rad says, Billy getting ready for Hocus Pocus. Dude, I've been doing that since July.
4: Yeah, he has.
18: What do you mean, getting ready? I'm almost ready to close shop up
4: mm-hmm.
18: for Hocus Pocus. That's almost ready to go in the vault again.
4: Mm-hmm.
18: That's how I work. All right, I got Metallica tickets coming up. I don't know why I can't say that. Metallica tickets, giving those away next. Also, we still have the keyword for your shot at $1,000. In less than 5 minutes. Hang on.
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2: 78 and partly cloudy, heating up in the afternoon with a high of 95.
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21: Yep.
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21: Okay.
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21: Yep.
18: And he was just doing a rock concert where he was doing like Iron Maiden.
21: 4-1.
18: He might have been doing like Ozzy Osbourne.
21: Damn, he's rocking out.
18: He was rocking out, and they were doing Metallica. So this is William Shatner, or I like to call him Bill Shatner.
21: Yeah,
18: yeah, we're talking Captain Kirk, Starship Enterprise, and all that. 95 years old. Look at him. That's William Shatner.
21: He's killing
18: Metallica.
21: It.
18: Metallica.
21: Crowd's going nuts.
18: Yeah. The crowd is going crazy.
21: We're off to Neverland.
19: I love him. Love him.
18: 95 years old, now a rocker. You know who else?
0: Now a rocker.
18: Yeah. Huh. Do you know who else is becoming a rocker?
0: Who?
18: Carrie Underwood.
0: Okay.
18: She has been doing covers of rock songs.
0: I did not know that.
18: Yeah. There's rumors that she might do a rock album.
0: That, I mean.
18: And I forget, there's some rock dude. I think it might be the dude from Guns N' Roses.
0: Axl Rose?
18: Yeah, that is kind of schooling her.
0: Mm. Oh, what a great teacher.
19: She covered Limp Bizkit's Break Stuff.
18: She did.
0: Oh, did she?
19: Yeah.
18: She did do that.
0: Wow.
19: She didn't want to say the bad words, and most of the song has bad words, so it was weird, really weird.
0: Yeah. It is weird when they do that.
18: It is weird.
0: Like, it's like, well, this is not a clean song. So,
19: yeah.
0: Well,
19: yeah. Pick another one.
0: They go really... you know where they used to do that a lot is with Kids Bop.
19: Oh, yeah.
0: It'd be really weird. They turn the dirtiest song and they try to make it clean. It's like, this just doesn't work.
18: They change the words.
0: Yeah.
19: The Kids Wop.
0: Kids Wop. Oh, my God. I feel like that's what shut down Kids Bop. They went too far with that one.
18: I haven't heard anything about it. I saw them in concert once, you know, because you got kids and stuff.
0: Yeah,
18: so,
0: yeah.
18: You know, everybody brings their kid to go see them.
0: For sure.
18: So that was the only time.
0: Mm-hmm.
18: Let's see here. A man got arrested for felony in a fart attack.
0: I did not know you could get arrested for that.
18: A Florida man is behind bars for felony domestic battery charge for allegedly strangling his girlfriend after she asked him not to fart in bed.
0: Oh, okay. So there was a strangulation.
19: Yeah, that'll be.
18: Police say Anthony, 32, and his 45-year-old victim were in bed one morning earlier this month when the flatulence matter was raised. In response, he allegedly called the woman a bitch, prompting her to spit on him. Irate, Gordon grabbed the woman by her throat in two hands and pulled her off the bed onto the floor. The victim told officers that the choking lasted several seconds and ceased when she bit him on the finger.
0: Oh, wow.
18: And it's all because she was like, hey, can you not fart in the bed?
0: Mm-hmm.
18: That's so sick, dude. Who farts in the bed? Do we have anybody?
0: Most people fart in the bed.
18: Okay, do we have people listening right now where they're couples and they lay in bed together and they fart?
0: Yes.
18: There's no way.
0: There's no way
18: that people are just laying in bed ripping ass.
0: People don't get up out of bed to go fart.
18: You should. You should have the fart corner of your house.
0: Okay. Derek does. Yeah, okay, duh. So does everybody in the world.
18: That's gross.
0: It's not.
18: Duke says he farts at grocery stores.
0: I would love for people to act like they don't fart in bed.
18: And women do this too?
0: Give me a break.
18: Women just rip ass while they're in the bed?
0: Of course they do, Billy.
18: Come on, they don't crack one off like that.
0: Of course they do.
18: They don't crack farts like that.
0: People aren't getting out of bed to fart.
18: They should.
0: They're not. That's ridiculous.
18: There's
0: just no way that's happening.
18: You should excuse yourself from the dinner table and the bedroom.
0: I do think it becomes a fight, though. Like, so I believe this fight, this guy obviously, I mean, he took it way too far. He should have just farted again, you know?
18: This dude in our chat says his girl farts in her sleep.
0: Duke said, I'm farting all over town.
18: Women that don't fart in the bed are the type to be married and wanting my time.
0: Okay.
18: So he's saying that the women that don't let the farts fly in the bed are the same women that are mad that their husband's coming home.
0: Can you just imagine somebody saying, I don't fart in bed?
18: People want to know if Nard farts at his nomination church.
0: Yeah, of course he does.
18: Farting on a plane should be a crime.
0: Farting on a plane should be a crime. I agree with that.
18: Pump says he farts in the kitchen.
0: That's so gross. People fart everywhere.
18: Nard, do you think they fart everywhere?
1: I think so. Everywhere. Like, there's no boundaries.
18: You know how some people have fart friends? That's that one friend that just farts no matter where they are.
0: Yep.
18: And it's just gross to have a fart friend.
0: People.
18: Or a fart
0: We're
18: family.
0: Not all gross and lazy, Derek. You're telling me you don't fart in the bed? That's what you're going to say? You're going to say, I don't fart in the bed? Come on.
18: I'm grossed out that women fart in the bed. I don't know if we'll get any calls.
0: Okay, all right.
18: And
0: apparently nobody farts in the bed.
18: Well, they might, but everybody's trying to get those Metallica tickets.
0: I'm looking at our chat. Our chat is just like going crazy about not farting.
18: In the car's the best. You let it rip and watch people's reactions.
0: I don't skid up the bed sheets.
18: All right. Do you guys know the show 90210?
0: Yes, of course.
18: All right.
0: My mom's favorite.
18: They took when, because some evil person on the internet said this is what his face looks like when he farts and then waits for people's response. And if you watch the intro to 90210,
0: yeah,
18: it's just all of them turning to the camera and then smiling and making a grin. And that's the same face that he makes. He gets enjoyment out of farting and then standing over to the side and watching their reaction.
0: That is funny. I mean, when people walk into a fart and they're like, oh my God.
18: Right. And then people love it.
0: Yeah.
18: They love to watch and just see the, you know, the terror that they've now put on somebody's face.
0: Yeah.
18: What's up, Sam? You don't fart in the bed, do you?
2: Oh, yeah.
0: Oh, yeah.
2: I dutch up with my wife every chance I get. But to us, it's a game. She loves to do it right back.
18: I couldn't do that. I couldn't do that.
2: Yeah.
0: I mean, I think it's just, it's a natural thing.
18: Yeah.
2: Yeah.
18: And so she farts right back at you.
2: She sure does.
0: That is a good weapon that if women want to use that, that will maybe get us to act right a little bit with the farts.
18: I am about to throw up.
0: Because, like, if your woman starts farting back at you like that, like, oh, man, you'll think twice before doing it.
18: Oh, I'd think twice about all my life's decisions. I'd think twice, be like, how did I get here?
0: Yep.
2: My wife was pregnant with my son, and we were going to Walmart, and she was so embarrassed, but she let the nastiest fart out. And all you hear is me go, excuse me, my daughter calls my wife out and says, no, that was you, Mom.
0: Oh, man.
18: What a gentleman move, though, to take the blame.
0: Yeah.
18: Right? What a ride or die you are for your wife.
0: That is a nice gentleman.
18: As you knew that everybody at Walmart was throwing up. They were in a panic because
0: they were at Walmart. Yeah. They were fine.
18: I mean, that'll start fights. And so you said, excuse me, so that people wouldn't think it was your sweet wife.
0: I mean, that's what they're there for.
18: What a nice thing to do.
2: Hmm.
18: Well, thank you, buddy.
0: That guy is a gentleman.
18: What's up, Lewis? Can't believe so many people fart in the bed. People are accusing Nard of crap in the bed.
0: No. No.
18: Let's go to... No. Yeah, no, they are, Nard. They're accusing you of that.
0: No.
18: Yes,
0: yeah,
18: Lewis.
0: Idiots.
18: Go ahead. Are you there? Lewis, going once, going twice.
3: Yes, sir.
18: What do you got, buddy?
3: Hey, man, sorry. I was calling to say I'm the one that farts in bed, honestly, and my wife gets so mad. Like, she tells me I got to go out to the bathroom and whatnot, but that's too much work, man.
0: Yeah.
18: Is it a real fight? Does she get real upset at you?
0: I bet she does.
3: If I keep doing it, which I do, she ends up getting pretty upset.
18: Well, it's
0: a real, like, girls get pissed.
18: I don't blame them because that would be real agitating. And you're like, wait a second, I pay the rent here or mortgage or whatever. If I want to fart, you paid for the bed, you're going to fart there.
3: Yeah, she'll be like, go sleep on the couch. And I'm like, you could go sleep on the couch.
0: Exactly.
19: You could go sleep on the couch.
0: Why would you want to sleep in the fart bed? I farted in here. Like, wouldn't you want to go to the couch?
18: Oh, just having a fart bed is such a nasty way to describe
0: really a fart bed.
18: Yeah, it is. It's a fart
0: away.
18: Bed.
0: It doesn't stay in the bed.
18: It does. Forever.
0: It doesn't.
18: It does. It gets
0: it's
18: in the sheets.
0: It's not embedded in the bed.
18: Gets in the sheets.
0: No, it doesn't.
18: You know, a dog lays on a blanket, and then now that blanket always
0: smells
18: like a dog.
0: Like the dog, yeah.
18: Yeah, that's what I imagine the bed is. Once you fart in the bed, it just smells like a fart.
0: It's not. It doesn't work the same.
18: Those are brand new fart sheets?
0: It goes away.
18: Steve.
4: Yeah, I have a good hack for all the men out there. What I do is I just stick my hands in my pockets or my pants and kind of just spread my butt cheeks apart and do a fart that doesn't sound like anything. And it's just silent and deadly. You just see my wife start to roll over. But, you know, you can't blame it on me. Who knows who it was?
0: Could who knows be the dog. Who it was?
18: Could be the dog.
4: just spread your butt cheeks and push it out, guys.
0: Spread my butt cheeks.
18: But doesn't your hand smell terrible?
4: No. You just have to cup it right to where you're only grabbing cheek. And just spread it open and let the wind out.
0: There you go.
18: Oh, God.
0: That's a good tip.
18: what the hell, dude? That's wild.
0: Yeah.
18: This person, I'm never spreading my butt cheeks.
0: Well, I mean, this guy's just trying to help.
18: What's up, Dan?
11: Hey, so there's times where I do and I forget that like, the fan is facing towards me. So you get all that, you know.
18: Wait a second. So because you're blind. and you'll fart.
0: He still can feel where the fan is.
18: No, I know, but he's blind. He'll fart, forget where the fan is, and then your fart just gets blown right back in your face, your own face.
11: Yeah, you get all that back wind, you're like, whoa.
18: And then do you not want to wash your face after that? I don't want to brush my teeth, wash my face. I remember being at the airport, somebody farted, you walk through it. Immediately, I'm like, I got to go to the restroom. I washed my face right there.
0: Yeah, at the airport, because you want to fart.
18: Yeah, I wanted to fart off of me.
11: You just reminisce what you had for dinner, that's all.
18: He goes, tough. Yeah, do you not hear him? He goes, just reminisce about dinner.
0: Yeah.
18: What you had for dinner. It's like you get it again. People are gross.
0: People are gross. I mean, there's no doubt about that. We are gross.
18: Yeah, that's that's like your bed, your sanctuary where you're supposed to get a good night's sleep, and to purposely just rip ass in there. Whatever, when you're out and you're asleep, it's like whatever. You can't control it.
0: Yeah.
18: But damn.
0: It is kind of funny though. That, I mean, it led to like serious fights. Now, obviously, this guy assaulting her is insane.
18: Yeah.
0: But she was pissed.
18: She was pissed.
0: She was so mad about it.
18: He called her a bitch. She spit on him.
0: Uh-huh.
18: You can't choke her out just because he got spit on.
0: No, God no.
18: He should have left it at that and then called the cops.
0: He should have just been like, you know what, I'm gross. So you're right, I am gross. I mean, you really can't, there's nothing you can come back with. Now, she shouldn't have spit on him. Like, that's insane as well.
18: I thought this was kind of interesting, so... Apparently, when a woman hasn't been cracked for a while, they get a little upset.
5: I haven't been cracked, okay, since, like, I think more than a month.
18: All right, more than a month.
0: They start to act different.
18: Yeah, they start to... They need a crack adjustment or an attitude adjustment. That's what this one woman called it.
0: Mm-hmm.
18: When she hasn't had sex, she's like, I need an attitude adjustment.
0: And they know what they need, too. They're like, I need wiener.
18: Yeah.
5: That's crazy, bro.
18: So she starts freaking out because she hasn't been cracked, and she needs. Wasn't there like there's a wrestling move that's a finishing move called the attitude adjustment?
0: Yeah, it is.
18: And that's what they need. And they know they get a little crazy.
0: Mm-hmm. And there's nothing hotter than when they get crazy about needing wiener.
18: And then you give them the little attitude adjustment,
0: it's
18: and they're
0: just,
18: fine.
0: It's sexy as hell. Nothing will turn me. I see the videos of girls that are like, you know, they'll make it like this where they like need wiener. It's like, oh my God.
18: Or they're begging for it.
0: Begging for it.
18: Yeah. They have to have it.
0: Begging for it. But and then it reminds me of like, you know, when I was younger and one of my cousins, they were down for like my graduation and they were trying to bang one of my friends. And I remember like trying to keep her away from him, like on the stairs. And she was like, Derek, I need wiener.
18: And I was like, family. What?
0: That was my cousin.
18: Yeah.
0: And I was like, you cannot come all the way down here from Iowa and you bang one of my, you can't do it. Cannot do it. Then she was calling me a C block and she like got evil about it.
18: Oh, I bet.
0: Derek, stop C blocking me.
18: She needed it.
0: I need to get bleeped.
18: And you I was ruined
0: like,
18: it for
0: what
18: her.
0: What the? I was scared.
18: Yeah.
0: I got scared. I was like, what is wrong with the women in this family?
18: They just need it.
0: Something wrong with them.
18: Yeah, something in the...
0: Because they're all like that.
18: Yeah. Is she originally from Nebraska also?
0: Yes. Well, Iowa, but yeah, same thing.
18: Okay, same. Those are like the same
0: thing. We're from right on the border, so some are from...
18: It's the same thing. Right, must be in the corn.
0: It must be.
18: Iron Maiden tickets, Dave Chappelle tickets. We're going to give those away and more next. Hey, everybody, it's Billy Madison. 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
9: 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So we will see you there. I also got to get to this audio. She banged a guy on the first date. Restaurant, bar, bathroom, but made this dude wait 6 months.
11: No. That's crazy to bang at a bar.
9: And this woman's got a theory that skinny men got the big ones.
11: I think she's probably right.
9: And this woman says that she has friends that have racked up 30 bodies in 3 months. I'll try to get that today, but
11: okay.
9: I kind of want to give away a prize tomorrow for whoever racked up the most kills in 90 days.
11: That'd be cool.
9: That would be kind of cool. Just yep. What's your kill ratio?
11: Some people have very high ones.
9: She says just because she doesn't sleep around doesn't mean she is a good woman. That's what this one says. So she...
11: That's fair.
9: Yeah.
11: Just because she doesn't sleep around doesn't mean she's a good woman?
9: Yeah.
11: Yeah, I mean, I guess, yeah. That's not the only thing that will make you a good woman.
9: Let's go to Eric. All right, Eric, let me find something from the show today, okay? Were you listening?
12: Yes, sir. I've been listening all morning.
9: All morning. So this is easy. Which one would you want? Would you want to see Dave Chappelle or do you want Iron Maiden?
12: Iron Maiden.
9: Iron Maiden.
11: Okay. Iron Maiden's here. Dave Chappelle's in Austin, just FYI.
9: All right, badass. Yeah. Okay. Women are making sexy videos with what music so husbands can watch them? And the wives won't get upset.
12: With football.
11: Yep.
9: That is correct.
11: Boom, nailed it right away.
9: Right out the gate.
11: No hesitation. This man's been listening.
9: Again, how genius.
11: Genius, because this busts me every time.
9: So this woman, this is a woman in her bikini, like a tiny, tiny bikini, giant boobs, dancing around. You'd have no idea.
11: My woman would never try to check my phone if she heard this music.
9: Right? Oh, he's at football again.
12: My woman either.
9: No, so this is...
11: It's genius.
9: It is. So all these attractive women are making these videos that you can consume while you're watching football. Mm-hmm. And they're using clever things like that music or, I don't know, like stat updates and things like that and scores. I mean, they're just being so smart about it. So you can enjoy their videos. And Derek brought up a great point. Their numbies were probably down this time of year.
11: they probably are because girls know if you're watching those videos.
9: So she's like, hey, I need my numbies. I need that. That's how I make a living.
11: And it's like, oh, why don't you just watch them on silent? But sometimes I don't know. The music does add something to it sometimes.
9: And how many times you've been looking at your phone? She's like, what are you watching?
11: Yeah, it's all like, the time, every day.
9: NFL updates.
11: Every day she does that.
9: And she's like, oh, okay.
11: Yeah.
9: No, really, I'm just watching NFL updates.
11: Or if I'm like typing something in, searching for something, who are you texting? I'm not texting anybody.
9: I'm not texting anybody. It's the NFL theme song.
11: Yeah. Only time she leaves me alone is if my phone's in my pocket.
9: Or the phone's in her pocket.
11: No, I had a privacy screen, but she ripped it off and cut it.
9: They don't like those. They get very upset about that.
11: She will not allow me to have one.
9: Yeah.
11: I bought two. She destroyed both. Oh, God. She's like, I'm not playing about this. Yeah, like, she rips them off every time.
9: That's a trigger.
11: Mm-hmm.
9: What's up, John?
11: I don't know who you think you are.
0: Hey, what's going on?
11: Yo, what up, John?
9: Let me ask you a question. Have you been listening today or what?
0: Yes, sir. Yes, I have.
9: All right. I played some audio, and this woman has three kids with her what?
0: Oh, man.
11: It was gross.
0: I must have been out. She had three kids with her.
9: Think about it.
0: What was it?
9: With her.
0: Was it with her? It was a brother, wasn't it?
11: Oh no.
9: Damn it.
11: These are Nard's favorite kind of toms.
9: All right, let's go to Joey. Yes, Joey.
10: Her brother.
9: No.
10: Uh-uh. Damn it.
9: Yeah, too bad.
11: Damn it.
9: It's not her brother. I don't know why that just played.
11: Yeah, because that was false.
9: That was totally false. Uh-huh. It should have played. Not. Or maybe, ding, ding, ding, you're an idiot.
11: Yep.
9: Scotty.
13: What's going on? It was her uncle, man.
9: It was her damn uncle. That's right. She got three kids.
11: It was her uncle.
14: We listen and we don't judge. I got kids by my uncle.
11: Oh!
14: My kids, and my baby daddy think the kids is his.
9: That is correct. Hang on, Scotty.
11: Congrats, Scotty.
9: We got some winners right there.
11: Going to see Dave Chappelle.
9: That's right. Nice job, sir.
11: That
9: nice
11: should be
9: job.
11: A fun night.
9: An excellent night of entertainment and mm-hmm. funniness.
11: And laughs.
9: Yeah, all sorts of laughs and funny. Oh, what did I want to do here? Oh, yeah. Let me see if this is any good. This is, just imagine, Derek.
11: Yep.
9: You meet a woman.
11: Mm-hmm.
9: And, you know, things are going great.
11: Okay.
9: She's like, I really like him.
11: Yeah.
9: She makes you wait 6 months.
11: Oh, man.
9: All right. And you're like, okay, she's a great woman.
11: Yeah.
9: Right?
11: I mean,
9: you'd be like, oh, man, I respect that.
11: I guess if I thought that maybe she had the reputation of this is what she does.
9: Right. She's not playing games. She wants something.
11: 6 months is a long time.
9: She wants something meaningful. Yeah. And then you hear,
15: have you ever had sex in a public space?
16: You're going to like this because you're the one who introduced me to this place once a long time ago. Laurel Hardware.
17: Oh,
16: I had sex in the bathroom there.
11: Oh, my God.
16: I was on a first date with somebody.
17: Oh. It was a first date? You made me wait 6 days.
16: I know, well, I guess you weren't given on the first date, but.
9: Oh.
11: Yeah.
9: Yeah. Crazy, right?
11: Yeah, crazy. Also crazy that my mom's in the chat saying Derek would never wait 6 months. Like, Mom, what are you doing?
9: That is your mom.
11: Like, why would... Mom, shut up.
9: Your mom is in there saying you
11: mom,
9: would never
11: wait.
9: Mom,
11: don't talk about my sex. Wow. I know I talk about yours. Don't talk about mine.
18: Wow, you would wait 6 months?
11: Of course not. Who would wait 6 months? You would wait 6 months?
18: No.
11: I don't think anybody would wait 6 months.
9: Good Lord.
11: Nobody's waiting 6 months.
9: Derek, your mom's really in there.
11: Yeah.
9: She says she's just being honest.
11: Yeah, she's not. Well, maybe she is, but...
9: I think for the right woman, Derek...
11: Still
9: you would,
11: weird, Mom.
9: You would wait 6 months for the right woman.
11: Yeah.
9: If you thought it was going
11: somewhere...
9: I don't think I could. I think you would.
11: I would feel like I'm getting scammed.
9: Jackie, you could just get him one of those butts or torsos
11: okay,
9: or something like that.
11: Stop it.
9: Hi, Jackie. She just said hi, Billy.
11: She got me one of those dolls when I was 18.
9: I'm saying hi, blow-up
11: hi doll.
9: Back. Yeah, but that was a joke, right?
11: It was, but it was still odd.
9: Did that doll get it, Derek?
11: The doll did not get it. I think somebody took it. Like, I think one of my other friends snatched
9: it. Oh, he's like, oh, hell yeah, I need a girlfriend.
11: Yeah. Oh, man.
9: Think how much money you'd have if you'd just kept her.
11: The doll?
9: Yeah.
11: Yeah, you remind me of that all the time.
9: Just think, if you'd have just had that doll,
11: if I would have just stayed with that doll.
9: Man, you'd have the coolest car, the right. nicest house. Oh, man.
11: Shoulda, coulda, woulda.
9: Man.
11: Shoulda, coulda, woulda.
9: Some men are in the chat are saying they missed their blow-up dolls. Think about that. If every man would have just got a doll instead of gotten a real thing, think how much money you'd have.
11: Yeah, I mean, it would have saved me a lot, yeah.
9: Does your mom want to chime in? We were going to ask if the skinny guys got big ones.
11: I don't think.
18: Baby, them skinny got so much on them. Even though I don't play with big, I don't play with big.
9: She said the skinny guys got so much on them.
11: The skinny guys that I knew, like, you know.
9: Kay Breezy says they do.
11: They do. Shout out my buddy Shane Ogburn, man. He's a skinny guy, and he had like a 11-inch penis.
9: Okay, 11 inches.
11: It was
9: insane.
11: Bro, it was so, I'm not even kidding how massive
9: why
11: it was.
9: Why is he not in porno?
11: He sells cars. He's damn good at it, too.
9: Why? What does he sell cars? He drives cars with it, I'm sure.
11: I mean, he could, but I mean, he's a really good salesman. If you got
9: 11 inches, you can parallel park with it.
11: Yeah, and he had by far the biggest one that, and he was the skinniest, goofiest son of a bitch like you've ever met in your life.
9: That's like he could drive with both arms free.
11: He could.
9: It's like Tesla, hands-free driving before Tesla.
11: No, he used to have a Firebird, and he would drive around and let me watch his girlfriend give him road stuff.
9: Oh, gosh.
11: Yeah.
9: That's pretty crazy.
11: It was crazy.
9: Crazy times.
11: It was
9: crazy. Can you imagine?
11: It's pretty badass.
9: So this woman, she bangs at a...
11: What? You're like, oh, you guys didn't do that when you were younger?
9: Nope.
11: All right, you didn't drive around, like, watch your friends get... All right, I'm the only one. Okay, sure.
9: But you got to drive the car. That was the exciting
11: sometimes,
9: part.
11: Yeah, sometimes. Well, that was when they were actually going to do it.
9: Right, so that was, like, fun for you. You're like, oh, yeah, cool.
11: Yeah, because I wasn't... He was held back a year, so he was older than me, so he got to drive before I did.
9: My
11: way to get to drive was I would drive them around while they did it.
9: And then you got to, get some hours in for driver's ed.
11: I did, yeah. I learned how to drive. It was awesome. It was a win-win.
9: That is a win.
11: Win-win. No, I didn't touch myself until later.
9: What? After. I'm sure after.
11: I wasn't doing it in the car.
9: No, that'd be weird.
11: That's when it would be like, that's weird, buddy.
9: Yeah.
11: Turn it up.
9: That's turning it up. Turn it up.
11: My first
9: song
11: was manual.
9: This song has to be playing while that's going on.
11: No, I think it was Lil Jon and the East Side Boys.
9: Oh, was it?
11: Yeah, that was their heyday.
9: Skeet, skeet, skeet, skeet.
11: Yeah,
9: skeet.
11: That's what it was. Yep. From the window to the wall.
9: From the windshield wipers to the door. Skinny guys got the big ones.
11: I think it's just a fact too. I really do.
9: Maybe that's why that woman put out on the first date at the bar.
11: Maybe
9: she had sex at the bar. They didn't even go home, not in the car or anything. They did it right there.
11: Yeah.
9: You want to talk about being able to pull? That's impressive.
11: It is.
9: You don't even have to show her a slice of decency.
11: She wants you to take her down in the bar.
9: Yeah.
11: Like, man, you got you got it all.
9: She's throwing human decency right out the window.
11: Uh-huh.
9: And you just have to get it on at the bar.
11: Yep.
9: And then leave. Oh, this is really gross.
11: Hey, can we just shut down this chat?
9: All right. This is really gross. This was a guy that wrote into the show, and he went to, it might have been at the place where we're going to have our BMS Live. Anyways, he met a woman there, right?
11: Mm-hmm.
9: And he found out as they were going to get busy that night.
11: Yeah.
9: That just before she went to said place to get her party on, there was evidence that she had already been with a guy.
11: Damn.
9: Yeah. Yes.
11: Damn.
9: And so he couldn't do it.
11: That is disgusting.
9: So they're just walking around.
11: Yep.
9: Like that.
11: No, right? That's really gross.
9: So she didn't even try to hide it.
11: Yeah.
9: Be careful out there, fellas.
11: You got to be careful.
9: You got to be careful. You got to be careful. Yeah, you got to do a nice 30-point inspection before you do anything.
11: Yeah, that's really gross you run into that. That girl is like, come on. She should have more respect for herself than that.
9: No, I don't think she did.
11: That is disgusting.
9: Well, he's just glad he saw evidence before he did anything.
11: Yeah, no, right. Luckily, it was visible. That, yeah. Like, give me a break.
9: You do not come back. I'm probably worse.
11: Probably
9: would have done worse.
11: Probably. God.
9: Ugh. You want to talk about having a real sour, sad weekend? Let's see here. This woman had a question wanting to know why men adjust their balls.
19: So what makes you think it's okay for you to readjust your balls in public?
9: I don't know. It's rowdy. I agree. It's kind of rowdy when dudes do that.
11: Yeah, I mean, I don't disagree.
9: Or when women get out of a car and then they're just trying to pull the wedgie out of their ass.
11: I love that.
9: You like that?
11: Well, yeah, when girls are trying to pull the wedgie out of their ass, it's hot.
9: It depends. Really depends on the wedgie.
11: Well, always. And the cheeks. Yeah, of course it does.
9: Yeah.
20: Well, yeah, well, it does, for sure.
9: Oh, thanks, Nora. You're here.
20: Yeah.
9: Okay.
11: He said, yeah, well.

0: love to sweat your balls off.
1: No.
0: Like, you go to the gym every day, sweat your balls off. That's when you're the happiest. You think you'd be happy here.
2: Did you train your ass this weekend again?
1: Matter of fact, I was ahead of the game. Did you guys see the new Netflix thing? The dudes in, like, were doing nothing but stairs for, like, the pyramids.
0: Oh, were they?
1: Yeah.
0: Oh, so you're like, oh, who's laughing now?
2: So are you building your ass, or are you going to go build a pyramid?
0: Are you going to climb the pyramids?
1: They were working out with, like, the Stairmaster.
0: Oh, so you're ahead of the game now.
2: Yeah, but they're also lifting big, giant... Yeah.
0: I mean, they're going to climb the pyramids. What are you doing?
2: Bricks.
1: What?
0: You're not climbing no pyramid?
1: No, it's not actual pyramids. It was just, like, a workout regimen.
0: Yeah,
2: like,
0: those are the guys.
2: What's that workout regimen?
0: Like,
2: we just cut the power on our workout regimen. And he just, this head just goes down.
0: Yeah.
2: What the hell was that?
0: It's like a.
2: Nard's working on dough pyramids.
0: Yeah.
2: Say that again. Workout regimen?
1: Workout regimen?
2: I'm sorry. Dude, now you're all Scooby Doo on me. Zoinks. Scooby Doo! He just did that. Reggie? Ruby Rack? That's what he just hit me with that. Zoinks! What's going on, Scoob?
0: I was ahead of the game.
1: Yeah.
0: Look at all these guys looking for boyfriends that are doing the Stairmaster.
2: Nope. Do we got any woodmasters out there that can make a fantastic Nard marionette that I can just have on the show? I'll pay you. Make me that. There's got to be some woodmaster out there. Or whatever they're called.
0: I don't know if there's a lot of those.
2: Yeah.
0: Woodmasters. I'm a woodmaster.
2: All right, Nards. Say more about your pyramid and stuff.
1: Oh, it's not like an actual...
2: He said...
1: Okay.
2: All right, what happened?
0: I was looking on Netflix.
1: I was.
2: And then what happened? You're the worst storyteller of all time.
0: Mm-hmm.
1: No, I
2: can I get the story out?
1: I just told you. That was a story.
2: No, that was a mumbling,
0: other guys do Stairmaster. That
2: doo-doo.
0: Was a story.
1: Yeah.
2: All right.
0: So he's ahead of the game.
2: All right. What are you training your ass for, though?
0: To take?
1: I'm not training nothing. Like, it's conditioning.
0: To get pounded on?
2: You can't even get a word out.
1: No, I'm sweating bad.
2: Why?
1: Because it's hot. I'm like drenched over here. I don't know how you're wearing that sweater.
0: He is just for 5 minutes straight he has butchered every word he's trying to say. He's got like sweat in his mouth or something.
1: Dude, I'm telling you, it's hot.
2: Yeah, no, they cut the AC for sure. You just fight through it like
0: but
2: a man.
0: But you think he would like it though, because like he likes to sweat.
1: Yeah.
2: So is it just here? Because you'll be on your little sweat master working your ass out
1: later,
2: and,
1: yeah.
2: And you're live streaming,
0: you're
2: talking
0: live streaming
2: on there,
0: talking. Yeah, right. No problem. You come in here, though, you get paid for it. You're like, Netflix, head of the game.
2: All right. God, get it together, buddy.
0: He's got Mitch McConnell brain.
2: Get it together, okay? All right. What's on your phone that's so important?
1: I'm trying to find a video. I took a video.
2: Okay, well, you can find it during the break. I got the news next.
0: Have you ever thought, what if the water in your home could make everyday life easier? 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
10: Kiss San Antonio weather.
12: 78 and partly cloudy, heating up in the afternoon with a high of 95.
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13: On the Billy Madison Show.
12: A-Mart says W show. So he enjoyed the show. Jordan also says good show today.
16: Thank
12: Billy,
16: you.
12: Derek, Chris, F.U. Nar.
16: He just got a little overheated, guys.
12: I got to be honest. You think about, we have rules that nobody else has.
16: Yeah.
12: We can't say the things that other people get to say.
16: We can't even say the things that Tom Brady says.
12: No. If you're watching NFL football, Tom Brady can say some wild stuff.
16: Wild things.
12: Commentating NFL football.
16: Uh-huh.
12: But we can't. So we appreciate you guys listening because we're handcuffed, right? We really are. Handcuffed by, you know, all this regulation and stuff.
16: Mm-hmm.
12: But we do what we can with what we have.
16: We appreciate the support.
12: We do. We do appreciate the support.
16: Mm-hmm.
12: Orlando Bloom did a threesome scene with two sisters.
16: Orlando, okay.
12: You know wow. that? Pirates of the Caribbean.
16: Oh, yeah. He's got a hog, too.
12: Apparently, yeah. He can, like, row boats with it or something.
16: Wasn't he, like, kayaking with his dong out or something?
12: He was when he was married to Katy Perry. That's I met him. Real nice dude, or I guess you would call real nice bloke.
16: Yeah.
12: Because he's from across the pond.
16: Did you tell him, hey, man, seen that ween?
12: I did not. I didn't say I saw your wiener.
16: Hey, man, it's weird meeting you. I saw your wiener.
12: No, I should have brought this drop from Derek where it's like, I saw your wieners.
16: Wiener.
12: Is it just wiener? It's in here somewhere.
16: I don't know.
12: It's in here somewhere.
16: It doesn't need to be.
12: It does. It really does. I saw your wieners. I know I have this.
16: No, I'm just going to go find some new D.
12: Okay. Do your thing, buddy.
16: But I have a little bigger wiener.
12: Yeah.
16: But I'm also kind of fruity. He's making me horny.
12: Yeah. So I have some of those drops. I can't find that one. I saw your wieners. It's like you had a cold that day, too.
16: Oh, man, that sucks.
12: Oh, here it is.
16: I saw your wieners.
12: See, it was wieners, plural.
16: It was. I did say wieners.
12: You said wieners.
16: I was talking to a couple of guys.
12: Yeah, I guess.
16: I saw your wieners.
12: You had a cold. Either that or you had a sore throat.
16: I saw your wieners. It was a cold.
12: It was a cold. All right.
16: Uh-huh.
12: So, yeah, he's got this movie coming out, and he does a threesome with biological sisters.
16: Wow. Playa.
12: Yeah. I don't even know. It's the new film called Bucking Fastard with Orlando Bloom and real life sisters Rooney and Kate Mara. Has been criticized as weird and unethical as he does a threesome with the two sisters.
16: I mean, he wouldn't be the first. I'm sure it's happened.
12: They're actresses. That's what they're doing. They get paid to do that.
16: I think people have had threesomes with real sisters.
12: Probably.
16: Which is crazy.
12: Yeah, probably.
16: To be able to pull that is just wild.
12: They're just trying to get more details on Cindy Crawford's son, Presley Gerber, who the family rallied around him before his death. He died at the age 27. From what I read, he died in a rehab center.
16: That's sad.
12: So that is super sad.
16: Yeah.
12: Let's see what else I got for you. A hunter charged after fatally shooting woman he believed was a deer.
16: Oh, no.
12: So this 74-year-old hunter from Maryland is facing charges after police say he accidentally shot and killed a woman in Delaware. Police say the 39-year-old woman was walking through a field on Friday with a man and two children when this guy fired his rifle, believing that he was shooting a deer. The woman was struck and killed.
16: Damn. Only been hunting like once, so just seems like, man, would you shoot at something that you don't know what it is?
12: I see deer every morning.
16: Yeah.
12: They never look like humans.
16: No, they don't. And this guy's 74, maybe too old to be out there, I guess. I don't know.
12: Check your eyes. You should have to take an eye test before you get your hunting license.
16: If you're going
12: to
16: be a hunter, you should.
12: You really need an eye test.
16: You really do.
12: If you ever been like, you're driving down the road, you're like, damn, girl.
16: Yeah. Oh, wait, that's a deer.
12: Wait, that's a deer.
16: Never.
12: Nard's like, ah.
16: Yeah, maybe Nard has. I don't think I've ever confused those
12: damn,
16: two.
12: Look at that ass. Yeah. No, it's oh, damn, that's a deer, dude. Oh, my bad. Mm-hmm. You never do that. How do you, I don't know. Was the deer standing on two legs?
16: I don't know.
12: Right?
16: Can't put an age limit on guns. I'm not trying to put an age limit on. You should be able to protect yourself. We're talking about like hunting.
12: Oh, now they're like, Billy, feeling all libbed up this morning.
16: That's a reasonable point. We're not saying you shouldn't have the right to bear arms.
12: You have to, in order to drive your car,
16: yes.
12: They make you take an eye test.
16: Right.
12: Right? To drive a car.
16: This lady's walking with her family, gets shot and killed because, I thought she was a deer.
12: it's not so far-fetched to say that maybe you get to a certain age.
16: Blue. Does she have a walker?
12: What?
16: Who cares?
12: What do you mean a walker?
16: You know, like, that could look like four legs. I don't think she was an elderly woman.
12: She was 39, you dope. I even said it.
16: He said that she was walking with her family. Two kids.
17: Did she have a walker?
18: Did she have a walker?
17: I tell you, was she walking on all fours?
18: Because then technically you'd be like, one, two, three, four
17: legs.
18: There's
17: a deer.
18: Right. Because, you know, that's deer. They get their legs real close together like a walker.
16: Yeah.
17: Man.
12: So, horrifying footage shows serial cat killer shooting stray after getting off his e-bike.
16: Okay. Yeah, this guy... Burn him.
12: Yeah, no doubt.
16: Just riding around on his e-bike, just hopping off, killing cats.
12: Pew, pew, pew.
16: I hate these people.
12: And do you see the country singer Orville Peck claims that he hooked up with NFL player, made out with a guy on the Raiders? Well, hey, keep doing it. If you're a Raiders fan, it's like, keep doing it because the Raiders are 2-0.
16: Whatever. They used to have an openly gay player. I don't even know if he's still in the league. But.
12: In a new song off the country singer's Mule album on Friday, he sings, "I love the Lakers, the Mets, and the Longhorns," made out with a guy on the Las Vegas Raiders.
16: Okay. Well, he's just coming after all the teams. All right.
12: Yeah, he's a country and western singer.
16: I'm sure he's going to go for making out with dudes. That's what country singing's all about.
12: That's right. So, yeah, I guess he did something with a Raiders guy.
16: Okay.
12: And... fired Detroit TV anchor cleared to work after calling boss a bitch on camera.
16: Oh, can't do that.
12: Why not?
16: Actually, yeah, I don't know why not.
12: You know who could do? Pat McAfee. He was smoking weed on TV.
16: I know.
12: This is before the college games.
16: Hero of mine. I think this was just on his show.
12: This was on his show. He's smoking weed. And wasn't Nick Saban right next to him?
16: See, I thought he was, I don't know. I'd have to go back and watch I saw the clip, but it looked like he was in his studio.
12: Gotcha.
16: It didn't look like he was on game day, I didn't think. I could be totally wrong about that.
12: Yeah,
16: I did see that story, but.
12: Imagine just being able to smoke weed just on your show.
16: Yeah, that would be a new era, that's for sure.
12: Imagine, Derek, if you could come in here and just light up on the air.
16: Imagine. He's done it. Shut up.
19: Oh. I thought, okay.
16: Shut up.
19: Yeah, just imagine.
16: Just imagine.
12: Yeah, I was trying. You know, we don't always have to peel the curtain back.
16: Yeah, you don't always. He done that.
19: Yeah.
16: Guilty.
19: He's been doing that.
16: He's been doing that. This is nothing new.
19: Yeah.
16: Stupid bitch, dude.
12: Gosh. God, this dude, he would rat you out in a second.
16: I'm telling you, never do a crime with him. He's singing right away.
12: Yeah, look at him.
16: Oh,
12: he's smiling, too.
16: It was him.
17: Oh, that guy that's doing the marijuana, the weeds.
16: That guy's on drugs.
12: Nard the Narc.
19: If it was just a local cop. But if it was the FBI, yeah, I'm narking.
16: Shut up.
12: All right, that's it for us. We'll see you tomorrow.
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99.5 Kiss Rock, San Antonio. Hey, it's Brandy. I know it's Monday. Mondays are rough. So mama's got something nice for you. Every hour, I'm giving away a pair of Metallica tickets to their M72 World Tour, and you'll get a copy of Metallica's Master of Puppets on vinyl. So don't go anywhere. And I've also got Iron Maiden tickets coming up just after 12 o'clock. So much good stuff on the way.

0: 95 Kiss Rock San Antonio. 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

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All right, this is the moment you've been waiting for. 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

0: 99.5 Kiss Rock San Antonio. There's a traveling exhibit that's getting a lot of news right now. It's called Bodies World, and it's one of those exhibits where it's all dead bodies. They're put in different positions to show, you know, what the inside of our body looks like when we're exercising or sleeping or things like that. A lot of people are upset, though, because they do have a display of the dead bodies having sex. And include me and the people that are upset, not about the sex part, but that dead bodies are getting more action than I am.
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7: 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Kiss San Antonio weather.
8: Clear and sunny in the afternoon with a high of 95.
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If you are caller 9 right now, you're going to win those tickets before you can buy them. 844-470-KISS. 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Good luck.

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0: 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We got Iron Maiden tickets coming up in 10 minutes. 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

You're in the 90s, Nooner on 99.5 Kiss Rock San Antonio. But first things first, I got a pair of Iron Maiden tickets for their show at the Alamo Dome. If you want them, be caller 9 right now, 844-470-KISS. And while you got your phone out, go ahead and open up the Kiss Rocks app. I put three songs in there. Vote on which one you want to hear. The one with the most votes, I will play right after Urge Overkill.

0: This is a bat. This is a bat pooping. 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

0: You're in the 90s Nooner on 99.5 Kiss Rock San Antonio. And you know, a big theme in the 90s, especially with bands and movies, were teen angst. And apparently, according to new research out this week, there is a remedy for teen angst, and it's petting mini horses, which is weird because I think a lot of teenage boys are usually petting their own mini horse a lot. You wonder why your teenage son's in the shower so long? Because he's in there petting his own mini horse, if you know what I mean.
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8: Clear and sunny in the afternoon with a high of 95.
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And right now, I got another pair of tickets before you can buy them to Metallica M72 World Tour with Limp Bizkit and Avatar. Coming to the Alamo Dome May 22nd. And if you're a caller number 9 right now, not only do you get those tickets, you also get a copy of Metallica's Master of Puppets on vinyl. So go ahead, be caller 9 right now, 844-470-KISS.

0: 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I need to ask you guys a favor. I am new to Texas. So in the San Antonio area, who am I rooting for? Cowboys or Texans? Over the weekend, Texans lost, but Cowboys won. And I just need to know, what side of the road am I supposed to be on?
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1: 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Listen, there are a lot of lawyers in our city. You've driven down the roads, you've seen the billboards, and they're all ready to take your case. So what makes 1-800-LION-LAW different? 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

0: 99.5 Kiss Rock San Antonio. Wild story from over the weekend. A man was arrested after an altercation with his girlfriend that started because he was farting in bed, which is gross, yeah, but also not the grossest thing a man can do in bed. I'll preface this by saying she is totally fine and is not injured, which is good news, but the girlfriend asked him to stop farting in bed, and like a psycho, he started freaking out, tried to strangle her, so she bit him, and he let her go. She called the cops. He got arrested. So, I guess, happy ending for the story other than him. Although, I mean, a little choking and biting in bed is totally fine with me.
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8: Clear and sunny in the afternoon with a high of 95.
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95.5 Kiss Rock San Antonio. The giveaways just keep coming today. Right now, I got a pair of tickets before you can buy them to Metallica, the M72 World Tour with Limp Bizkit and Avatar, coming to the Alamo Dome May 22nd, and they are going to Caller 9. 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

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Got ignored by their grandkids.

0: 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Hey, it's Brandy. In case you're just joining us today, it's a big day around here because every hour we're giving away a pair of tickets to Metallica's M72 World Tour coming to the Alamo Dome May 22nd. 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

99.5 Kiss Rock San Antonio. A young woman went on TikTok and she has gone viral because she was complaining about how she just found out she was being scammed. Because when she asked for cash back from a clerk at a grocery store, they took it out of her own bank account. Listen, I try to defend the younger generation and say that they're smart and say they're going to rule the world one day, but maybe I'm wrong. Maybe they really are dumb as hell.

0: 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There's a list going viral online of everyday phrases that actually sound condescending. Some of them are, that's cute, which really does, especially I like to say that when a man whips it out. I say, oh, that's cute. Really takes the wind out of his sails. You're trying your best. That's another condescending one. You wouldn't understand. That's one. They left off the one I like to use the most. I like to tell a man, oh yeah, it's huge. That's the biggest I've ever seen. You know, thinking about it now, maybe I'm confusing condescending and just lying.
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7: Clear and sunny in the afternoon with a high of 95.
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Oh, yeah. 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San Antonio.

0: 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Hey, it's Brandy. Getting out of here for the day, but still so much on the way you want to stick around for. Again, every hour, you're going to win tickets to Metallica's M72 World Tour, and you get a copy of Metallica's Master of Puppets on vinyl. And Chris, in his fortunate ticket window, he's got another pair of Iron Maiden tickets. Don't go anywhere. I'll talk to you tomorrow.
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2: Clear and sunny in the afternoon with a high of 95.
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99.5 KISS Rock, San Antonio. Chris Upon is just stepping in. Good Monday afternoon. It'd be a great Monday afternoon if you win something from us, like Metallica concert tickets. 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And when you win tickets to see Metallica May 22nd at the Alamo Dome, you also get a copy of Metallica's Master of Puppets on vinyl. 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

0: KISS Rock San Antonio. So Metallica's coming to town. You may have heard about that. 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
6: Clear and sunny in the afternoon with a high of 95.
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17: 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Now her traffickers are in prison because Ken Paxton put them there. 40 years for the trafficker, 20 years for the woman who posted the ads online. 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
1: 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Kiss San Antonio weather.
2: Clear and sunny in the afternoon with a high of 95.
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Antonio, man, 4 o'clock hour all this week. I am loaded with giveaways. Actually, you're loaded with giveaways because I can't win them. I can give them to you, I guess, in that sense. But let's see. We still got another pair of Metallica tickets coming up later this hour. We got Iron Maiden tickets coming up with a 420 Kiss ticket window. 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
8: Clear and sunny in the afternoon with a high of 95.
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7: From the Davis Law Firm Traffic Center.
28: Good news coming off of 281 southbound approaching Grayson. That accident did get cleared out. The downside is still going to be the 7-minute delay you got to deal with backed up all the way to Sunset. I-10 eastbound before you get to Loop 410 also has an accident blocking the right shoulder and causing issues in the right lane with slow traffic backed up from Medical Drive. That's San Antonio traffic. I believe Shotwell.
7: We've got your 8-hour energy shot right here.
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0: 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I'm Chris Cifuentes. Coming up, the Billy Break and the 5 o'clock double shots for you to vote on. And also, if you didn't win Metallica tickets today, you still got one more chance before we do it all again tomorrow, by the way. But you got one more chance today coming up in the 5 o'clock hour. 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
2: Clear and sunny in the afternoon with a high of 95.
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18: From the Davis Law Firm Traffic Center.
19: Good news coming off of 281 southbound approaching Grayson. That accident did get cleared out. The downside is still going to be the 7-minute delay you got to deal with back to Follow the Sunset. I-10 eastbound before you get to Loop 410 also has an accident blocking the right shoulder and causing issues in the right lane with slow traffic backed up from Medical Drive. That's San Antonio traffic. I'm William Shotwell.
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22: This was a guy that wrote into the show, and he went to, it might have been at the place where we're going to have our BMS Live. Anyways, he met a woman there, right?
23: Mm-hmm.
22: And he found out as they were going to get busy that night.
23: Yeah.
22: That just before she went to said place to get her party on, there was evidence that she had already been with a guy.
23: Damn.
22: Yeah. Yes.
23: Damn.
22: And so he couldn't do it.
23: That is disgusting.
22: So they're just walking around.
23: Yep.
22: Like that.
23: No, right? That's really gross.
22: So she didn't even try to hide it.
23: Yeah.
22: Be careful out there, fellas.
23: You got to be careful.
22: You got to be careful. You got to be careful. Yeah, you got to do a nice 30-point inspection before you do anything.
23: Yeah, that's really gross you're running into that. That girl is like, come on. She should have more respect for herself than that.
22: Nah, I don't think she did.
23: That is disgusting.
22: Well, he's just glad he saw evidence before he did anything.
23: Yeah, no, right. Luckily, it was visible. Yeah. Like, give me a break.
22: You do not come back. I probably worse.
23: Probably
22: would have done worse.
23: Probably. God.
22: You want to talk about having a real sour, sad weekend? Let's see here. This woman had a question wanting to know why men adjust their balls.
24: So what makes you think it's okay for you to readjust your balls in public?
22: I don't know. It's rowdy. I agree. It's kind of rowdy when dudes do that.
23: Yeah, I mean, I don't disagree.
22: Or when women get out of a car and then they're just trying to pull the wedgie out of their ass.
23: I love that.
22: You like that?
23: Well, yeah, when girls are trying to pull the wedgie out of their ass, it's hot.
22: It depends. Really depends on the wedgie.
23: Well, always.
22: And the cheeks.
23: Yeah, of course it does.
22: Yeah.
23: Well, yeah. Yeah, well, it does for sure.
22: Oh, thanks, Nora. You're here.
23: Yeah.
22: Okay. He just walked in.
23: He just walked in.
22: Hmm.
23: He's here.
22: I think he just rebooted.
23: Yeah, he did.
22: He looked so scared in the camera.
23: I think he was asleep.
22: He looks like a dummy.
23: You ever see those balls off?
22: Yeah. You ever see those one? What are those marionettes?
23: Yeah.
22: That's what Nora looks like because his eyes are going back and forth and his jaw kind of moves like a marionette. Can somebody build me a Nard marionette?
23: Who cares that you're sweating your balls? You love to sweat your balls off.
25: No.
23: Like, you go to the gym every day, sweat your balls off. That's when you're the happiest. You think you'd be happy here.
22: Did you train your ass this weekend again?
25: Matter of fact, I was ahead of the game. Did you guys see the new Netflix thing? The dudes in, like, were doing nothing but stairs for, like, the pyramids?
23: Oh, were they?
25: Yeah.
23: Who's laughing now?
22: So are you building your ass or are you going to go build a pyramid?
23: Are you going to climb the pyramids?
25: They were working out with like the Stairmaster.
23: Oh, so you're ahead of the game now.
22: Yeah, but they're also lifting big, giant. Yeah.
23: I mean, they're going to climb the pyramids. What are you doing?
22: Bricks.
25: What?
23: You're not climbing no pyramid?
25: No, it's not actual pyramids. It was just like a workout regimen.
23: Yeah, yeah. Like, those are the guys.
22: What was that workout regimen?
23: Yeah, right, right.
22: Like we just cut the power on our workout regimen. And he just, this head just goes down.
23: Yeah.
22: What the hell was that?
23: It's like a.
22: Nard's working on the pyramids.
23: Yeah.
22: Say that again. Workout regimen?
25: Workout regimen?
22: I'm sorry. Workout dude, now you're all Scooby Doo on me. Zoinks. Scooby Doo! He just did that. Raggy? Ruby Rack? That's what he just hit me with that. Zoinks. What's going on, Scoob?
23: I was ahead of the game.
25: Yeah.
23: Look at all these guys looking for boyfriends that are doing the Stairmaster.
22: Nope, do we got any wood masters out there that can make a fantastic Nard marionette that I can just have on the show? I'll pay you. Make me that. There's got to be some wood master out there. Or whatever they're called.
23: I don't know if there's a lot of those.
22: Yeah.
23: Wood masters. I'm a wood master.
22: All right, Nards. Say more about your pyramid and stuff.
25: It's not like an actual...
22: He said... Okay, baby.
25: Okay.
22: All right, what happened?
23: I was looking on Netflix.
25: I was.
22: And then what happened? You're the worst storyteller of all time.
25: Mm-hmm. No, I
22: can I get the story out?
25: I just told you.
23: That was the story.
25: That was a story.
22: No, that was a mumbling.
23: Other guys do Stairmaster. That
22: doo-doo.
23: Was the story.
25: Yeah.
22: All right.
23: So he's ahead of the game.
22: All right. What are you training your ass for, though?
23: To take?
25: I'm not training nothing. Like, it's conditioning.
23: To get pounded on?
22: You can't even get a word out.
25: No, I'm sweating bad.
22: Why?
25: Because it's hot. I'm like drenched over here. I don't know how you're wearing that sweater.
23: He can't talk. He is just, for 5 minutes straight, he has butchered every word he's trying to say.
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shots this afternoon. I'm Chris Cifuentes, a pair from Crossfade on tap. And then after that, got Pearl Jam coming up. It's a You Call It, so I'm going to take a live. 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I got Wygo, Animal, and Black for you to vote on. We'll do it right after Colors. Kiss Rocks.

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6: Clear in the overnight hours, dropping down to a low of 83.
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21: We did clear off a disabled vehicle on Loop 410 westbound approaching Babcock, but it does look like there's still going to be a 4 to 5 minute delay back to Paul Lloyd to Vance Jackson. Then some slow traffic on I-10 westbound between Highway 46 and going to 775 is going to cause a 5 minute delay. That's San Antonio traffic. I'm William Shotwell.
20: Knocking them back two at a time.
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0: And it's a double shot of Metallica. Right now, you can vote on your favorite between Welcome Home Sanitarium, Seek and Destroy, and Don't Tread on Me as I play Inner Sandman. 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And we'll throw in a copy of Master of Puppets on vinyl. Again, looking for caller 9 now. 844-470-KISS. Good luck.

0: 99.5 KS Rock, San Antonio. I'm Chris. Fun is coming up tomorrow on the Billy Madison Show. This woman says she would get with a married man. And this other woman argues why you should let your man cheat. Wow. And we also got audio of a woman who's upset that no man paid for her meal, and audio of a woman who hates cuddles. Let's discuss all these ladies. Plus, we want to hear what you have to say on the Texas Hammer Hotline, 1-855-FU-BILLY. That's tomorrow morning on the Billy Madison Show, right here on 99.5 KISS.
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2: Clear in the overnight hours, dropping down to a low of 83.
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15: Currently have an accident blocking off a right lane on Highway 90 eastbound approaching Nogalitos. It's going to have a 2-minute delay back to all the way to General Hud now. And then loop 1604 southbound between Bandera Road and Culebra. Expect a 10-minute delay. That's San Antonio traffic. I'm William Shotwell.
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0: 99.5 Kiss Rock San Antonio. I'm Chris Sifuentes. Glad to be with you. Iron Maiden's going to be with you next Tuesday night. 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
6: Clear and sunny in the afternoon with a high of 95.
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22: Looking at a disabled vehicle blocking off a right shoulder and part of the right lane on I-35 south and approaching Whittaman. The good news is no serious delays in the area. Loop 1604 southbound between FM 78 and I-10 currently has a 2-minute delay. Then a 5-minute delay on Highway 90 westbound between Loop 410 and Loop 1604 is going to be causing an issue as well. That's San Antonio traffic. I'm William Shotwell.
1: Now that that's over, we know what you're thinking.
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0: 105 Just Rock San Antonio. I'm Chris Funes. I am out. Thank you for letting me hang out with you this afternoon. I appreciate it. Got Melanie Cruz up next with System of a Down.
1: 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Kiss San Antonio weather.
2: Clear and sunny in the afternoon with a high of 95.
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